Matthew Manono. Mr. Fleming Cho, number to work at everyone on a panel, they were sending. Mr. Menchadu, the award of Radio Viano, Media Banama. I, a boy, Achimumi, and Sir Media Bako. Hello, good morning. Hello. Oh, we're not so networking in them. I mean, in the Fizzle. 0247 270 774. A dinner, everybody at Derek or say to two. Osenia, Derek or say to two, never. Derek or say to two, never. But when you see up as well, and hello? Never to hold him, why? Never imagine us all. Mustafa, Metrovia, Mustafa. We are number 17, why? Matra to all, and I don't know. If you do 70, I don't know. Yes, it's a channel. 0247 270 774. Okay, Obedia, Obiqua, and if there was an idea, Diaba, but Oyoba, Nefro, Olivia, Olivia, was any 21.50. No problem. They also got what they want. Okay, no problem. We are from Nami Fama, and Chadama Kasevi, no affirm. Why? I mean, Piku, Binianco, hello. Open your body, ma'am. Why? Someone, hey, and someone for me, Nunabo, but we are number 10. Okay, who are number 18? Why? Someone for me, Nunaba, we are number 10, we are number 18. Mate, I'm not one of them. Why? Okay, Mitro Bia, who do you number in Amatroa? And see, Sanat here, who sent you at Derek or 32? Opa, Yenisia, or Francois, Yanapa. Hello, good morning. Never to go, dear man. Why? Nebamba. Hey, Peter, who are now DS Machino? Okay, we are number 19. Number 19, why? Okay, Anapa. Yes, which we have 15, 20, 25, 30, 30. Go back to the Abu Biano. We made a show away. Ah, never, we did not show. We said we were in Papa, Okurakuma Papa, Okurak Papa, and all number the amount. Hello, good morning, sir. What about him? Come on, what about Abdella, Beba, Mr. Abdella, Matrubi Biawa. We are number 20. Why? Number 20. You are not part of our family. And if you are my chief, you are with me, a family. When you are a chief, you call your family, little teacher, little doctor, sanity. Monsieur Confobia Niaba, Bosumbi Niaba, Mano Alwakabi Niaba, Bosumbi Niaba, the Catro, and I are dreaming and saying, dear. Lutu, you may be the whole Lutu, your counterpart, your shadow, your shrinky, your bonanza, your equivalent number, your motor number. We go winning now, winning shadow. When you winning now, Lutu, you there be, I'm not being country, I'll say, Kuchaku Kumuja, and some of my Lutu number, and you know, I am giving answer. Above me, Madame Wache, above me, Madame Wache, I have 5 years, 5 years, no, she said, or she sends for our bomb. I don't have the amount. Anya fina kocha kokomuja. Hello, good morning. Ah, and obi owolo to papa bi anso. Hello. Hello, good morning. Pato bo din temo e meta maso. Le madoze. Okay, Solomon, and the Bible move on kwane from you. Solomon, oya number 21, why? Matrato number 21. Obia diwa, obia number nin diwa. Mama say ni na obia number nin diwa. 0247 270 774 0247 270 774. I come up as a many pa hundred in Yamba being trendy. I come up as a man for more woman, sir. And today, who are the making be out there? What radio ticket? Hello? Up in the body in your call? Daniel. Hey, and the babu from Guam. Daniel, we are number 22. Why? Matrato. 0247, maybe now you're I got 2 minutes. Now I call 0247 270 774. Mister, more of the Abani Bino, what you are? Tell one for Abana movie and Pacho, Abano and Fa movie, the Pacho. Because already, you know, and you have given it per hundred, no? Then Pesini Parmadoso, the Mister, what you are, and Fa movie, the Pacho, and you didn't know about him. The Pesini per hundred, Abano and Dorso machine in the bar, it's me, Jamie. Eti mi jame. Eti ne toda kwa resource omu mbobo. 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

about the best Freddy, and until I'm the many per hundred penal. If you can be blessed, so I'm here, Jumana, and if you can put 200 grams in the bell of my disc, Daddy. About media church, look to media church, meaning the do's and the don'ts. Yo, yeah, boy, yo, yeah, I'm boy, meaning, and until the confidence was from a semen charge, oh, why you be ready with a father? Hello? Never to go, Dima, back one wife. Never, Mr. Yao. We are 23, why? 23. How far is the moon to hear me? Maybe I am a producer, I'm a message, I'm a time and also. And to me, Koi, Mekra, Namekwa, Menkoyu, you could see a course, Madiachi. And to cost off them or flyer. Metro Dino number not to Anopa, no one send it. Chicago Falls is over 20, see, I'm a member. When it comes to our train, I'm a fan of my day, what for me? What's any a guinea about Cope? Derek was 82. Derek was 82. Yes. But see, the Wawa who are the Ensatia and Nina and Yepe, Pedia was Sanere, or Satia Pedianere, Nina and Yepe, a be what Chaby. And until I'm a say, why you give me the Fabuabi? Ah, Okochifish will assume what the Sosonosha no Dawa, what the Sososha Dawa Nano, now Kochifish Abba. I had a fear. If you had a number, you know, why you are coming, will be number five by the mouth. About which you would train, maybe a barco, give it here. Mr. Derek was said to me, I mean, Derek was said to you. Therefore, aha, I'm doing the ring in the sea. Men can say, more friend, I'm more firm offline. More my friend, firm offline, make we number five by the moment. I'm picking last caller. Hello? Bodi, mommy. Member, Mr. Fosu, we are number 24, why? 24, my trap to number 24. Okay, 84, maybe I'm a break. My Mr. Picker last call, I'm a Mohammed. Hello? Ah, I'm about to good morning. Bodi, mommy. Bodi. Okay, my trap, we are number 25, why? Okay, number 25, Nebuno. Andra not panel, and I'm over 50. Into that nephew Diagro, I'm off when you are. Hello? I'm about to go to my wife. Neighbor, Mr. Asari, Matro, we are number 26. Why? You are worried to be under my wife. Mate, I'm the end of the crowd of money, the 20, no problem. You're okay. At your four, we are from Roman, I'm in call 0247 270 774. 0247 270 774. My man picked the last caller. Hello? Bodi, my boy. Neba, Madame Deboria. We are number 20. We are 27. Why? Okay. ATF4, Medivetia, Nama Kramo. Nanyasa Makramo, Tinemari, Messi, an agreement na. Messi, of course, ah, Madiachi. Koswa, Fre, Namencho, number, and you dean to. And of course, if you are coming out this supportive region, region, we're going to watch the war. But, may you say, let me say, a bunny boy and our old master of a bremmy, and one of many that's washed. It would be a hammer. The war of the food would be a bunny mouth. Coco tap, that's my son of bremmy. 0247 270 774. One thing in Kedimwa, Mr. Derek Osei Tutu, the Lotto teacher, the Lotto doctor, Makraubia, Fremanopa, Nagibi, Nafuma Fila Breme. Bye bye.

0: 44 and a 46 0536 30 44 and a 46.
1: Oh, but you only say, Minimum will be on my mother power control.
0: Okay,
1: I'm a person befriend.
0: All right,
1: oh my, yeah, you want to be in front of an uncle. That's your boy, when you push any behind the any home.
0: Okay,
1: that's why I just said, no person will go to crime.
0: Okay,
1: when you have a circle,
0: sir Pepe.
1: Opayini. 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Na so one to one am one. Visa Davis abe brand sign.
0: Sa pepe.
1: Wo payini. 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
1: I just saw a passport.
0: All right.
1: What did the mention say?
0: Matias e pa.
1: I don't tell me catch law say. Dien ti amenya gidie sa abade ebo ne say.
0: Okay.
1: Me nkotena se nkase ma so daye.
0: Okay.
1: Ntime de bro se kutwa.
0: Okay.
1: Me nkase so daye twa ba enye eye. Nemo me kira wo say. Dia wo hu nim dia no. Eno na wo bo hu ban ebo.
0: Okay.
1: Dear one who knew me, no pen who to me a boy.
0: Okay.
1: Seven in bob, boy, and then it was a pen who to me.
0: Okay.
1: I a born who drew.
0: Okay.
1: It is seven in lotto, naminum lotto people, naminum workings,
0: okay.
1: Naminum position, naminum canter, minimum equivalent, minimum shadow, minimum timing, minimum event, beyond a hand in the position, naminum equivalent, minimum shadow, and the be beyond the turning. 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
0: Loto nu ebe diu. Namani ya 0536 3044 and a 46. 0536 3044 and a 46. 0536 3044 and a 46 0536 3044 and a 46 0536 3044 and a 46 0536 3044 and a 46 0536 3044 and a 46 0536 3044 and a 46 0536 3044 and a 46 0536 3044 and a 46 0536 3044 and a 46 0536 3044 and a 46 0536 3044 and a 46 0536 3044 and a 46 0536 3044 and a 46 0536 3044 and a 46 0536 3044 and a 46 0536 3044 and a 46 0536 3044 and a 46 0536 3044 and a 46 0536 3044 and a 46 0536 3044 and a 46 0536 3044 and a 46 0536 3044 and a 46 0536 3044 and a 46 0536 3044 and a 46 0536 3044 and a 46 0536 3044 and a 46 0536 3044 and a 46 0536 3044 and a 46 0536 3044 and a 46 0536 3044 and a 46 0536 3044 and a 46 0536 3044 and a 46 0536 3044 and a 46 0536 3044 and a 46 0536 3044 and a 46
1: Last week no, dia me dey bremo no. DJ ni kro no yes wo pese wo bo. I was me man 5 days no man ni pani adanse anye je homa me. Ah man pene na me dey aba no call yes
0: eh.
1: Enye me nkasa no. 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
0: nkasa.
1: Enka me nkwa me kasa direct na mo so dai da ko. 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Sa three numbers ni mu mienu yede e boye. Na sa event we dey Someone near about we have a boy, two pep.
0: Okay,
1: Fred, and I'm gonna make a course.
0: All right,
1: Missy has a fiduce for more.
0: Okay, Mr. Jones,
1: and I'm gonna call you.
0: Okay,
1: Yamu will be at home by.
0: Okay,
1: if we are more cop,
0: okay,
1: Adiachi,
0: okay,
1: how much I'm not okay. Oh, dear, we are Dakakra,
0: okay,
1: oh, sorry,
0: what was
1: Fred Sandy, Nature Benbicha,
0: Minimus
1: Abanabo,
0: okay,
1: Chemians,
0: okay,
1: Sinamba, so Marco, my coat was any.

0536 3044 and 46 0536 3044 and 46 0536 3044 and 46 0536 3044 and 46 0536 3044 and 46 0536 3044 and 46 0536 3044 and 46 0536 3044 and 46 0536 3044 and 46 0536 3044 and 46 0536 3044 and 46 0536 3044 and 46 0536 3044 and 46 0536 3044 and 46 0536 3044 and 46 0536 3044 and 46 0536 3044 and 46 0536 3044 and 46 0536 3044 and 46 0536 3044 and 46 0536 3044 and 46 0536 3044 and 46 0536 3044 and 46 0536 3044 and 46 0536 3044 and 46 0536 3044 and 46 0536 3044 and 46 0536 3044 and 46 0536 3044 and 46 0536 3044 and 46 0536 3044 and 46 0536 3044 and 46 0536 3044 and 46 0536 3044 and 46 0536 3044 and 46 0536 3044 and 46 0536 3044 and 46 0536 3044 and
on picky be that in the paper, for pressure and trust or true to Dino, a dinner the amount for Senna Pa, me Bonamana for the last time, yeah, sorry. 0536 3044 and a 46 0536 3044 and a 46 0536 3044 and a 46 0536 3044 and a 46 0536 3044 and a 46 0536 3044 and a 46 0534 Wedi Edumum Heya and a pick corner, Mr. Jones Frimpong, a news editor, and to Wedi at year four, Aban and Kobibia, O Fia, if you have 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
0: what the bono
2: made a bono papa and you know miniano not the old honor
0: okay
2: but that's it
0: mami musawo any more to say a midweek me patrol and one seminar so at a say
2: minia said a danny denyano jumedian ebo bracket no me see any midweek made your penny bed ever to form fish I say when a penny back home now so you know with him and I said you know
0: that's a home
2: empty and that the amman in pomade my day at the channel and a midweek you may see from amman in pomade my day at the channel pa
0: now Mr. Pius answer near beko Ghana for honor and now they will number bet to journal me patrol my muse was same we see you now wouldn't you a year Gideon ono so ababo na bebo a wonso abebo senka bebo aye nyina wo ke bebo aga na fonti nke ye de nke ye pe se de bia mo ba na nka mababo
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6: 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That's will be and shabia. The core penalties.
2: Penalties.
6: 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That will be and shabia. Keep us in a bed.
2: Ever
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2: That's just open it down for.
6: Ma'am, oh, open a fiano. Messi a fiano. 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Minimi team, yefa.
2: Okay.
6: Intimate, and ne, or be one upon it in a seno. I'm a net, yes, Ghana for a day. Yabwashe. My number no, I 0550. Demetro, Fachame.
2: Okay.
6: My number no, I 0555.
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6: 68 98 93 13 13 0555. 0555. 68 68 93 93 13 13 You understand now, Baba? On Shame last number 13, no, and then Lucky Tuesday na ede e boy
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1: 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Anka or Tre the Miko Court, yet the Miko Court, Makoji Asa Bessia. I had damn a cow, Tre the Miko Court, and then when you be a Janica. And easy, Petian Ye, and then Adiachi, and then your Wednesday, and then your midweek lotto. Midweek lotto, eh? Midday second, Tamsa Sabawi, Abba Mehui. And then midweek cash me pay the one nibida and then Wednesday me see me pay the one nibida abawe sabawe pa me di ye juma and then Wednesday abawe failure me see kame kota kwa kwa kame kase bie mo 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channel sick and enemy and not yet kowa de kowa and the baby kloto messiah mafo dn papa papa papa 13 single 6 will be on far for a friend Mr. Samuel Owusu biya 13 single 6 of the mobia abana bo and easy and then you have and then you wonder say you have and then the best messy from an assassin in the midweek. What's what? And what Tuesday would you be here? 13 single 6 from the dance here. Yeah, my mom and number crowd. My mom and number crowd. She of course now starts here. But my mom and number crowd. 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Na be fiska. Wote me bi e four lines na adanse for Saturday ne afre. Cost not static. And there is a baby for license. And there is a Namia Casano, Tia, and then my bread, Metia Corne, papa. When you're free and you may be 8 o'clock, and more results, Metia Corsa, Messia Machia Monocacy. Nadia, the first crime, say, what be fair, was a Mr. Ousunye, Mr. I, or so been a do number, mommy, or been a do, and a crime, and a fellow. And no crown, I am a fellow. Natural said, make me did you my papa, I'm a nipano. And no two of them number moving. 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And no crown, my yen and a gin, I am a fepa. And no tea at all could be so. May Baba did was soon me a new pair of chroma. And sana, may the many asach let a qua. Tinye, Bosumi a new pair and baby do chroma. Maybe ya, Namakota qua. And not the end, I am yes, sir. And not yet, and your moving numbers, I am yes, sir. A addition, I am yes, sir. It's no credit, you will second me, son of a wall. Messes, I am a buyer, and you are two gano, Sabbe, Pen, and Midiso, Messes, Sano, Tianya, send me, you are my dear four lies, and then met your cost. Munyawa, Mr. Samuel, also, Mr. Tim and Cadao. I'm off what to Cromwell, Casafidius, don't do an edge, Mabe, Media, me a cot of a friend of my bench, and you, a friend of my back room, won't him and

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3: Okay.
1: Watch as it. A tearful one in a beca. Men pray me home to my family. A tearful one about the cassay. Lucky Tuesday, but I'm the moment. A boy, and now some more. Or when a better flow, man. Mammy candy, and others, I mean, I make us all, man.
3: Matuas,
1: you are dear bandages or no babbaca. Watch as it.
3: Okay.
1: You mean me one dancer, one baby didn't want to.
3: Okay. For number no etuja, and sana, yako, a year, Mr. Payoso.
1: Okay. Number
3: no.
1: My number is 0552.
3: 0552. 84 84 52 52 0 0 0 5 5 2 0 5 5 2 0 5 5 2 0 5 5 2 0 0 0 5 5 2 0 5 5 2 0 5 5 2 0 5 5 2 0 5 5 2 0 5 5 2 0 5 5 2 0 5 5 2 0 0 0 0 0 0 0 0 0 0 0 0 0 0 0 0 0 0 0 0 0 0 0 0 0 0 0 0 0 0 0 0 0 0 0 0 0 0 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
4: Oh, we say Juma di ni edi, but we born home modern. No one born abaso.
3: And I can make us a member.
4: And care to us to say Yakwa could see Ben Friday and come to my junior, say, Kagana for some home day, ever told Moka crappy, say, yeah, Bob Rackets, I did be away there by way there, but in now, so not Ghana for so a day. For me, ye. Into the Cabian care to us to say, but me, say, and yet, then, yeah, that could demand in a bad day, ever to form. Sanyana, a bayachina. Intino wow. Minim say enye den one day there me di minu abae de ebeto form
3: enti me ba wo senka wo hwe ne senka mo classroom a ana se mo ko school a anka wo gina se na wo gina se
4: anka wo den ka mo university na ko class 1
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3: wo di bono
4: me di bono papa intino Minuano, not the old honor.
3: Okay,
4: Madame,
3: Mammy Musao, any more to say a midweek, me patrol and one summon so at a say.
4: Minia said a dana de Niano, a Jumedian, Ebo bracket, and me say, and the midweeky, made your penny bed, the ever to form, say, when a penny bacon. Nan so, Juno with him, and I said, you know,
3: that's a home,
4: and that the man in Pomide, Ashesheno, and the midweeky, Messi from Aman in Pomide, Ashesheno pa.
3: Now, Mr. Pius, answer near Beco Ghana for honor. And now they'll number better to Jano. 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
3: okay
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3: okay.
4: form.
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4: Number 0555 68 68 93 93 13 0555 68 68 93 13 13 0555 68 68 93 13 13 0555 68 68 93 13 13
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3: 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Wait, what do you have Payos?
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3: oh, but you are referee. Aha, a move, dear hey, Gideon, an answer Payos and echo.
7: Hello,
3: me too, Kappa.
7: And me to me so moving in our share.
3: Oh, okay,
7: and then you're a funny if you know. 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
6: 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Why?
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6: E ba chan ya.
3: 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Won so mu mie no nyina san hwe because e say say o pese o judge ma eye owura Gideon wa breko a. Pa yo so ababo. 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I don't know. Dabi, mommy and I am fear into form. Na Dachna, ye behuno di wumpa. My men caught off a frost so ever ha ha. Hello,
6: DJ.
3: Yes, sir, boss.
6: Hey, I know.
3: I get it.
6: And
3: yes, I'm ketwa.
6: Oh, my daddy, sir. DJ, I'll say a moment when you had Kefidino so. Now, Omu ya, Juma bear 1 week. Eko Kraunia. Now, Omu Tefidino so much. And then Saturday, I must almost quite home back today. Must only say, Monsieur Mumiru ya.
3: Uh-huh.
6: Mr. Gideon, dear no.
3: Uh-huh.
6: 79 single 2.
3: Uh-huh.
6: Anna, Pius of Sons, dear no. 1335.
3: Wow.
6: A money yabo. Now, said, yes, I hear what you do. I'm a video, as why I know.
3: But I said, but what wouldn't you say, dear, minimum, sir, a Dutch and any more to tell
6: you? Ah, but let me make you back with your back with me.
3: Okay. Okay, my men call off for us. Okay, I was your four mutiny. If the end is why you die and ask them to cry, my men call off for us. So I want to say, hello,
6: hello, DJ.
3: Yes, sir.
6: Oh, my feeding is why the papa. Now, the attorney say, me send this canaba. Oh, me, you know, some of my area.
3: And to a first time, I would eat your program in your home.
6: But I just say,
3: oh, first time, I would eat your program in.
6: Me pacho eye ene da na meti won kan e na me pese mi hudi e ko
3: ah yo
6: adanse ne bana
3: ansana bi hunse na nka de no na yawewie na me mawewie okay
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1: Pa pa pa pa pa pa pa pa.
3: 84 84 52 00 00 Mr. Pius,
8: Minya.
3: Time now can in Iodia.
8: Minya, my men can be in Chile, Minya. I say, work up here, yeah, boy. Say, you're born 19 minutes, and so be and she be a call extra time.
3: And okay,
8: first half, you're born extra time, no be and she be a extra time, second half in the war.
3: And
8: your boss second half, we now so be and she be a call penalties.
3: Penalties.
8: Penalties, you know, 5 10 penalties, meaning I'm born, so be and she be a keep us in a bed, ever bo. Until, sir, Baku bed, a
3: benya win,
8: a best seno. Intimate train, sir, and the midweeky. Minuai ever say anything.
3: That's just open it down for.
8: Me am oh open in a fear no. Me see a fear no. Pious. Minimi team yefa.
3: Okay.
8: Inti no mesre ene. Obe one upon it na say no. Am ene yeso gana for ya day ya boache.
3: Okay.
8: Me number no aye 0550. Dear mesro fache me.
3: Okay.
8: Me number no aye 0555.
3: 0555.
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8: 0555 0555 68 68 93 93 13 13 You understand now, Baba? On share my last number 13, no, and then lucky Tuesday, and then a boy,
3: yeah. You know,
8: and then midweek, Obi Biara or so, open to a dino, you know, on coming home, na and yem fan kun nim dinya de indi tsunami so Mr. Buama memfa fie na opanyi no e dia dai
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8: number no for the last time 0555 0555 68 68 93 93 13 13 0555 0555 68 68 93 93 13 13
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2: sanitation select committee of parliament. Ya bo pro apo concerning sanitation. You been can your greater Accra region, you call all the metropolitan assemblies. You call Zoom Lion, Ajekutu and other downfall sites. I hope you're back from us and so you call back more MCM rate fee, you know, but our judge follow and I think Clancy area, oh yes, a big one. Okay. And you need some listening in Komo because they are not to use less than 10% of Sikaya Debra or Mono on sanitation. And you hear anyone say, or move a lot of investment at the area of sanitation. But the after ensuing toy, and they said, despite rounds and assurance at assemblies and then my achieve the purpose of that particular monitoring of oversight or not, you can't blame one person, an individual or one group. A collective irresponsibility in discipline of Ghanaians and a diabetes baby and a year water and sanitation subcommittee. The Minister for Work and Housing, who is Ashanti Region, son of the land. Many health professionals, but Betty Mark can say, some few weeks or months, you have been facing the kind of cholera outbreak, a potential. Because any insurance, PFA, a month for shops, and maybe be insurance pay, be a bit me. And even before being a member of the committee, in Mimu Yanese. And I'm a in discipline attitude of Ghanaians. Ah, you know, you didn't for. Because your gutters are not in draining system. And your damp refuse anyhow, anywhere, anytime. Again, you see a dying building on waterway, Ramsia site. And okay, can't say any other way in Abomoa.
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0: Semi said yes, you call, you know. One money should move fiko. Now, one more attention in my pa, and yet Juma san say 48 bullets, and what chemoa, a koguma, mean what you say, Yamia Yadumoa, and Kama me, and Kawashren inqua, now brought one in some trouble for Casano. 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
4: As I said, at a more for a ne sabi, Ghana, a police for almost shall some way, no more ye, a 2 year. 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
1: 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Adai.
2: And then me we yabo. Doctor Simenya hepatitis B.
1: And you know what? Oh, he ne yire. Doctor Akosua dia ya. Wo power specialist herbal hospital nka. Eh, ye dia wo sanya binie. What is hepatitis? Aye resa ho award nkwankron. 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Wo no na ji hepatitis award. What ya ti bi wo America? Ni UK abruchi mem. Na ka so je ne kwa.
2: Sa.
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1: ebeko. Prostate se kompa ju my boss and all set it say what say quote on genuine ya goso goso gra fuck up our specialist herbal hospital oh we're drunk sir and you went kwa oh say ya di hodwabi
2: oba unchira me hose mebre
1: kumasi wawo fe yes level some two road jazbro filling station obosi and grind kwa benya poku yasi scp quantum poniso takra day energy estate energy ma primary school isha animu telephone 0244-544-422-0200-38-3831 WhatsApp 0555-797878 Power Specialist Herbal Hospital Your dear last stop
3: A chroma for dear, more coca for Juma Maya fe papa. Where shall we one and cocra? Show me what dinner?
4: Shep, and I can say, Yaxon mixture, and I'm a chroma for what this I do. Says Miss Awa for Mount for Yale malaria, jaundice, fever, typhoid, and when I'm ya. Oba prepares and on the beef. If you say a fear BM, Yaxon mixture, it will move Yaso that won't be. And what do I want you? Will do chrome your body will see a communal labor. And can Murphy will be an awarding baby.
3: What was I make sure anyhow?
4: Come up with
3: some Yaxon mixture, and what to chroma for malaria fever, jaundice, and no one I'm a ya wagon. Can you anam a fitira na meti ya opano enu na ji mi o
4: yakse mi sakroya
3: na mesi wo mesi wo no mu a etimi ji ji ni padua no fi e ma wo ti apopa
4: Uni maduro no ampa.
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6: Online shop no. Ah ade enema na wo ye order no, wo mu say ready.
5: She, wo di abefie.
6: Wow.
5: 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She say online shopper, wo to ade a, wo pini ma wo ye susu na eso a, wo di ade krona bre wo di e. 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
6: Wo de man so akọ Play Store ana App Store, no a download wo mu app do.
4: Ti e wan say trafie, ma ye ni dwamre o.
6: She ye ntade empa bua mobile phones, home appliances, electrical appliances, open draft, pharmacies. 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

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Miss Margaret Poku, lawyer

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1: No matter what happens, you don't have to.
2: Onye gentleman.
1: Scandal rocks Kaswa.
2: Onye gentleman.
1: Betrayed blows over leaked tapes.
3: And then you put on a Cassandra Yard or so pressing.
2: Oh,
3: I say, yeah, if I see
1: here. There's someone who is who, Jimmy. Do you know, guys, you
2: know? Well, John, I'll bet you more.
1: Ah, do you know, guys, you know?
3: But by a chairman who bear my opportunity.
1: Zebra kwajuma ma aye ni su
2: esu. Ana na kama ba beke, because you be ka say bia me oba ntia. Ase wa bra wo bra kwansa na. Papa no hene ni ma o di ye atimu se
1: wo. Enye.
2: Obeya
3: ipa. E ye news, but platform rock hand was on the hard.
2: Enye entwa yi. Onye gentleman.
1: Ene kwa wan kana.
2: What? Enem ripa. Below the belt.
1: Yi ngwa be kuma se ni api bia ma wan
2: kana. Anka wi winki ama wa yi.
1: Ama help out Titans grip on good trade. With new rules for buyers, and on Sunday I didn't can isika ya na prepare. Yeah, I'm quite.
2: I have had the chronicle into also. This was loud MIIF's investment in
1: Electrochem. Yeah.
2: And also no one said, I want power back for MPP Paul Afoku.
1: I went to me Afoku.
3: Shed the time.
2: Didn't
3: remember to.
2: Well, Bemo would you not to?
3: Paul Afoku.
2: MPP member na bi jere jinaso akoma akobi na no so jinaso pa me hu na che
1: aba
2: ifa kabo onu so mo jinaso pa preparatory school at
1: Amamole.
2: Turns people into beggars.
1: Chronicle.
2: Oh, how?
3: Okay.
2: Just think, Kalani, they almost rest his car.
3: Very good.
2: I'm going
1: to say, Kumasi, I'm going to say,
2: now where they are school?
3: Very bad.
1: And you do more. I don't go for some kitchen to
3: see
1: how that come. Grana, yeah, who moment the deformity
2: from my head.
1: Now what is the secret behind it?
3: What is it?
1: Now when they say, "Ben, I'm here." Company ni see you are. And I'm on Baba and Tia Bajino. Who's other can suffer no
2: means? Ah,
1: any atom that took down to see other
3: come. Okay, do you cry?
1: To cry near be.
2: Near shady.
1: Yeah, Kaya, Wona, Obeji, and War Commission. In December, I say 100,000 Ghana na kurebi hiani ya ni sejuya. Ya di ane di mama kakranga kranga. Ujina kwa ono ojiji.
2: Ojine di.
1: Ono no yetu yani kwa.
2: Si onso ojine
1: di. Di ono yare na.
2: Ye boni di di aji scan. Na what the essence?
1: Scan di ako.
3: Adi we yankasa di. Ghana hankasa wong.
2: First.
3: 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Onyinya chance na.
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3: am
1: see
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1: Mo
2: Mama Nyamisha, Dada Nyamisha, only a common idea,
1: ma'am.
2: First, no, not almost the Omokanyam sem. Now, almost the Tim Corano, Momo Notia, initially, not you toss a genuine, but actually, I'm not for the winter, as people don't give anymore.
3: Exactly.
1: Because our grandma, oh, we understand why exposing an enemy in army.

0: you say, Sabby, beggar.
1: Ah,
0: by the time we'll be in
2: the sentiment. Deadly statesman, Bawumia presidency is coming. Afoko Kreyane. Minority leader fumes over discriminatory NDC president meeting.
0: Say majority no man penny no mu ye meet as we chama
2: no no chama ma fo e no afenu ma ken e su we su ache o o se ana ya sala o mo o nya nya fi o enti no mo ye keto ano o ye keto ade e ku oku ma
0: mo bi de be ko din ko won so we se
2: government suspends or firearm license introduces stricter controls. Now you fired the inquisitor.
0: As balance, balance.
2: Inquisitor say Israel others get bail. Ghanaian Times. Transport crisis deepens. Long queue, high fares, display delays hit commuters. What do share a yinam for you next year? Ghanaian Times. Oh, nipa said yes, sunlight. Pa, yeah, peka. Private guns permit revoked. Permit revoked. It's no answer. Daily analyst, near fan, sorry.
1: Okay.
2: For just serve for 8 others granted 500k bill. I don't own a gun. One acre.
1: I draw
2: serve for.
0: Also need to
2: Parliament to reinstate Afenyo marking.
1: Okay, no problem about that. My young comrade, so Ghana for Street, England in Boston.
3: Hector Said e disappointed pa referee and Ghana nya penalty when Rooney crack Zlatan Ibrahimovic mu ina ka say what a clear penalty
1: eye main
3: match
1: contact Kofi Aristotle me and comrade
3: Well, as the case here, what dear Mr. Kofi Crawford, KK, made us a year, partner, and what game when I announced us, everyone come up with praise and say, see, and send me any baby, the senior soccer mainstream, the Black Stars of Ghana, and Ghana players, no, one bomb home, what day, papa, one single, or the Mumpia, Mumma, and I said, yeah, they are Boba to your cinema, no, I have sent for Benjamin Asari, Dago Post, no Marvin, Sanan Yam, Ebo Tung, a Brant and Etienne Gideon Mensa, Ebo near Cancer 3 now for Brant and Etienne, and I wait, and I fade, General Poku, Ebo 4 and 5, Pate, and I quasi Sipo, no more, and I Brant and Etienne, the Calibur and Chi, Agent and Fin Finome, Piaswet, Miaqua, Kama, Inaki, Quaku Williams, and I fade, Jordan Opoku, where Jordan are you rather? And I'm feeling a franchise, knitting at the Antoine Samanyo and Amonso Timia completely. My Ghana is starting 11. Now you could cream one match or Sabrant and it ain't Eddie Isahaku for Tao Mone Prince Eduka Banamo, Ever Bobby Edema Black South of Ghana, Wabra, Jordan Pinkford, Mom Edab Go Post no more, Edema England, my branch and it ain't at the near cancer, Jed Spence more, and so I started on the cancer left flank and all. Regents winner Bobby, I'm a Harry Kane. 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for Enzo Enimu.
4: I'm not sure if I should say congratulations on the draw.
5: Well, you have to make a decision, not me. What do you think?
4: I'm Ghanaian, and I am extremely happy with the draw.
5: So you want to congratulate the team?
4: Yes.
5: I hope so. They deserve it. I think, as you understand, the game is not only about tacticals and technical, and it is about emotion, fighting, spirit, determination, concentration. When you put everything in the balance, the resilience, the perseverance of our players, they've been fantastic. They fight for each other during 90 minutes. They accept in a number of ways that English team, they could play better at the beginning. But with full concentration, we block them, we frustrate them. We finish the first 45 minutes with the English team in our pocket because they completely frustrated in the game. So second half, we keep going with more determination. We keep going blocking them. We start to grow up, and we have our chances to score. So at the end, I think we deserve the draw. And the qualification for the second round.
4: I will lead you. Yesterday, you promised us huge entertainment. Coach, what we saw there was very entertaining.
5: Very much. I'm tired. I have a lot of fun and joy. And I'm sure from the emotional point of view, everybody have the hearts in the hands during 90 minutes. So this is joy. This is entertainment.
4: Thank you, sir. The 33 million lions say thank you. Yes.
3: And he Ghana for here do one eye about 33 million lions. No, now no coach no codin come on. I can say England for 3 lions, but Ghana you were about 33 lions. Yes, so you bet me now for the PS to me a quack comment no and I'm ranching any coach no more about so because I'm well qua on echo yani a quotain pine tea more mama so I'm a repiaso into me and quack come crucia. S Panama 1-0. I'm at self crucial so F and could meet me piasu to me a quack comment to me say table no and some etimias a saka cramay rumwe. Min fan to just say Ayatia England, there were 4 points plus of 2 goals. Ayatia Man, it's any Ghana, you toss me no. Yansum, there were 4 points plus of 1 goal. I feel Croatia, and some out toss me and sign with 3 points minus of 1 goal. And I feel Panama, let's talk to Omunia Badabakokra, or minus of 2 goals. And Tiamianto, now your new Croatia, bo, near bet your show, what I said, your minimum is here, but show mana. Ghana, back court near cancer, 7 points clear. Nafi, maybe I soon let me aqua come, I am Fadi Abesi, and so a gamer, or man, it's any England, Nafi, Panama, Babono, I am Fadi Abesi. 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Now, mommy Benjamin Asare. Benjamin Asare, you're a goalkeeper. Eddie McGhana Black Sash. Or demo, I'm about to have to focus as club football. Now, Emma. I branch on the money more, especially in the second half at the time. Boss, if I say Ebano Sono, one save will be on. Oh, yeah, and no, any can say, Boa, I branch anything at the Bukayo Saka, a quantum Daniel Bono, Phantom Pia Bono, Nem SM for life. Number one is number one. William Adden is sending funny, you Bono, I'm a bonus from let me appear in Tiamua, and then he's a cry, Benjamin Asare, bra, in the safe room, now was 3 year pa, Asare say, Nenyat year pass and go to me. Abuama Ghana and Ryan Sutimania 1 point. Nani rating no Nem a 7.4 by so far score. And at a 7 rainy a rating of Rantanity Eddie Benjamin Asare. And why Benjamin Asare say a very normal say. Or stop him and run sanity at the Harry Kane and I feel strikers and Enwa Wamu Ebo Editiam no mind conquering Ghana at the time or no Edem as goalkeeper Edema Black Size. Ain't he? Benjamin Asare, SM for life Enwa after match or no?
6: What it's normal. Yeah. It's normal. To my personal self, I think it's normal because once.
7: Yes, this is normal. Is normal, yeah.
6: It's normal because even if the top goalkeeper self, they consider a goal, yeah. They score them. So how much money they cannot score me? They can score me, but I want to prove in myself, or I want to prove to people to see me that that's my job, yeah. So I can do it. So I'm so impressed that God let me get this point to the Ghana people.
3: It is normal. Hey, no my enye hu bia. 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Ghana, it is one of their four nations a World Cup in. Omo so entime en concede en so e won ya kan say World Cup ni mo. Amai bebre out of 40 e 8 no. 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game no Mark when running say bono na ye penalty na ye penalty ah Martinez I don't know why this happened to for my Ghana because Ghana no deserve a penalty enwa game no yentie Mark when running or ye England ni this year pa enwa o kan no kre e de kira man san
8: referred to the referee, comes and makes no contact at all with the ball. He brings down his opponent. You can see it perfectly from this angle. He's airborne, he's self-control, he makes contact with the attacker and no contact with the ball. For me, this is a penalty kick. We've had seven penalties in this World Cup so far. I'm very glad that wasn't an eighth.
9: Darren, is that getting overturned if he gives it?
8: I think that...
3: Na eye penalty onu de bebi oti no huni say eye penalty na enwa de no kura ababa ye meba cho penalty incident mienu ayeto aso a eye ade ava no enso entimi ankwankwa hwa odi anka referee kokwa hwa 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say now you're very prepared and in my England team no players now no more no no wonder say no omu enya draw Jeremy Opoku.
10: I wouldn't say no, it's good. I'll say we prepared for what they had, you know, and we saw their quality, their attacking quality, the runs, and I think we just defended really well and good luck to them.
11: Were you surprised that they couldn't break you down and find solutions given the quality in their squad?
10: I wouldn't say surprised because I'd be kind of doubting ourselves, but I just think they're a good team and they tried their best.
3: Jeremy Poku at was which I'm saying, of course, I'll be back up game and as a tournament in my best start. No, hey, we are seeing you now. Can I say Ghana, Obia and Ruba, be a Ghana, yeah, oh, why are there maybe a 1 point to be and a Ghana Benya from the group? You have 2 matches in Reno, not Black Sars, I'll be more boy. I'm going to say to Tunisia, every more, I'm going to copy more Mukrom, not Ghana, every more. I tell me, I'm on for right, say Ghana off, but Obia, who Ghana and sweat me approve Obia wrong, but Ghana, hey, prepared. We are seeing Nabu and Econany. No, Ghana be kwenim ye pa ewo World Cup. Jeremy Opoku eye defender extraordinaire Edema Ghana.
10: I'll say, you know, I've always had this in me. It's just about having the opportunity and the confidence that the coach has given me, and I appreciate it all, you know, appreciate the love from the fans, and we want to continue and stay grounded.
12: Yeah, just finally, I mean, I know that you're saying you're taking one game as a point, but
11: surely now you guys are playing for something historical, like, because Ghanaians didn't really think this team was that good enough.
10: You know, me and the boys were talking about it, so some people saying this is the worst Ghana squad in history. And, you know, through my life, I've been an underdog, so it's nothing normal, it's nothing unusual. You know, that's my being doubted, it's like been my habit, so in my habitat. So, you know, to prove people wrong is, I get a buzz from it, and so does the team, and now we're showing the fans, showing the world.
3: Well, in 12 so now young room our branch and it's here the Marvin Sanaya and wa on some ejina chiro pa mboye ema Ghana some branch and Anthony Gordon edibo be fan wana se Bukayo Saka edibo be fan 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ready pa edima sa two players especially Brenton and Bukayo Saka and Afi Gordon Anthony Gordon no and we throw all the oil bema chemuko ubeko na wanga sa wa pubno ubu sa mpani ampa gani ni and one nebo Marvin Sanaya.
12: Very happy for the team. I think we make a great performance from our team. And I hope it will be continued to some point.
13: Was that what you expected? Came against some of the maybe best wingers, Gordon. Gordon and later Rashford, and you held your own.
12: Yeah, I know. They are good players, and I saw a lot of video of them before the game, and I want to respond. I want to prove some things, and I think today I prove it.
13: Ghanaians are beginning to get to know you. Is there more to come from you?
12: What did you say?
13: Ghanaians are beginning to know you. Is this the beginning of something special?
12: Yeah, I hope.
3: Antoine Samuel, young star boy, Eddie Mack, the senior soccer man, the Black Stars of Ghana. Now, some of you say, Elma Drone, Omunia, and Omisha Boa, Omoboa, and India, or the Okanka, and I dream of training new compo, and I say, or Shinetia, when on generation, when Obekai 2010 generation, or now the time, Samuja, Mutinemo, now Jonathan Mens, and Afi, John Mens, and Mutinet, or Toba in Japan, or ABNA, history, Omkoye, also South Africa, no Ghana, say, we need GTA, near Bombay. The type players were here, Antoine Samuel, you say, that generation, no, that I can say reputation, about me, Akoso, this year, 2026, Antoine Semenyo.
14: Ghanaian football to get now into the next round, the knockout stage. What does this represent?
15: I think it brings back memories for the 2010 generation, to be honest, but hopefully we can push on and do better. So, yeah, we're happy and just got to move on.
14: Well, that's where you started watching, wasn't it? Yeah. 2010?
15: Yeah, it was. It's a classic, to be honest. That's every memory that I have of the World Cup. So, yeah, let's just keep going and see what happens.
3: Well, Mami Thomas Tuchel, or no, I coach at my English national team. Now, after say on a Ghana, a boy ahead, a stubborn English, it's matching a draw, and when we have stubborn punk, and to say, I mean, wow, so me kunulize ye. Thomas Tuchel edin common or chim say game no ne edin ye pa mo try and go me break Ghana ye defense no but na the any more team concrete no na kumu ye pa yenti Thomas Tuchel Ghana draw editia England.
16: Coming game, thank you.
17: Don't know yet, to be honest. Think about the next game from tomorrow. It is what it is. We tried to break the deep block down from Ghana, I think, full respect, and they defended with a lot of determination, with a lot of discipline, and with one of the most physical performances that I saw from a team defending. I still think that we play in the most difficult groups in this World Cup. We had a very difficult first match.
3: And Thomas Tuchel, no, I'm a try so me breaking Ghana, your defense, but I don't know, nem emuaten so met me breaking to the stone on your bad admit to see a group, no, group L, no, one of the difficult groups I am, so, yeah, boy, I'm a PR so to me, Aqua Kama, Joel Bellingham, and my game, and I was sure, you know, why, and I'm also saying, oh, yeah, man of the match, and Penny for say, Jude Bellingham, or no, and any, I can say, MVP. You be said there be undeserved. Born on one castle boy and the undeserved back say and for a man of the match awards on Nanke sending Papa Flo energy the MVP. Jude Bellingham Bruni or Kano Krepa.
18: On the superior player of the match award, how do you feel?
19: Yeah, I didn't deserve it, to be honest. It probably should have gone to one of their lads that defended so well. had a couple of moments. It was hard to get in a game, but you know, I'm grateful for whoever voted. But yeah, I probably should have gone to one of their lads. They defended so well, so fair play to them. Like always, second game fever, isn't it? With England, win the first one, do well, and then draw the second one. But it's okay. I think they played for a draw, as it would have seen them go through. And fair play to them. They did a great job.
3: Well, my main fan, I'm trying to get in at the Kwasi Winafi. I will win a triple ticket and so on. Then I can say foreign news, you know. Kwasi Sibo, and Robin Finfin, who and here is a crowd on my Aston for Philly and woman Brumu for and after Swamine, I can say Tafo, or Momo Bambi, and you can say a Aston Womu Philly, pa, because. The clan rise na better born out DNT. Now, a branch in the dinner hurricane cried after you do ever know I am frustrated. Union to me, too many car union to me for because it's about DNT tap talent bubble body nurses. Now, question after game again in your 1 point, you know, or so I send me a can editor can for especially Kumas and mine and after Aston Fonina, Munti, Brahima, and in your cancer, Kwame Usu, more Aston, Munkomo from Aquasisibo, any.
20: To be honest, I wasn't that close to the action, so I can't say what I didn't say, you know. And I think we did our best to get a possible result that we were hoping for, and it's just the plan of the coach, and we did follow the plan.
21: Hi, thank you for your time, Angel.
3: Well, and team, you know, in some so an affair and 57 in France, my catch was in 79 the Blackstars in summer, Blackstars in summer, and you may have snaps and nominees, copium and nuncia, and so bet me about and patch on your woman is a camp news and I think at that club stories, you know, Ebeba with near can say, Fabio Grosso, nothing be Piazza to me, Kokama Ghana, next match, you know, the 27th day of June, 2026 year, Ghana, Yabo Croatia, and obey 9 p.m. and more green fee, say Ebony Dua, Fox FM with the commentary. And so, Baba, so I'm a bias to me. Aqua Kama Yanko Yaman on an affair, world winner, and for stories from updating in now. And so, intimate and family science. And you're gonna corner boy, I might be free. And so, about the matches and their games in the B. And so, every time I try. So, second round on ABR. Now, Kone Wee and a day. Award winner. Good morning to you, boss.
0: Good morning, Kofi.
3: Maybe I'll turn the BBI come
0: on. Nami Adam.
3: Eddie and Copan.
0: So, see Ghana, Baba, Ben.
3: Nami Adam 27th.
0: And yeah, Dabin.
3: 27th, Saturday, okay, Memini Dano.
0: Saturday, okay. Then, Ghana for pay.
3: Omope Dano. Memeneda 27th June and a Ghana born last group game and it's here Croatia and you're non crown and you made it so everything
0: across Ghana for now. Just be a bossy
3: here.
0: It's a Ghana for bossy here.
3: Nigeria for an engineer.
0: Mr. Ghana for
3: oh, okay.
0: Ghana for bossy here.
3: Okay.
0: No coins one. Send Nigeria for World Cup no one can. Ghana neighbor World Cup.
3: And your monk wants no more ninja, yes, a Ghana, you're queer.
0: I'm not sure. Okay.
3: Since I'm starting my journalism.
0: Okay.
3: Me yeah Ghana match are a competitive but a friendly dear Ghana lose.
0: Also
3: aye. Since
0: it's a Ghana match
3: 2016.
0: I'm saying it's a Ghana match is in Nana.
3: And right before the game we can actually I'm watching and say
0: Udia and Yabi with the
3: since 2016 I'm starting
0: Ghana. But yeah can you know you could do final. Not team ninja cap number. Send one mana.
3: Oh yes.
0: And man.
3: Yeah.
0: It's favorite nanche.
3: Aye, favorite
0: draw. Draw no so no back when you papa.
3: Favorite na favorite name okay. Be more favorite in the batter me your favorite for England. Now, me, the enemy, and you had the England with me, I said Ghana. For fuck's sake, most favorite name.
0: Now, what's it? Kofi.
3: Yes.
0: Sir, who is it? Rana Ghana Krabesha. Not still about your favorite. One in a favorite.
3: Ghana and a favorite to me.
0: Two.
3: Yes.
0: Okay.
3: Yeah. And when I say go, we win, we won.
0: Yes, what can we ana? What can I say? We be angry. It will come. We ana a general sani. But I'm not referee na nyali.
3: Referee na mbuanya kwa.
0: Two incidents.
3: Libri.
0: Penalty.
3: Yeah.
0: Prince Edu Kwabna.
3: Edu Kwabna.
0: Born Kwanza Chano.
3: Chano.
0: But Ghana for no. Born ye bo, but ye nim born bo.
3: Yeah.
0: Ye nim rane o born. And when I say kaju di red card. Straight. Go Katana, or Denza Katana.
3: Kasabibri. Before Jordan first half no kwa like it should have first yellow card for yourself.
1: And
3: then
1: no cry.
3: But
1: no, Qatar, any Jordan could do. It is a Jordan who catch a reference or dinner tema. Can run the street.
3: Street red card.
1: But Tibia so I know when dinner tema. Tibia Jordan so per se. Ebe yes sir.
3: So we na England na.
1: Ani na zoom.
3: You ready? You come with be a Ghana be qualified.
1: Okay, me da sipi. All right, anu ye Kofi Aristotle anu watene kano pay. Me disima be se numbi dami wa manoni abanafe. Yere preno kama openi Kofi Crawford anu atua suna bi pia tima ko kama. It's all about the England and Ghana game yesterday. Anu anima koye anima the three lions of England nemo omo nya win. Ema Ghana nya 1 point ni celebrate ma anima ko kama. The attendance of World Cup ni so far yabo 48. Matches, 141 goals, and a PMO average of 2.94 per game. Total attendance, no, 3,072,164. Odiko average per match, and also 64,003 spectators. I know a average per game. I'm here once. Emma with Jumadian so far. Top scorers of the FIFA World Cup, you know, I Messi, or some goals, you know, a num, a Brent Tefan, Kylian Mbappe, to me, about 4 goals, Ellen Holland, and so I said 4 goals, I know, pay, maybe I want some Emma, Jumadi, and so, maybe Pierre, and so, Timako, come, kama the attendance of Manchester, maybe, and to me, to get, and run, and to, or my, and to Panama, or Mutana, Emma, Croatia, and so, Makaba, Kwa, or more, and to me, and to any game, and so, Emma says Croatia, almost on 3 points of group on a man. Yet I want some Emma or so no so. Maybe Pierre and Setimako come up Portugal and Ra, or Bombardisha, a couple of poly and Nom, Editor Uzbekistan, Uzbekistan for no, or Mantumian Timu Ayabako cry, Cristiano Ronaldo, and Faro CR7, and your 2 goals, Emma Niamatime Koye and Sadimano, Rafael Leo, and your Gunabako, Abuama Niamatime Koye, Nuno Mendes, Esha Gunabi, and Afe Ongo Bako, and Sakorimo Mayanitain, Adi Ayaport. 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so on 4, Amidia 1-7 Emma, and then match day 3, you know, Etumia Shasia Kama, Oko Group Bia, AS 7 o'clock PM, Bosnia and Herzegovina, Body Etia, Omania Nigeria Qatar, Nafe Switzerland, and Canada, and so their bomb group C, you know, the attendance at 10 PM, Morocco. Koni Haiti, Ebapo, Nafe Scotland, and Omayani Tin Eri Brazil, and so Asia na sa game no Rani Tin Eri Carlo Ancelotti de Tuta, San Abrantani Tin Eri Nema, Santos da Silva Jr. Osin Nema Aya available. 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About the attendance of concert from Omanyani Ting and sorry, I am not just Omanyani Ting England. Me about John Terry, the tutor, some World Cup, no, Johnny Minister Queen Piazzo, Omanyani Ting England, Ebersam, Noma Topo Group, no, a Womsa Ghana, Etimia, Dronimum, or some Quaya Ghana, Fasobo 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Omanyani Ting, and the with Zela Fuente say, Lamin Yama, and she ready. Nyamia Duma, Lamin Yama, and sweat up a final group game, no, Edia Uruguana, and Yama Timako Ye, and Yan Summer Run, Edia Tuta, Obekaya Nano, Vampeta, a former Brazilian international, the Tuta, 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Ukrainian and Kwan Retaniate Ronaldo Ronaldo and Roger man of the match. Natchasa Ronaldo Nyame Koye Damano 2006 World Cup Ose Go 2010 World Cup Ose Go 2014 2018 2022 and after 2026 Aya FIFA World Cup Ninano CL7 Etmi Ose Go Oko Portugal Ose Se Oye All Time Leading Top 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Arguably, the greatest footballer of all time, Cristiano Ronaldo, Fanson, oh, Jesus CL7, and Jina Naso, Nemo Messi, and Susum, I said, Dudu Anawunis, a Messi, and a FIFA football by your Nimponipa, Yadim, Omosam, Emma, Nabi Bia Tima Koye, Nibato, so far, World Cup, and a Mini Bia Frimum, a Coffee. And a Bimon Sosonom have qualified the next stage. So far, Mexico, US of A, or maybe say Colombia, Norway, France, Argentina, and Germany. Or my qualified the call round of 32. And a Haiti, Panama, Jordan, Tunisia, and Turkey. Or Musa Fimo went to other countries in India. Final group game in a bachelor. So bet me a qualify. And as I'm intimate and so qualify. And come on him, Amamia Mantimanko, you come and find my woman. Maybe I'll chase Rubocono. Mamma, I'm update back. Come here, you've been sorry. When him said Chelsea play for the Malo Goose. So, the maintenance of Manchester City at targeting Malo Ayogusto from Chelsea Nina and Chelsea Wobokono Amude Ayasikam Eko Piomo our club and itin Eddie Atalanta Eko Formu defender and itin and so the Marco Palestra and the Chelsea Ebema player no £100,000 a week. So Chelsea qualify for Champions League. The salary in the Marco Ayam Nese £140,000 a week. And he a player for the Marco Palestra where you are your right wing back or to be left wing back. Chelsea could drop 55 million. Rose at the far branch for Marco Palestra. Yes, so granny team and it shall be alone on the castle. Omunko for Bueno and San Fanimra, Nabi Pia and Sentiment Koye, and now let's come out for Omojapa. Omicratam, Ebabonte, Runny team, and some Aya Nasa Gil Marin, our Yepin in Padima, let's come out, say, Omidi Basa Beko FIFA, Nanyaman Basa Aya, and Ombabonte, and Omobi Cantro, and a true Pia, play anything, and it's Julian Alvarez, Omosim or Brenteno, Omunim Aya, and as a player, no, the stance Aya Claire. 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the free club and itin at the Bilbao eno ayansama Atletico Madrid team no at the tutwa yenyina we so na enano pay amano ne sam kakwa bobo anu ne fisam no ye de si no me yansa kopim no nsia Chia Ike, 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Yeah, sorry.
2: All right, thank you, Mirase, young comrade Afi, all actions in Twasuna, Insia, to Tototor Nansen, between 19th and 21st June 2026, and Papa 18 and every moon, more than 100 and every prayer. Omwaka. A dime mark of 58 and they collapse in Central Region alone.
5: Morning drive. Morning drive.
2: I ready, young couple. You ready, home commander? Now, PURC 4 Abaman, yes, sir. Yeah, you know, I'm Kanye, you betum. Yes. I'm going to say, I'm Kanye, you betum, Kakra. Next month, you betum. You better show some kakra. I'm going to report about 3.49% increase in electricity and then 0.85% rise in water effective July 1. May you come, Master Mene Richard, I see you do a bon kumo. PURC, Naya Trust. Open it, Martin.
22: Open it, Martin.
2: Now, no point in pump to saying.
22: That's it. Asa onenu wa kire kakra.
2: Oh kafra, kafra. What you mean ka?
22: Hello?
2: What you mean ka sisi ya? Can you hear me? What you mean ka?
22: Ah, me te wonka wanda.
2: Very well, very well.
22: Asa onenu wa kire
2: kakra. Mr. Production ti mon nye ni ye ma mina, me onti min ti min ka ye. Ayi, krata mo di ba, yes, latest by July 1, 2026. Mo ye announcement, 3.49% increase in electricity tariffs. And 0.85%

0: Honorable Kokwed Maman, win ye a debate. 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
1: I see.
0: To 2017, in ye captation. To answer, they did not.
2: 97.9.
0: No, some of you say, I have a hard one. And also, I buy a betremuno, a chassis. I eat me via a bebo mantam.
1: Okay.
0: Minya mochi, a tree, or muddy barco. Become home a young
1: okay.
0: And what you know, nay be quiet for mina Kumeu Tepa Konongo Sewia Afari Enna Konfuanochi maternity and children's block.
1: Okay,
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1: 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Okay.
0: I know your radiotherapy,
1: okay.
0: And nuclear center. I work on for an
1: okay, okay.
0: Into your shafts here, where be a me find say a break, see, and sign it to me as a cosite. Now your formina and the Kumeu and your friend NMS project.
1: Okay.
0: Into the Hononeska seminal, scanner and I can. Need to me, Yeduman.
1: Okay.
0: And you know, sir, yes, I know more tenacity. A package bibia financial package fufuro e mo mo ye twaso menu a san wotwe na make no ye wie mu ensia
1: 6 out of 8
0: yes
1: okay
0: ye wie bekwai
1: mhm
0: ye wie tepa
1: okay
0: ye wie konongo
1: yes
0: ye wie formina
1: yes
0: ye wie kumawu okay. And ye wie sawia
1: the 6
0: wotwe no
1: yeah
0: na so far a radiotherapy norm de bekam na enso ye wie
1: okay.
0: The antimi enwe eye afari ena konfo anochi maternity and children's block eno de ye antimi enwe but konfo anochi maternity and children's block no e block no one year am ye antimi enwe ni se unse sa hospital ya shasie more than 40 years ago
1: yes
0: 40 years. Yeah. Na esi ho no ma ban we ba no so ho kakra. Aban we ba no so ho kakra. Ba ba no so ho kakra. Enti e drew time a wose ye to aso no. Ani e ka se ye nye bibi a potoka se ye kan se structural integrity test.
1: Okay.
0: Ye nhwe se edan no na ho den ti sen. Because samre nan ka wo mu wi a na ka 750 bed capacity.
1: Okay.
0: And to him feed the anchor baby good nine more. We didn't want a situation after we wouldn't feed you Kuguman and an injury. No business copper, I have no akoji woman. And to a year structural integrity test. I'm sure say be a moment and call for bar. It failed.
1: Yeah.
0: Ah, now Iron Ross is a mono. That's a quarter road. And I would want some fruit through concrete now. New fruit through.
1: Yeah.
0: And the concrete are between 2 million of roof there.
1: I just said that. I can grab your basswa.
0: I said, Beba. And you know, see a demolishing in a by a structural work, no civil works, no, we now you lay pipes for gas, me fancy oxygen in this animal,
1: yeah.
0: And now you defreeze so. No, no, crown, and we reduce by 500 bed capacity.
1: Okay.
0: Yes.
1: No, 700 and something to 500.
0: Yes, okay. And that was phase one.
1: Okay.
0: We are phase two, so.
1: Eventually. Okay.
0: But at least we know so there was several facilities, new functions. Be a new first one because unze niema sisa technology sisa into corner and niema new ones ever. Into a new entity anyway. Then Afari.
1: Okay.
0: Afari problems are in ya no until to the via me courtesy say. Now for reward 90% a bra NDC fee so January 2017 and mama. It was around 40%.
1: Around 40%.
0: 40%. yeah, 30 years structural work.

0: No. Fox. Ena, yet bomb tries on better test some equipment. Actually, okay. New whom say transformer na hon. Into me adwuma. So we needed to construct a new ECG substation dedicated for the hospital. Because hospital a year 500 bed capacity, minia. Hospital 500 bed capacity. Ah, in fidie ne gum bed den a dozen.
1: Yes.
0: Into na was here nyina. Yeah, ECG substation. We face similar problem. Oh, was we are. I say 250. I don't see a new dedicated ECG substation.
1: I don't care. Nyadiketwa.
0: The amount of gas we are injecting with one masresa. And some here, but yet, now I'm saying 90%. Because we don't use any equipment back to create him.
1: Time we move forward, Kenya.
0: As well, no. 6 January 2017.
1: No equipment back to create any affari.
0: No. Now, project structures no create. We need any equipment back. Anti project we are. A project like this one, there's no way, sir, equipment component of the total project will be less than 20%. Ain't me see.
1: Okay.
0: Ain't me see. I thought it was a major one. And the other one I could do 90. And the assumption is that more will be a crown, even equipment only. It means that it can never reach 90%.
1: I see.
0: It can never. And in some people, I'm coming to animal three.
2: 97.9.
0: Your ban or your bet was be a you and your statue, sir. Your equip,
1: okay.
0: Then contractor came in,
1: okay,
0: with a new cream scaffold,
1: okay.
0: Sir, a binal denica 36 million.

0: ne nipa di bone saa ka se o anya twabra nyi dua e twabra bei twabra bei biem na even Jesus Christ kra be wiase koy how many years now 2026 years did abe biem and we be di bone ase ye mane nyina momnyiri ye mane momnyiri ye mane momnyiri and go food deep on me. Power. Specialist Heba Hospital. Dr. Nana Yira Kosiobiaya. On the summer saying, I'm going to call some come over in the bias. I'm going to call us at nothing. Power time. And I'm a raho. Me raho. 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
1: We are see who.
0: Unyon kuda nuda. Timi kunipa. Wow, pay it me for pickers, a for shovel, a two from a day. I would them, it made the way you're a shim. I will empanace, I'm out to make down panoso.
1: Yes, you who? Yes, you
0: who? So wicked. Call us good morning.
2: Good morning, Akura.
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2: 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I am in some house hiding.
0: One again, Gohano.
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2: 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Never be air costume ni Pedianum on Tiasia. Say the lab report to be on my wa in Hunununum. Me Pacho and a doctor and chair or more Huacan Chenia Botoyamo was 0555. 79 78 78 0555 79 78 78 what's one that swan is free free ni pedianumono? 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

0: This is a new day for you, and you shall sing a new song in Jesus Christ's name. 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
1: attention please. 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

0: 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Science and one as a baby in a child say. Chelsea so bon pine. Ah! Now who be been the one kawu fiano? Who took a dom? No what to main gate him, no what to live as him, adentra. Cause people will be assay. Say and a yadi will be assay, intimidia. Oh, the man is in the house. The fearsome three.
1: Power to the people.
0: The fearsome three.
1: Power.
0: The fearsome three.
1: Power to the people.
0: The fearsome to everybody.
1: Yes.
0: It's on.
1: Yeah.
0: Akomisheni. Ebenisa. Akwabo.
1: Yeah, I mean, yeah.
0: Says, yeah, what's the commission for?
1: Oh, Devi.
0: What's the fact in a worker?
1: Prophet Roger Moore, who intend to be a German in our.
0: Oh, Moho. But I'm assuming who said, once some kept your worker, couple of years, this year, but yeah. I sure bankers.
1: Yeah, I don't know any yet prophecy. A DABC into who can you want?
0: Ah, sir.
1: I never be where you DABC into no. A can I walk on? Na nipa. I done also.
0: Doctor Bizajima. Prophet Panigman is saying. They are the mediators between the visible and the invisible.
1: Uh-huh.
0: Into the ABC no.
1: No more can.
0: It's the end of the season.
1: There be media and the DABC that. Who can one come be see? And I'm making
0: Dabby.
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0: They overcome and you know, what's that your grana? Yeah, town.
1: Yeah,
0: so I'll rent you free.
1: The fact that will be NGB being interested in Tuminsi.
0: Okay.
1: Uh-huh. And see, okay, the OG didn't do anything, so we know any news. We any rocket science and any spirituality.
0: Sir.
1: Yeah, dear, oh. 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
0: amem kwa po de me se wo ye doctor prophet
1: eti eko
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0: that's right, that's
1: right. 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
1: 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And then Yamin Quanson and Bidia Bonting.
0: Debbie, would you mutire?
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0: Hey.
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1: hey
0: I send the boy no move we am to me action because doctor mama car want fuel and gum to call into me ko no that form
1: and see enra me no
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0: So he do what? Traffic stop back from Mass Central.
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0: it's a matter of choice
1: dey wo pe bia betumi anom e na ni nyina ho den no so ejina pe
0: won say me say no me fear me the home into wo enji say egu kemu a heat be kanu na dey be say mutum so dey be na kai me
1: eh
0: on front sport can tell you cricket
1: now one
0: kai me
1: yeah
0: enji me no me per capsules no enji tell us the difference between the capsules I mean
1: we know
0: how flexible and adaptability they are
1: okay enji my mini kan fa me number che dey o ti
0: yes
1: hepa plus pavi ne plasmus we betumi a frame ni medi nkomo e was 0542 77 75 85 72 0542 0542 77 75 85 72 and 0599 0599 13 67 69 8 9 8 0599 0599 13 67 69 8 9 8
0: oh wow, outside Ghana
1: 0542 0542 807 807 907 907 907 907 907 907 907 907 907 907 907 907 907 907 907 907 907 907 907 907 907 907 907 907 907 907 907 907 907 907 907 907 907 907 907 907 907 907 907 907 907 907 907 907 907 907 907 in the first place dia wo pese wo num bia no metumi a kire okwan abe num no a wo ho nkire wo yan fa no say open insu but we are very busy
0: that's right
1: do be ne say fa hepa plus pavi plasmus ne si o bedside iti anopa no a before so be pie no num hepa plus pavi plasmus pie
0: aye one in the morning one in the evening
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0: 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So for just 100 Ghana.
1: Yeah,
0: what the hell? Now for Dani ho. 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My mum flow. 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
2: Hello. Me bato media radio station pa na. 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
0: T-shirt
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0: What you say, Doctor Benjamin? Wafa a canoe half.
2: But why?
0: And with the 100 Ghana, what about say? Who here, Danny? Why? Danny, or oh, Danny? What about what's who here, Danny, the heat maker?
2: Danny, why?
0: Danny, who don't Danny Keke? Danny?
2: Danny, okay. Danny, right.
0: Right. Thank you. I'm a bitty man. And my man moved from my t-shirt. No, and I didn't want yet. On my man. Dani mama ma no me kan kura ho ti mama mo mfra no maji
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2: Major
0: Zumapo. As a man who catch Dr. Bizajaman.
2: Of course, I'm in Shrano. You say, your mom is my day, but I'm a child, see an enemy dear guy. Because you're from Yamasadi.
0: Thank you.
2: I'm in Shrano.
0: You, Dr. Sia Minshanti, brother who done enough for 100 Ghana, but quality Ghanaian t-shirt. Dr. Akradiaba, what? I'm a man, Doctor saw the quality Ghanaian t-shirt, no quality one. A 200 Ghana is with 300 Ghana. For 100 Ghana, what about Casa Ophia Danny? Na beji bi koshe. Na Saturday. Hey! I'm paying a big job. Yay! Hello!
3: Mapo! Mapo, where 1,000 Berlin Abranti?
0: 1,000 Berlin, that's how you know. When did I do? Yeah, man, I can be.
3: Who's that?
0: I said, man, what's your Dr. Bizajaman? Dear, why?
3: Doctor, but thank you, Punch. Our boy, Doctor Food in Ashton and Dan and Kim. And I'm not doing so. What do you say? Who is that now? Father, the answer is Virginia Mediano. I'm Virginia Womati, or Danny, the hit meter.
0: My life caller. Hello. Hello.
4: Good afternoon. I'm Mr. Forget
0: Hey, but your former Fox security man, ye.
4: Okay.
0: Former Fox FM security officer, non ye.
4: Maybe a former father, unqua.
0: Now, okay, so free.
4: Pachi number two. 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
0: Doctor, so wakra Ghana, your t-shirt ni bi. Aye 200 Ghana, but no wafa 100 Ghana. 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
4: Yami kanese nyami insirano. 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
0: Father's Day.

0: Yeah,
1: I'm about to get
0: a metro.
1: It's over who, Danny?
0: Come back,
1: me back,
0: and
1: not
0: my best young son, what
1: can't
0: I
1: even so? You, and a brand of a bad with your wife, a radish ramo, you're a bre, fra, you to me info. Would it be all be an to a member of Fox FM, ha?
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1: But who, Danny? What do 100 Ghana mana? And why do you t-shirt? Why? Doctor, I'm asking you, Michel.
2: Amen.
1: See, you wrap up.
2: Made me personal line here to the Mr. Nyano near the can't t-shirt no hassle. In fact, oh, from numbers now, and yeah, no, I'm the t-shirt.
1: Apomodino.
2: Now, just this need here, you're the boy, Heva Plus, ne Fox FM, at T4. And to while you're fortunate, I would hear Fox FM, no. Over about Fox FM, ha. My numbers na nyana me ton jesses.
1: That be.
2: On say ukra 100 cedis unya jessin too.
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2: Yes, unya jessi papa bian
1: 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Tapi tapi tapi. Quality one.
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2: Yes, unya.
1: Amen.
2: And in way air de che. 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And no baba Fox FM ha. What do 100 cedis? No abeje bakun. We yan ton ye. We are only helping Black Stars.
1: They are
2: only
1: helping Black Stars. They are only helping Black Stars. Danny, to my man, Danny.
2: Eti wa upe bino with 100 CDs. 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Upe su hunu Hepa Plus, Pavine Plus mo, se di obe nom no. 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
1: 0519 if you are outside Ghana,
2: yes, 0542 807 807 907 0542 807 907 0542 807 907 907
1: Kaise
2: help Paplas,
1: Pavi,
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2: emwa,
1: the doctor of the multitude, doctor Radin phone fi adum kwa adum wati.
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1: 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De bi obe kwa nim.
2: Yeah.
1: Kwa nim.
2: Amen.
1: Kwa nim.
2: Amen.
1: Kwa nim.
2: Amen.
1: Emino.
2: Amen.
1: That's the doctor of Ebenezer Herbal and Consult of Tim Zajiman. You're from Odisha, but Frankie Taylor. Coming up next is Focus Wars with a man, the plantain farmer. Raggedy, bye bye you.
3: 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Frankie Taylor is on now.
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5: Ayana mints him with touch, shimmypa, nasa dear, and Mikoto down, who be sad,
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17: Anya, me and my am, but our ampamono, I dear fair man bacon, I'm in quantum
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6: 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Stroke, and I say, yes, soon, soon, no more yadier, or some so air spiritual protection on our sobia, soon, soon, more bamboo, dear more thing. So, open anti poison, obedient drug would be animal, be whom, open to a drew, open second drew.
8: So, so, ya galam say, and a womb was a son of so far so, Nana Sabrana, so, and no more, dear uncle Shasa, sin him, now and on Tuncia, now obedi awas, son of so.
6: Near man, I will turn up a son, and not afraid, dry at the mouth. I come to a moon, some ten anti avisa, unyada, so a wadi and obia at home, cadibia. A court case, where Japa dear be an ira, be the prono at two. So, as I say, you didn't pass a word, dear, and Susie Custom into obedient, your thing, eh, Jeffrey, and some, eh, see Custom, and I saw this year be a sooner dear woman, and I dear bo, Nana, I could fast petrol so long as we be crab bar, so did Jaria, so soon my warrior, Ebejai, promise and felt that your bonnie was so in our Ebejai, you will see Custom Ebejina.
7: Nahina, me, Nana,
6: Nana, and what, Shre, so school junction, Kumasi, and Kankwantem Ponso, so Penche, movie a broomy day so, Puswa Home, 0244-132-069, and I say 02026-14906 Nana Tobi Ganyo Spiritual and Herbal Center. 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
10: e chinje say na Lawson herbal mixture so edisun kunim no honam ya pa we bo no bia umia no kra won tehwe enso akire no na ye no ya afi malaria koko afichikromu amani hunu wapo so taye wo ya
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10: oh let us say in kind
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13: Ani, say, I'm sa. Ubeje, the same name, wife, Nina, you tested positive. Ah, ya num bieno. Sezi, a cool malaria, morning, Nina. I'm yinina, a negative. Adia, ho.
10: One ma waye, Hepa Plus, Mixano. And what do you in Suaba?
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10: Na Plaxmox, no, so, e tu malaria, nugu. Malaria symptoms. Ete se, eti paye, a fear, wanu mwa tuo, a wamra numusa. Acha kura, 4 days, na Pavi, and the Plaxmox mixer, one nomino, and two malaria, and I say, kra. And yes, I dia kuhu doctor. Fre 0542 778572, and 0542 807907.
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16: Eo, any ya meneme na fufo, any mebusu ya fode, any ya de bia, wani yetie, Hepa Plus, power to you!
18: All correct, sir.
19: I take a woman.
18: Mary Medro delay man capsules. Ya wouldn't be idea.
19: Boy, yeah.
18: I want dinner when Yanisano would delay a jumano so papa. Now, what say? Now, when Yeni yepa
19: delay man capsules. I don't know. I'm my Mrs. Cinema got to get my attention.
18: I can see. Now, lock and Misha and then the capsules are a man and Maryman Yanumbiano. Menumbian middle. Who me say?
19: Who said what he feel? I have fed Nitipa.
18: Ain't in our question. Say what would delay,
19: sir.
18: Lock and mixture and in the capsules. Minsu if it's a chrome yao BM Mura. So what be delay crano? Miss Rohi.
19: Bema now, baby, I'll be who they won't pay. And now, what about you? I will hope a piano. For lock and mixture. Yes, yeah. Yeah, maybe to say gonorrhea, white, syphilis, and the cacao will be a one intimate da into my lock and mixture and in the capsules. And may you through. I will have a any pharmacist in the name. 0242 133 577
11: and now 0248 619 999
18: Lock and mixture and in the capsules.
19: And what's that day? In kind.
20: Chicharito, Chicharito, Chicharito. 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
22: Moretti scores about 118-110. Judges Bert Clements and Glenn Feldman both scored about the same, 116-112. All three in favor of the winner by unanimous decision. He is now the unified WCWA.
21: Aye, ni wati wakuro yuri, okra yuri, bra yuri, nguma suwa. 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
23: Eye Bishop Benanyaku ni, miye sinitreni, tiye minu ya Ike, na ube nya information.
0: sexual maturity. 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Thank you.

0: West, probably Ghanaian. God bless our homeland, Ghana, and make our nation great and strong. The Dalton Thomases, SC Wontrasse, any person who you know, amen. Yes, almost Mrs. Suye said there are three lions. Yen Timmy no more. One best year five, one best year six. I started our budget 12. Why, we ain't Timmy Taki Hurricane. Yen Timmy Taki Jude Bellingham. Omuni Nessis Womitrasse. Yes, and NHS said the Yanko Pope, and where ye a car mount from Conan Canano, a different story. Into almost Mrs. Suye said, Yan Caninano. Obia Samakani team. And also, I mean, Jama will be a quabba at the Abba Fox 97.9. Wabra the Focus Sports, Ebro, the Midwest, a year edition. Triple TK Waha, Samson Andy Karawaha, Daniel Kofi Japon, the grandmaster of the local stories. One also Waha, Kofi Aristotle, Kwame Amwaten, and Israel. Omenina, a can will be a Jimedi, Yadi Eba, and Kopi Miseno in Siaba Body. I'm your chief driver. Begin and Anakofu Swansa. Obetimi Afrem Ike. Join your live on Facebook. And your Fox FM. Yes. Fox FM live on your Facebook. So said that tradition is it here no. Yabba kwa eya monane. Na triple TK. At the ensemble bar. And wa Cristiano Ronaldo. And so see from. Said that mo kana Fox. Yabbi anu wate. Ibi so ayembre. On timin takibi diakono. And wa onusi bo brace. And he said the stars no obia e yinu home. The cocoa swinging ano, triple baba, or pa na Andy Carroll, and sweat yellow. All you need to know about the acoustic so far. Helper plus, it was shown so. Na and no more, we are predator and winner. Doc was say, or promise him jerseys. Ghana jerseys and I are ready. It is how to dinner on your far away from Air Fox FM. Obey me aba Fox FM, Oba, Odia, who reception is Nana Tennessee, and repair Doc or presentation amount. Got dog wa ye helper plus customize helper plus Ghana jerseys F papa it is their dog and so as a enwa a bona was share was sports and so no he wants to fulfill it be beatim to tomwa yebako United Kingdom near kodun komo a dear no so can after that draw against the three lions in 29 yabuano ya debabel som and ne area and you mean our Fox 97.9 ya mobi akwaba. Andy Carroll.
1: Lion.
0: Yaboko.
1: Nyame Adam no hoye pa.
0: Yele nyango pa ase.
1: Nyame Adam. Pa cha so so hoye.
0: Nyango pa Adam.
1: Yede nyame ase.
0: It feels good to be a Ghanaian.
1: Yes.
0: Enye Dalton Thomas is for.
1: A proud moment.
0: Yes, a proud moment.
1: Every Ghanaian.
0: Enye omo be ka se wa ha. Oba nipa man wa ka be different thing. Oba fi this one wa ka different thing. Ma yes, enye wo yes. Na wo no.
1: Yes,
0: enye wo no. But trouble do die.
1: Ya ka say fasting so anwa ye.
0: Very good. But trouble do die.
1: Enye
0: to one out who are a piano, my own said, Ebia, I'm fat. My own, and I like to know how to feel wrong.
1: A funeral concert, I have fasted, no, I need to be a shy, only when you be.
0: Anne,
1: yeah, Baba, you have more beer police. Yes, shall ye, be our here.
0: Never more yet, and some of them are sad. Ontimin, Chief Bell, I'm short. Ontimin, Chief Hurricane short. Omunina,
1: and not Nesapo from C. No,
0: Omonimasama common room. A yanu walk. And a bidia quad man, and you war and a bibetia programming, and you war and a busy barber presentation. No, Nina can be in a couple to me, no. Proud moments at the mother Black Stars. Cat a crocku, Yanko Pomona Basso,
1: yes.
0: Wakers and Nanka and Nanka cat a crocku and Kanyas and Kotwa. What does here?
1: Bonabasso,
0: very good. And a cat I sell Ghana football. Ya really, yadia, obia ye dean. Oh.
1: But anyway, I think it's still I and Tis no hoya nan hunyo.
0: Oh, I think yet. Only Sir Carlos Curious didn't want to take risk. You know, so we take Omuya a crucial meeting. Now Omu decided say why then not go posting him. But let's maybe Phyllis said it should be Atizigin. A beso Phyllis said there be. But I'm running in Aquayed Munyamshe.
1: Baby, I'd read any Atizigia Yakao.
0: Any problem? What are you going for? Let's rally behind Obia.
1: Yes.
0: Let's rally behind Obia. The good news is that Obumi Onunu Bakupra, you are sure to say
1: yes.
0: The Obebian is capable.
1: Competent number two.
0: Yes.
1: And they say any Spain, any boss who in terms of goalkeepers.
0: Any
1: Spain standard.
0: And you know, they say you were two able goalkeepers. yeah, na mamu ya dinya obi aka right to the occasion. And you know sa na ho asem se tie. And you know
1: ya mo ya mo so your center back pair. Legend obu se Salisu ni Jikuba na wo Jerome ni Ajeta. Legend.
0: They will have legend. To fight for the
1: legend.
0: Position.
1: Legend, legend,
0: oh, that's
1: legend.
0: Oh, yeah, Jiku, oh, yeah, Salisu, you have to fight for position. Because they are crowding me on the so yeah, no.
1: Super.
0: And what's your papa, papa, papa, papa, papa, papa. Super, super. Sana yana crowd here. Wait, I'm saying.
1: Sana yana was over here.
0: Over here. They also want a car crab.
1: They also want to be our year.
0: Ane. Nyami oho. Eti, Achuma Mansa, my boy. Okay, Achuma Mansa. We are proud winner of HEPA Plus. Customized Ghana jersey. Kojo from Pona, but we want to see the match. But we want to see the Pandora. But we want to see the Pandora. Hey, Mama, Mama, Mama, Mama, Mama, Mama, Mama, Mama, Mama, Mama, okay. Na Kojo from Pona. Na 1000 Berlin. Eja Kosi Adu. Sanso na Ofori Edward. Ena Nana Poku. So far, Edina, Edinsia. Ena Mensaka. We are proud winners of HEPA Plus. Customized Black Stars jersey and a Ghana jerseys. I may put it that way. It you know, what bet me about say and son your pawn says a clock no. You are welcome. We will be presentation. Come on, come on. Wouldn't you mean so? Or Nako Padam or China? Obeti Abaha around bear 12 and Oba or Baba 2. Any member of the sports team, Obejanda Quenim, and them, I presentation at the amount.
2: 97.
0: And you know, sign and what's saying here. Nah, okay. It is a Maso Mike and Tikaza. Maso Mike and Tikaza.
3: Mia. Legend, legend. Now, also want to say.
0: Nyango pardon.
3: Okay.
0: Same castle, wait until you've watched a country called Ghana. So I kept on saying it.
3: Okay.
0: Say, Yamu Bianfa, a DB of no Naye. I kept on saying it. Say, Yamu Bianfa, a hurricane.
3: We need
0: a white king.
3: They all can near preambles. Say bad analysis na me so se minya break akra na yaka ide
0: okay
3: okay
0: so na for so abeg na
3: makasa said for for so be makasa and one day
0: we ya pass
3: for be dance na makade ndeze meka but I think that still na 1% chance 99% fit
0: mate
3: and na ye adwuma say ball na e ball say Ghana win it
0: okay
3: and no obi na na o ka say England wo advantage o be win game no ball na no ahwe no e ye ntro
0: Enyentro. Advantage in the
3: name. Not born out here.
0: Oh, advantage.
3: Yeah.
0: Advantage in the way to me and man and your
3: exactly.
0: And to what?
3: Exactly. Born out my boy and son. England and lose. To be your cousin, right? Now England bet me as a Ghana piano. Uncome to.
0: Now Ghana spent to a shine England.
3: Exactly. But not born out here. You're who's born your point. One part a jubilee here. One part a celebrity here. Actually, the best results are be a one part in Benyano and an Insakan or celebrity. England, not nobody. Including England. Mijitum, Mijitum. And not born a course, no legend. England dominated ball, no. Omu dominated the game with the ball. England dominated, Ghana dominated the game without the ball. But chances are winning game in Ghana ni nyaye. What you say? Until I say a coba. But chances are winning game in Ghana ni nyaye.
0: What can
3: mean you can't say you and one of can. I said no. From here no be. Every anu man you can't say you.
0: Me fear what be there team na na.
3: But
0: who dey agree we can say
3: you. Emo obi aso nka say obi enno ebi na wo adwumam. Wonim say say dey request asema okay. Enu manu mu na ho.
0: Me your presentation.
3: Me say obi ka jam anu pe say okwa adwuma ma no pa no.
0: Simple.
3: Ko ya ba fie because enno ka say England say do do e omu na be to agu no
0: so. Wonim come na.
3: Ana me se.
0: E ti ho. Na e ho be hia se mo akasa.
3: O ba mo akasa. Ba de nya se de mo ka Jerome no. Adwuma ma en me obibika.
0: Jo
3: de o me wa ka bi
0: mo.
3: Ghana o se ye. Je si ye na me go. All right, that's just by the way. Eddie Nana Kofi, Owusan, Sir Isaac, Legend, and Watson in Kano. And then we are being joining our Facebook and our www.foxfmonline.com. And after tuning in, and share Fox 97.9. Now, good year, Monsamino. Enjoy. Be happy. Be happy. Be yes, all about the FIFA 2026 World Cup and 100. And as the 23rd edition, and I just say, Gusua, Etoja, our US of A, Canada. And I'll be my summa. may kwa bi pia eko ye so far ya bon match day 2 ni nyina ansum ya de wie aka match day 3 na fe FIFA World Cup no ya the group stages no abana wie ya ni atiasim enso awo knockout 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goals at just a kakaka na game bia ya se aya 3 goals and so wom at just a World Cup no goals no and so it's my baby total attendance now in 48 matches aya 3,072,164 and across stadium how do you know what is the average per gamer at just a match be a nipa 64,000 and 3 spectators and a come match no and so kwa chama bi biati me kwa ye shanon suma misa World Cup a ye ken mi ba cho Messi and a se se wa se goz ke se a di chain player bia Lionel Andres Messi Kuchitini wa se 5 goals a di amala abisales of Argentina, Kylian Mbappe, Abadman France national team, Alele Blue, was a 4 goals, Alan Brown Holland, Abadman Norway national team, no, one of some match 4 goals, Dennis Undaf, our Germany, was a 3 goals, Anafe, Jonathan David, Abba, and so the Mayani team, and some Canada, one of 3 goals, 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omuye aye 5-time winners of the FIFA World Cup the attention of Brazil Messi Acadia, Tio Mayani team, and some Aya Scotland, Yamia to Manana Jay, Diamantan Sorani team, Adi Carlo Ancelotti, our Miami Stadium, and now, or Shani Mse player, Aya Fan Ryan, Abastate Gemino, Samson of Vinicius Junior, Abastate, Nafia Matas Cunha, and Sastate, and Tene Gemino, and Yada Nema Estate, Nemum Diamantan, and Nema Baba Gemino, and some Abasia Kennedy, Amanima Etina Kokama, and Tenem Se player Fan Ryan, Estate, not Vinicius Junior, Adi Matas. Just Cunha, and statue and him war. Bon Sabia, Bon no Cosna, and name a bim. No Sabesia can't get your maintenance, name a nom, Abbe po our false nine. And Tibio be Matos Cunha, no mama name, Abbe not for Brahma, didn't want such my coye, and yet name Santos, Da Silva Junior, the Fina Soyaba, Morocco, and so body at Haiti, and yet Yamia Duma 10 o'clock AM, and as I gave me a basso, Matos Limianina, I am simultaneously and ultimate to Na Uko Grubina, I am 7 o'clock PM, Yabina Bosnia and Herzegovina, Amenikata Ebapo, na Switzerland, and Canada, and some Nadia Bunny, where your matches are Ebba Sunyamia Duma, and Machin Donko, Mibasopa, sorry, National Germany Bay, and your South Africa, and your Miami team, and South Korea, and your Group A, final game, Etoda, over Montreal, over Guadalupe, or Miami team, and your South Africa, upon your chair, South Korea, and your Facundo Raul Tello, Aya Figueroa, when your Santa Refer, Okori Samatnafe, Czech Republic, and somebody tell Mexico, oh, Mexico City, and a big game, Ebaso, Santa Refer, Aya Yael Falcon Perez of Argentina, on the Okori Samatno, Nabibia, and Setimako, you want to no group, eh, no, you about to say, and the city, eh? Amayani Jenny Mayuko, our 6 points were top group, no South Korea, Atosum Yeru, our 3, Czech Republic, our 4, 1 point, and Afe, South Africa, and so 1 point. It is a Czech Republic, et Misha Mayuka, Abako 4, South Africa, and South Korea, Wabedin Kurimino, won't super qualify, Amabi Pia and Sotima Koye, Mibato Nyamia Tuma, and the matches near to Dano, Oko Group B table, no so, now just said a World Cup, no Ayana, Canada, our 4 points, Switzerland, our 4 points, Bosnia and Herzegovina, Venue 1 point, and after many ten medicata, and so 1 point. A Kobani sa Canada, and in Boston and Govania, about draw, and as a Canada, and in Switzerland, about draw. About Mumia Nunesia, some match in your dropper, or Mumia Nina, and so qualify, or Biabina 5, normal qualify, Oko Group C now, about Brazil, and some Edikine, our 4 points, Morocco, and so 4 points, and as Scotland, our 3, and after Haiti, or many points to be a Morocco ni Haiti, and likely some Morocco. And to Brazil, Paso top group now. I just said, Paso Scotland, Emia Duma, and Nana G, and San Nima, and Satima Koya Kama Edia Mano, and your letters are Eba, Medima with Juma Denoso, Nakalos Evangeliska de Moraiska Fuacasa, was in a Yadia Nema Ritano, Nanya Japa, send Nema, I return to Aya Brazil National Team Squad, no, now Ojina says a Nema, Nema no, no, Nim, no, send Nema, and Yap Aya Bia Faking, Nasa Nema, Aya Fit to Padio Ojidia, send Yamia Duma, and there will be a Aya Brazil born the Bassa. So since a name I have fit, not a name I've been born to be, Sabia coach nine and Sasama name I've been in a park and a soir. Obiabus a Brazil born the Bassa, and yes, some Carlos Evangelista de Moraes Cafu, the last captain of Peda World Cup in my Brazil, no, when I did San Samana to Jar, Lady Emma Jumadian, so Nabi Pia Etimanco Kama, William Sa and Naya Luno Andres Messi, Kuchetini, about your name Messi, ne birthday, and then a Messi, and now 39 years, arguably the greatest footballer of all time, and then a Messi, and not 39 years, not near any day. And Antonella Roccuzzo, about to post Messi picture, and not just Oyakada, or we know post you Messi, I just often I know our I am Nassan Puano, and then I will share our Facebook page, you know, and then your bunny thing. Ari Antonella Roccuzzo, ni my father as a ubebre, no one still. You know, but no flat Tommy Kama. I just have been going to your message here. I had the name of Kama. We and I just a message in our winning manina. I just have moved on Kuanua, Ubonsa, and now to be a Facebook page. No, so no, Antonella Roccuzzo, send what's wrong. I want the IG or say happy birthday to the love of my life. May you be very happy today and always. We always have any okay. See, we already have everything we need because we have you. I love you endlessly. And here, Lena, Andres Messi, Kuchitini, Nijire, Posta, Odiaba, Bonte, and on a Dapay, and Andikaro, and Subena Bibise, Nebia, Nira, Nasabia, Onus, oh, Masa, Sam, you will be because I will, Ayadia, Ayasama, Mua Drupa, and Tene, Messi, you know, Nipos, Anamida, Wonsap, Emua, Vivia, and Soko Kama, Yan Tuaso, not Yan Fan 70p, Amona, Bibia, Timanko Kama, not Mami, Nana Kwakubun, Sam, Fio Kofi, Masa Okwa Francois, Hona, Eo Penini Butua, Odini Juma Kama, Osim Eneno, CL7, Anasem Hurricane, also a Sanino, Hurricane, also a Sanu, Onye, also a Nom, or Kam will be at us as a man for fees are grooming and no worthy, says there was Sunny Hurricane, and to Ghana. And England, Hurricane, also in an empty net, a bobon if I am Nana Kakubun Sams only yes, Jumano. Now, I don't know what Sanin was, as Hurricane was Sano. And to next game, England, Ebapo, or say Hurricane, Ebesa go. And to say, where you go, Suno, as I was Hurricane, Nanwa, I don't know what Sanwanda or Sane, but Facebook never heard. Aha, anti Hurricane, yeah. And I just said, all sun in the camera, and just said, Bianho, Yamia, do my next game, Hurricane Besser go, and you're not quite Kubun, some coffee, coffee powers, and we turn on the San Samano, and Sababonte, if it's a Ghana, Omuja, some Ghana, and England, but one month for years, almost Hurricane, out in a number two, Muba, Juada, Pano, how what trend the pa, we are singing a Bepia, Obia 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young diomande agent afana catches a big club bako and some are interested apart from Liverpool no another big club and so interested and to see young diomande one money agent no aya green light and say on it teams no and negotiate same far baby obeko kobo ball and your young diomande the final so yeah but another player and their meeting some agent and so Fernando, Akachense Timbi, Enzo Peno, Aya Brentford Fernando, Enzo Fernandez, Chelsea midfielder no. Yes, I have your pastory. Have a phone for Enzo Fernandez. I catch and say, Bobo Kwenny, Teddy Madrid. I sign Abba and Komanimo. Say, say, yes, I don't know. I have Madrid, Omania Britain, ten, ten. Say, Enzo Fernandez, Amopano. And T.S. Jose Marino. I catch a Madrid in Penny for Nisa, Amufa Enzo, Amreno. And then Komano started El Kosua. Madrid, I contact you, Refund, have your pastory. Omanum, Kasa, I'm a have your pastory. And so I can edit Enzo Fernandez. Say, Chelsea Bobo Kono. Say, say, I don't say, just this kind of tongue. I'm a couple man, Madrid, Boba Kono. Yes, Enzo, I catch an agent, you know. What time of friend said Madrid, dear, and one will pair. Internet, Madrid, a bar. On your dobet, we be a sobamono, Enzo Fernandez, Afri Chelsea. A couple born next season, Adam Madrid, Timono. Never, yes, Madrid for. I'm a bid, I'm a Diba Cortes, you know. I'm 120 million pounds. So I'm with him, I bid, no call. No, bro, 100 and as a Chelsea fund demanded more than 120 million pounds. Ah, or major Enzo, today. And yet the free Boba Kony thing at the Real Madrid as well, yeah, Madam Sep Emma. Gentle Madrid Boba Kono. Yes, Joseph so up play for Enzo Nisa. A Brenton Fan or Real and Chuamani. And yet Dwado Kamavinga. Jose Assanchez a boys in me no. Ebetina Fi Madrid Tim Mako. And yes, Manchester United for and your Real and Chuamani agent Asia or London. Edin command and command equye. And after World Cup no, Real and Chuamani Baba sign. And the Manchester United Boba Kono. No Madrid Tim. No, and so for Enzo Fernandez and no any plan for Boba Kwa, you find Real Madrid when you send Manchester United. No more player there for Matheus Aya Fernandez and my United Chronicles. A boy, no, Nibwa Emro 60 million pounds. So, Matriaman Akon and Imclano, I have 60 million pounds. They mention some Matheus Fernandez or prefer Tore Mospe to Manchester United and to name Tore and Boba Kono. You saw my ready, say 85 million pounds. Boba Kwa, Nijari West Ham, Epen, Ombetia, no more the football boy there for Matheus Fernandez. Panthers. A company say United Mobile Queen option. So I'm going to say play. I found a Roland Chuamani. A company say United for Chuamania. A Chelsea Enzo Fernandez. Kwa Biaso. I was a Mobile Queen. Ten Enzo de Chelsea. A Mulusu play. And Edema Madrid. Now be Enzo Tima Koye. And you can come for Elba. You didn't come out to Madrid. So now Brent for the Malo Gusto. And no panel. Me can one some be at the trail. They are meeting some already. Ting at the Enzo Maresca say. Or Pemalu Gusto. I will man city terminal. I'm on common as I say, Etoja, and after the World Cup, Malu Gusto, Super Free Chelsea, no compo de Man City, and the Chelsea terminal. Says a place no, a cucudam no muniaco, and no a chess mobocono, the from a catcher by me, I want some amount. Goalkeeper for Martin Dubrovka, Wolfrey Burnley, a Johnny Club, and it and some Ayatorium Hospice. The meeting is a goalkeeper for Guglielmo Vicario, and also a free Torium Hospice. And to go for Martin Dubrovka, or Baba Serkan, and a man Boba Quenny, that is press, or maybe Bia, and no a de Epa, Yadim Amount, Jumadi and Snabby, Piatima Coye, Mamma Vinicius Jose Oliveira. The Paisao Junior, not your name come out, Vinny, and ye, Demetri Saman with Timon say, Vinny, or better for Timon no more, because born up Vinny, up on World Cup, no, I am no cram, Vinny Marimo Aswani, Nemum Sikana, Vinny, I want to control the sanction, no, yes, Madrid, and your Madrid, sir, Amadibamano, and Tim after the World Cup, Madrid, Ebisha, Vinny, and Torach, Rock Nation for no Ambassiomo, no Martin, come on, no Mabisa, I have Vinny, sir, Sika Bajan, and one no, and as I'm Obertias and the idea, man, watch it. No sign, Adam Timinisa, Cobani Sabia Vini, Ayana Jensen, on Tesso, and Asabia, and demand no, on Mano Emma Foma, Madrid decision, and it's on Baton Vini, Nemo Vinin, so no, yes, Piano, on Usu, the Opera Panisa, and command with Fonu Cram Money contract extension, and as a scanner open, Madrid Fonam Famana, of a sortina Madrid, no, but 1 more year, no contract in a swan uncle free, no, a quaggy scatter good bottom, Nemo Demetri, a few Madrid, Nessa, Amuntiasia, Emma Vini, and co free agent, and Cobani Sabia Vini, Ayana Jensen, all standing from Madrid terminal, because he can work former. Mandy decision is on better finish crying, and you have come on, Elpa, let it come out to my dear so, Mammy Julian Alvarez, Nian Coma, Sasa Boba Credit, Barcelona, Sasa, I'm a decision is Julian Alvarez, Ababa and Tain. Ababe Kasebia, Omwa Leti Command with Timon Biwa, Basa Fana Yomodepa, and Tomu prepare, and Rami Katos and Basa Timono, Amu preparation, Amude Ko and Leti Command with Budget, no, I am 130 million euros bid, and Omude Bako package, I am 130. Now 130 near Sebia, Abruzzo Grandi Sebia Basa, Adibia 10 million, Biba Trotri, as I add ons, and Tamru 140 million euros, Nemo and Leti Command with Timono, says so many Basa and Tems, I say, I'm a Leti Command with a report to. Aya Basa, Edema FIFA, and Rami Katos or Ranite, and some Aya Nessa Rika Serosa say, Adina Basa Fonny Yano, Sabi Sabin, Basa and respect clubs, and all Sabino Media Bobao, and a Nico Abadima Bobao, and Basa Namatre, and he played it in Comaniatia, and Tomo report to Basa Timno, and the Kakoma FIFA and Tene, and let you command with the Basa, Omuru relationship, yes, I say, Matthew Alemani Yana Jense, Osia Basa Fono Nomadin Coma, for player fan Julian Alvarez. It is a pass of opa. I have 500 million euros. Utian release clause now. No one for player, no. And I a club Atletico demanded. Almost a decision. I don't know. Almost in the Barca. I know. I'm a report to Barca. I'm a FIFA. And then there's a pass of a player now. I have 500 million euros. And India, Uko Tia, Omutin Kabibia, Nemum Somo Atletico, Papa Babetra table, ho. Now Barca Fossi, Yabetia 120. Almost a debit, Yabetia 150. Now Barca Fossi and the Tana Kau, Ebiabam 110. I'll let you confine him. I'm in Barca and you can see Bia and to play an own town for my Barca and yet I met a young one. Sam, I'm on Jumadian Snappy, Pietima Kokama, and yet Kakano Sopa, Chelsea Boba Kona Confermo, Namia Tubamo Precision, no, not Chelsea Tim Nom, Unim Sam Macadia, so Mekwako Pium, and so our Australia, Omufri Australia, Omeko Hong Kong, Omufri Hong Kong, Omeko Indonesia, Omufri Indonesia, Omeko Pium, and so Malaysia, and the Chelsea Boba Kono, Omufri. First preseason game, aye 28th of July. Omu kopom and so Sydney and your Australia. Omu fiwa no manoma kopiemo and so awo aye nessa Sydney wabio. Omu sabo 1st of August. Aye tia toria mospe. Omu fiwa no manoma kopiem o Hong Kong and your Wednesday 5th of August. Omu body tia Juventus team no. And San Omako Piemo, and so Indonesia, Jakarta, Omupodi, Etiam, Omania, and the Italy Club, your friend AC Milan, and on the 8th of August, Omuvia Noma Copper, and some our Ayanese, it's Sandar Ayapoturi, our Malaysia, Omupon, and so our game, Omupo Gembako, and some our Honom Nafe, Adinabua, Amaniamatio Quentin, a chance of Mokono, our preseason schedules, and I'm Yawan Sam Amo Jumadia Nusua, and Yaman and Sertimako Kama, in Yankee Pena. Any of you pass at after 14 years. A branchen on any 27 after 14 years. Our joining Barca will free Barcelona or free Villarreal and a joining club and team. And some are aye Barcelona. Oh, but no, you're going to get to a Baba Bob de Mabasa. Oh, my Lama Siano. Oh, yeah, Jumapa.

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0: 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ba ko pe scientifically proven and approved e ye smith baby diapers ane Smith baby diapers
2: and a UK standard.
0: Miss Row, there be a mechanic and back. See, can you tell me, mini
2: be
0: because microphone afford ya?
2: Yeah,
0: I dare more your mobile for me to financial.
2: Yeah,
0: never at the papa, dear metima can for the amount. Okay, in the race, I would tell me, Miss Row, open diaper papa at the LDSC or ban one. And your Smith baby diaper
2: UK standard
0: and none of approved. To look over any baby, oh, a bit far, you know, and a timmy abs of it. Jones or no, who's our corner, Jones?
2: Yeah,
0: a dry soon, and yeah, my seven a hem and a hem, and then to the tunnel, and cofa a dear beer man or copper to look over.
2: And my mother, Miss Row, Miss Row, and a money ship,
0: Miss Row, Miss Row,
2: man tonight,
0: that panier bacope, a Smith's baby diapers. Now, the American, the patcho. 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
3: 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Andy.
1: At a point in time, that's how they were more tired people, especially the mulattoes. Omo ye wo omo abonteno. Omo ba ye na the then president, time no mo hosti AFCON.
0: Who dem say Kevin Prince what? He said the same thing. Omo say before, was he ala bi on one tea on tea bida? Gauta Ganama.
1: Fama me na mi kwe ejima ma o. Kwe ejima me
0: siya. 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
0: 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I didn't come all the way from the United Air Kingdom. Brahma.

0: Yeah, Mbappe, you need me so.
1: Na bibi aba kɔde ye.
0: Awurade adaro ma me ho ye na wo nso ani abusanfo bia ho ye.
1: Alhamdulillah. Ahade ye, eye hitia, eye fire, anadwo ne nyina. Na boys de girls no, ya fam na ya tam, na ya fam na ya tam. Enya asem ketwa, omo so omo no Hepa Plus. Edi kɔdo tutu akyire no, do omo ye de omo ananim. Na na e ho so te sɛ United Kingdom or UK, that is
0: a. And the radio says, "Money, I do. You know, you need to have, but also have need to know your limit. Aha, auntie, OJ now do a beer now. Now we trust. So, okay, any 2 months. Right here now, was not my secret. You know, yes, so you need to see a few more. PR cool. Now, some show. It was a very good game for you know, now at least. Yes, and I bear body defeat in the game. At least, yet me a point against this dangerous, attacking side, you know, BB also a book or has been view her at the chromatic camera. We are not bop, papa, we are not the easy gun. We are crying, we are no shit. Any editing or her,
1: you say, and I found it here. Who teams we are not now? Young Shay, before the game, and seven no normal car because you mean, some of their newspapers, you know, the Sun and the Akano, no matter what, normal, not expectations to say. Now after the game, we no, and some na omoka, or news personal, or more television stations, you know, say no omoka.
0: I was Ike Medasi. Say the woke and proud to the game, you know, various newspapers, you know. Over Bibri Kasa F again no home and the fact that no mobile Ghana. I mean, there are some people who have met you and look at over four bars and we lose if you know edit that. Basinum or baby or her box if you never intend it. Oh, Tabas now with me be free now. What can be a good idea? Coffee. It's Nina, there are no more report to, and the expectation was that they are going to beat Ghana because only a team no, and shed a new team now, almost the enemy, sir. Because from your background, and I have bar qualifiers, no, the fact that we did not qualify for the previous edition of the African Cup of Nations, you know. We still remain underdogs, so the expectation was that Ghana, dear England, be purifier. So, but here the historical antecedent and the fact that Ghana hasn't lost a game in our second group game or World Cup now. Now, yeah, strong history. Now, back here going into the game, but one or two individual players, dear, European elite league, you know, no, the moon said the game wasn't going to be that easy, especially on. I think say Monday we had pretty much conference now here someone a coach in the car. It means that he knew our attacking threat and the fact that he defended very well. It's in that or you are very aware about your game plan that we defend very well and always try to catch them on a counter attack. You know, he also made a comment and said it was very necessary to say the defenders, you know. I'm going very resolute. And yes, sir, yeah, Takia, yeah, dangerous. He beat me a how more. And so, you know, no, we approached the game very well. And I think kudos to your technical handlers, you know. I'm going to me a very good strategy. Yeah. Regardless of what more attack, you know, I'm going to me and penetrate into your finishing turf now. I'm going to me a year ago. And you know, you have a technical team now, so, and then the playing board now, Kasa. Especially in Latras, you know, any central defense, you know, I think that they were good. One particular player, Gideon Mensah, for instance, so if you game now, before the game or your interview, like I said, he see himself to be a big a player for big games, and so he's looking forward to it. And the fact that Obemaki Obi to say a player about Arsenal, no name or anything. Obasanko manage Obetaki player to say Bukayo Saka. It was a very difficult night for Gideon Mensah, but I think Gideon did very well to stay in the game for a good 90 minutes. At some point, on Saka ba Munukano, which was a move to she play, as on the Saka between the side or no more day, no echo the other side. But still, you know, he was able to mark him boot for boot. I mean, I'm making any dangerous dribble idea against Gideon Mensah. And then can beat my go. I did change system, very cool. But one key thing that highlighted happening in the game is a penalty incident by another Bibri Nani. Say, ball on a penalty referee no anti-me angry because your players no anti-man protested enough. I'm alerted the VAR team and moment to me via team on moment to me and the English press no share online their paper no even on TV ITV for instance lot of comments I will make it after the game they say England a fortunate because they see says a ball no near a penalty as in a ref you know echo almost prompt to manuka VAR no car there was no way I could reach Marcus on the penalty Emma the blasters of Ghana and you know they were very fortunate say ref you know Antiman can coach VAR no na went to manage penalty against the Trail Lions it would have been a different night for them but almost it was a frustrated game. You frustrated move throughout the 90 minutes. I am more chance. I'm more the easy qualification. Regardless of that, they believe say I'm last game against Panama. I'm bet my Ashena. I'm qualified to the next phase of the competition.
1: Oh, okay. Now I said the newspapers I would do, the television stations I would do. Almost no. Almost my almost can. Almost disappointed in their own players and
0: 97.9. I want to say England for no one particular country a do tournament a player of both one on bit my US on bed dress so because buffon the omun or modia adjective we are seeing omun or modia and yeah they but with this one no it's difficult to say much man single at one particular player be a more player no an ICB visa it's not been that they are still rallying behind the team and they believe say with this caliber of players on Wano, they still got what it takes to even win the World Cup. That's what some of them are saying. They still maintain the fact that it is coming home. It is still possible. Now their target is to win the next game, qualify to the next phase, and then they see how it goes. But they still remain confident. The last edition, I could do, I think, semi-final also. This time around, so no, and then if possible, I win the trophy for the very first time in so many years.
1: Okay, so are there some newspapers who are almost able Black Stars and Abaso for being resolute at the back? How determined Black Stars, you know, Peppers Nibiana could draw about Black Stars Abaso?
0: Of course, it even started last night from the various online tabloids, you know, and right now the Krana and they started here. Most of the person on there, mostly, you know, if we are matching El Kono. Any and upon Yana a out of bit many access to be but online idea after game nana report much as ever and then also na ne FIPES edition yana eba and upon into no estatia and I don't know much as a able blasters for now about so for especially the technical handlers now for mapping up start masterclass strategy to deny England the opportunity to even get a goal against because okay now a more game approach now right from the starting line up no. It clearly gives the indication that they were coming to attack us. It's Osho Mwink, Senokra, for instance. Now Osho Mwani Mwa, now Gordon, Spence, Hurricane, Jude Bellingham, now Nisho. So it gives an indication that they were coming in for goals. They wanted to finish out in the early stages of the game. But on the other hand, our coaches also had a plan. Say I'm almost set it so easily in the first 10, 15, 20 minutes. Now, no Munya goes, go cry. At least a bit me at destabilize the team. You know? So they also had a good plan to keep them at bay. So they Munya and Ellie go, and then we all play the game together and see how it goes. Whenever the opportunity comes, we try to make an impact. Because also the Nankasa, England, throughout 90 minutes, they had three shots on target. And Ghana, in year two. So it wasn't as if say Omu ball more short on target because no Munya space. We gave them limited space even in the middle, no much me as you do. So they weren't getting the chance to play the game. And so I didn't say our support then the Aquama your technical team and the players in Nkasa for their individual brilliance. Because you know with say from the striker to the last defender no be I defending on the pitch.
1: Okay.
0: Jordan Babak Ebe Camp Semenyo Omunina Eba Back Ebe defending because at some point I wish that game I would say Gideon Mensah he didn't really know not pressure and air adults. This is a Gideon Kwa also Zibo team be seen a chi Ubenwana be a different player Semenyo no Baby Sinachi send a bea or no bun anymore or no back cobano. It's you know it was a good plan and we hope say going into the game against Croatia, you know, probably the coach will come in with a different game plan and even to manage the victory. Because we'll share a game against Panama. Now, Coventry City striker, Brandon Thomas Santi, Thomas Bermu, now, individual brilliance, it's me, boy, I'm not eating that victory. The strategy was high that obviously Brandon would have been given a chance to play against England, but the coach had a different game plan, and so he decided to put him on the bench and then use a different players. I'll leave it up to the expectation, and it worked to perfection. So, who knows going into the game against Croatia? Probably he will give Asante the chance, Babunsu, and some few other guys who have not had opportunity to play, to see Sir Abia, Omonsu, and the different game plan, a smooth victory against Croatia, and yet me advancing to the next stage of the tournament.
1: Okay, so Stevenson, it's good, Sir England, for no, almost starting gigi, cast one besha, now your point, and I'm one with Sampa, if you can call me lucky. Sir Omo aka se VAR no e pay attention ebi kwan ke different story might have been told nti e bada se said the English press no omo atwa mo e sa blasters abaso say subsequent e bia se ho behia se e be sa abo aso e bia definitely we will come back nti no ye da se pa
0: and I see the but a quick one I just say after this you know my team about modern era blasters camp action komo kakra. On the issue of Atizigi Antiman that game and Rano, we were Blasters team camp no information kakra me picky and he say so here your game against Panama now omu possess it back by a ball no from the back you know it's not omu more long ball say it's in goalkeepers no but going into this game no the coaches have a different game plan say goalkeepers no omu back a cable on effort and because of say Atizigi no one you're growing injury you know although say no why training post, no. But because of the growing engine now, no more person very risky, no. Because of the game plan, no. Now, the person goalkeeper, no, ever kick ball most of the balls no, from the back into central game now. Aside and now kick balls no, more from the chair, and that's the reason why our technical team decided say they will go in for Asari now. I'm correct, Atizigi, but with information, I mean, yeah, we any chance say Atizigi is okay, and then depending on the game plan, no, say coach is in the air, on that, or you're okay, so over to me, other.
1: Okay, whoever minds the post, you know, Ghana for the Yesus eternity. So, Stevenson, thanks so much for the info. You're
0: most welcome, senior.
1: Okay, so David Stevenson from United Kingdom. Intina ye mini womu pa. It David Stevenson and or then a report on so no FEA United Kingdom and so Eddie Abano. Higher Fox 97.9 for 30 minutes after 4. Ye go so tin kunya so doc ewaha. Me patrol listen mother ba must have call. Oh okay, listen waha. It is this gentleman a proud witness of a Hepa Plus customized Ghana jerseys. Hepa Plus customize Ghana Air Jerseys. And inti Kodjo Air Frimpong. Sanso Anna Air Thousand Berlin. 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And Nam Swa Baba Hokan. 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Me patro se ni pensi yanyi. Moya proud witness of Hepa Plus customize Ghana Air Jerseys. 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So mama gana nyamfan nyamfan and welcome doc. 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
1: Is there also answer?
2: 97.9.
0: Akwaba.
1: Medioso.
0: Okay. What do you
1: Hey! 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
0: ye musa ji ye sika
1: ah yes
0: minute
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0: ah as any day
1: now adroit nyen tafo
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0: And you, what can Kodua make you feel?
1: Hey, Coco,
0: Coco,
1: hey, Coco,
0: some of them are away.
1: My day.
0: Who's your voice, Assassin?
1: Say, I day. Say, no, Nidiano, and you Kodunia to do a treno. So, I make out here. Any one Nidiano. So, how do you do that? Now, Doctor Cassie, we are one of me, and your magic. Your bomb match, you will say, and then I say a day.
0: I day.
1: Ah. And was say who's after Martin na net depaw.
0: Okay.
1: Your boy Martin wey here.
0: Okay.
1: If you could you ya dan kwa.
0: Mm.
1: Ha, say you go do at 2 or 3.
0: Now what dan so no look at.
1: Say no me who is who say me free.
0: And me hu no.
1: Na hu no, we dey hu. I'm say eh in the fire na.
0: Denzel.
1: And was say that dey jar na was near jar here.
0: Oh let me.
1: Half of last year, you know, that day, Jare. Let go, Jare, go, you will bring back.
0: No, my bread.
1: And your bread, let it die. Never to us, if I. Half of last night to two, also, would you call to two or three come on? And no, could you all did here? A good half of last, no. Your bomb match, New Yano. Now, why, okay, pa? Do you want to have a castle, Jare, and be free?
0: Dog.
3: Legend.
0: Bibi aba kwade.
3: Yanko pa dum bibia e kama.
0: Kuma semana dasi.
3: Yeah.
0: Asanteman dasi.
3: Yeah.
0: Ghana dasi. Titu mranti ene ne mabawa no.
3: Yes.
0: Because dia wo ye no. Ebi asabi obeka se bia uprobotu empason komo. Enye sa general well being,
3: yes.
0: Would ye otim pon no?
3: Yes.
0: Ya ke bia ya added advantages.
3: Yes.
0: General well being so wo sora na pana ohu odene. Obetime ohumasisi oho so
3: wa
0: kwa adwuma e ma ne se won se won so usore san no e bia do help plus no ye bibiye na wo
3: yu atadwe
0: na
3: wo
0: prefia na pa mo yesu mo
3: ene
0: nkwa ne praise wa se pa wo ene na wo ahia wo
3: yes
0: se fabio ne kofi arrest ne me de
3: say goodness and mercy
0: ya kenina criminal thinking ya different I'm watching and the car on me kofi arrest ne fabio ne mo no
3: oh say ene ya goodness and mercy is a
0: criminal thinking Bawo so obi ono de ne de gen o se mo no se gen na wa bi ne hia ye
3: yes
0: se obo be so mo so
1: refi se bible mu asim bi wo mu ya refi o se with God all things are possible
0: nti ye pepper plus
1: all things are possible
0: okay
1: you make out here
0: okay
1: eh nya de ba ko ba ye ba bi en obi en su na ni wa
0: okay
1: you make out here
0: nti me ne do ko de ne gen na wa bi no
1: wo de o bo wa se da na mpe so be ka ba ko na ka nya bo wa bi ni nko a wa bi ni ye ya na ade ni ye ye
3: ai
1: ana de me count here say
0: so challenge me ana
1: me challenge o
0: me a meti me ni padua
1: se
4: o ye de na wo ko hu eh koko no de
1: eh de to ajire
0: okay
4: o chirim bia ye mfa ya de ya fa da da o
0: me ka se me mfa but the tene say o ti wi aso so osu ade
4: Do you see now yet the who's
0: it? It may be soon idea, and then who's it?
4: Eh, come
0: on. I don't know. Bakubanama, Obia to the Ache, yo.
4: Baba, accept it. Come on.
0: The Bakubanama, a year super.
4: Timbato, Bakune, a super. Who try and now yet, then because, oh, yeah, experiment, research, beer, we are
0: all what if what is a media?
4: Into Nanadian,
0: the
4: I don't know if I be okay. We are worried for and too bad that when you'll be all blending away all alliances. But the two there,
1: you're crying.
0: I like the alliances.
4: All alliances, but the two there, or farewell to me for you
0: now. Oh, to be very honest.
4: To be honest.
3: Boy, see me on my boss.
4: To be honest,
0: men are woman. What important is it?
3: Yeah.
0: Well, and the good news is that a helper plus
4: and
0: plus must and a pavi.
4: And now they are away. And they say, what come will be on the Unia Yakrana? Not just say, Yaka Untina, we are
1: the audience.
4: I'm 5 years on them,
1: yeah. Any last
4: year, any last
0: year. Hey, go get up on
4: helper plus
0: pavi
4: and a plus.
0: Must.
4: Now let him say,
1: wonum wiya e free be 12 work on e Johnson ko a
0: yeah me kasa to je be je de no ba ko bijisa me je na sa ase me ba
3: ah enem di bi wa
1: e ki nya me sha wa wa won timi Johnson ko num help plus
3: ah me mani bin timi Johnson
1: hey legend Johnson pa
0: flow no
1: ja
3: so won timi Johnson tu nya onyina
1: ko the bed doesn't come up. Yeah.
0: And a plastic.
1: Yeah.
0: I thought Jones were there, see, BBA. I'm not sure.
4: So of course I hand to read you into a rear no every would you know no carrying on the tennis no ban sort of soon man say
0: but a
4: hepa plus ni pavi
0: pavi
3: and yes and a plus
4: also rear
0: so
4: I
0: call for new
3: bonnet I want China
0: and no sano waka for new bonnet
4: China ban soon is that China or some man
0: come
3: on say
0: or make for new bonnet
3: and now we can say obi say yes say
0: Chapter half. But
3: last
0: one said that.
3: Chepo ne me fa hokra.
0: Obo is your master dada.
3: On say obi o ha enye sa message we say ye build the world being na. China drew no onum.
0: Ah na ende na kure.
3: Sa young guy ne onum China drew abeyare ewu.
0: Eya se mo
3: do. Obi kura to me di bibi srasra ho. Wa bra say oni padua no nya ho den a.
0: Me kura de.
3: Ohia China drew.
0: Went me ntie Fox FM.
3: Yes.
0: Na went me ntie Fox FM Sports be ha me pa.
3: Yes.
0: No, I call him a drop of
3: Sabi,
0: stroke baby, boys,
3: oh, young
0: boys,
3: young guys, yeah, young guys.
0: I'm my own hepaplas,
3: pavi,
0: and
3: a plasmus.
0: Yeah, no side effect.
3: Who sang ya, my dear Monipe piano? When you know a general well being once a month,
0: Anne,
3: general well being.
0: What
3: yes,
0: yeah, ya pa,
3: and tea, yes, sir, why would you fox? Well, to me, and your share, my honor. Oh dear, oh no, girlfriend, and I saw so DV near the inner tree.
0: Oh, you're
3: doing it. It's oh, make sure, sir, move up, pomodion.
0: Yes.
3: Hey, hepa plus pavi plasmus.
0: In 2 corners, I know what you are.
3: Yes.
0: Oh, but my dear, we are signed with D, and I'll give you a sign with
3: D. Aye.
0: Oh, that's here.
3: Yes.
0: Oh, but my dear, we are signed with D.
3: Yes.
0: And our dear, we are signed with
3: D. Yes.
0: Hey, hepa plus.
3: Pavi.
0: Pavi.
3: And a plasmus. Na obi kura kan se enura match no odi kan bo match na asana o kwa akohwe match no o bo match asana wa kwa akohwe ni nyina ya acceptable hepa plus pavi plasmus ene me she da de me personal lines ama obi a o ti program no frame o frame ya me nya bo tren wadi nkomo awarefo e frɛ young guys e frɛ dia dance
0: e wo se start to church so no
3: yes
0: Yes. Yes. Marriage counselors. No?
3: Yes.
0: And that's how she will be. Say, you see, one client, man, say,
4: Fabio.
0: Say, Fabio, so person about it. And I, see who could have done it. One can't show me, say, and pass on common, a play role.
3: A play, a play.
0: That man in young one, or banning young one,
3: you are never good. I am Guasweba.
0: Care me, me boss upon a penny power.
3: Wow.
0: Say, nipper 50 about what I know. 2 weeks time, 40 could come.
4: Yeah.
0: Don't put your button as
4: it. Yes. Yeah, worry, you need problem.
0: Somebody
3: mohun haino yes
0: mohun mo ye privilege mohun haino
3: yes
0: but omohun haino
3: young guy with me
0: yes yes yes yes yes yes yes yes yes
3: yes yes yes yes yes yes yes yes yes yes yes yes yes yes yes yes yes
0: yes yes yes yes yes
3: yes yes yes yes yes
0: yes
3: yes yes yes yes yes
4: yes yes yes yes yes yes yes yes
3: yes yes
4: yes yes yes
3: And fuck on the twitter say girls no nam no mo we saw manu and ye gamu.
0: Dabby.
3: I asked you.
0: Now omo mini munu or so quata bino.
3: Ah
0: overnight.
3: No be what's the deal? Girls no
0: so
3: no
4: small
3: boy. Oh what's the deal?
0: Yeah, baby could janis person.
3: A one on him.
0: Bakumus. Call us if I be Call us if I be chapter. Hey, you're to hear any.
3: Hey,
0: I'll obey my dance and I'm semi so. Mean my dance here, Miss Raw.
4: So, Nancy, we have a help of plus with UK.
0: Oh, sir. This is a package you come up
3: with. It's a drone, dear. Oh, be a heavy. Course, I air banners.
0: And I'm about 10 or so over 4/10.
3: It's what I don't know. 100 and something.
0: And a help
3: of plus. Pavi. And a plasmus. your capsules wo ho.
0: Okay.
3: Any ye woni nsu. Enti dia wo pɛ no.
0: E comfortable ma wono.
3: Kɔgyinom.
0: Sister Ghana.
3: Sister Ghana cities.
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3: Oh my, come on.
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3: Wo pɛ capsules sɛ wi yi no amene. 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Honestly, sir, I'm
0: here. Do that one, Sam.
3: Oh, yes.
0: Now we shall not call you no one
3: to send right and wave Hanibi.
0: Aye,
3: and wave Hanibi. Oh, and wave Hanibi, and wave Hanibi. Make them sample, Tajuka Castle. I'm going
0: to say, oh, I'll only call you to top.
3: Wow.
0: Do you call you? Sano now.
3: And they say advanced elective mathematics now.
0: Yes. Now, back
3: to the you call now, Okano, on a more serious note.
0: Sure.
3: A elective masu. Mm. Nyako masu.
0: Yeah, some mo mo me be say me phone bi advert. The more pro. Where your pro masu? Hwe, mo pro. The pro masu ne kokko no.
3: And there in advanced level. But
4: say come on now.
3: Say no. Yeah, kwodu kakra.
0: What as ya kwodu no.
3: Kakra. Say we sin fifi a.
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3: Elo dey easy.
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3: eye e no na o kan
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3: e serious asem na o kan simple sa no
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3: yes
0: it is my we kwana mama bibia ma
3: ah so what save ni pa no
0: yes
3: o panyi bi tia China drone onum.
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3: 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Sa atadwe na mo kan e no kre. 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
3: Aye dey.
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3: ya dey. Aye dey.
0: Papa me pe help me so ako.
3: I don't know. I tried and tested o. Nyese bia. Ye ti ha ye num obi da o.
4: Ye num.
3: E dra ye num no o.
0: Hepa plus.
3: Pavi.
0: Ena plasmus.
3: Kwa ji binom.
0: The three sam.
4: Hey.
3: Fear some three.
4: Ano se ba.
0: Enya.
3: Na. Drug store.
0: Da na matenizo. U de fe kalibi de nchi.
3: Aye.
0: O pack you also koba sa na no pepper plus ayo.
4: Ese koba sa.
0: Koba sa.
3: Yes.
0: Uso organize the ho no ko e ngane fo no aba no ko.
3: O pra crowd bebo.

0: po. And then right, he makes sure he made two crucial saves.
1: So the heart spirit was behind him. The SM movement was behind him. Bibia was behind Asare.
0: A legend.
1: Yes, sir.
0: Game now, me when in the manager for film now was Asare.
1: Oh, okay.
0: Huh? Yes. And now, what take Ghana Premier League game? Konidino, Uba, a house of folk in the soul. And I legend, they make
1: a name Yakakrano.
0: Sounds so punk out of papa.
1: Kaya Santico.
0: Who told you, Nimda? You make out here.
1: Maybe the Olim Donya Gana ni Obank.
0: Yeah, yeah. Who will keep our gun and you?
1: Come on, we're going
0: to be one you keep a view.
2: That
0: is the one beam, not a neighbor. Aha. Auntie, ya, who come market now? Told you, bet me up for done this netting. You make out here. Yes. Now, so, ni power day, I saw a bar house of folk, and I said, His Royal Highness to go after the tennis car.
1: Who do you saw about to go here? Your boss, you know what, Tennessee, at your pambo. One Asari will, Asari is his boy. Some Madame from Mugabe Massey. On a year Asari be Biamano. Oba go to go be you. And I'm paying him so when you on Sadian when you and the end. And Kasambaya, if we are not has a far frame, it's almost the same as I chuch and I will play be any blasters with Otas here. But they forgot him, say, Falesanan, Raza Kabarowa, Dan Lat. Friends, keep your ball as a for the Kasari. Oh, when you have you got a cocoa blasters. Massa, don't be the way I work up.
0: Qualifies kwa no munya bi na.
3: We World Cup near boy
0: we
3: kwa na so
0: mfre. We what that qualifies. What that World Cup. And legend. She stadium hona no da
3: ni pa na o.
0: Enu na was expecting send ho be po.
1: And his calmness.
0: Ah, legend.
3: Shatawali na odin di akron.
1: I didn't say ya man abaso.
0: Ah. I sorry dear.
1: Bi otia kotakino.
0: That is why I'm a pay on him.
1: What tia play be kotakino wonte. I'm saying yes.
0: When him say a good goalkeeper, any goalkeeper will miss the same defense here. Organizing the defense very well. But if you catch a give you a mess, I say, "Kota akino oko."
1: And then the lack of who are how? Who's a man for so all that? Allah, you are not Harry Kane, but a good man.
0: Na saka boy ya boy. On fan say Premier League goalkeepers
3: me. On set top goalkeeper.
0: What is all you now? What is all
1: you Fabio?
0: What is all you?
1: And the car on the Fabio.
0: Now, one said you see Ebon. Why we have a prayer that two be any man number, but we Zino. Then some so drew. What's that here?
1: SM for life.
0: Yes.
1: Your mother.
0: And I think, sir, we'll be a quite a local place now. Next time we call her, now you look up and now we're over. Call on a quite serious.
1: Uncle Diablo.
0: Uncle Diablo. Because, me know me having let him say, now sorry, the end, I can say.
1: Outcast.
0: Hey, I sorry, yeah, they put that wake up. I hope you are on song that I had that.
1: So this is the dice.
0: Yes. 97.9. I'll say, now sorry, you're 21 poor. No, okay. No more ceremony.
1: Ay, ay, ay, ay.
0: Sir, sorry, you're 20, no, no, no, sorry, no, no. And why you're not going to be?
1: Where are you? I'm not going to be.
0: Ah! Now you play one point one. Now when you stadium, my dad will say you are winning.
1: Do I have point one save?
0: Huh?
1: Mate.
0: And now I'll save today.
1: Okay.
0: What you say?
1: Kakra baby, na me man.
0: Yeah, me we but.
1: Okay.
0: Coach, you know, you hear time.
1: Carlos Cures.
0: Yes, and legend. Ghana for you now support to coach.
1: Mate.
0: Now you man a long term contract.
1: Oza.
0: Oh yes, I baby won't move.
1: Okay.
0: Ah. Na mon pe kam munya otua do maya onko pe strike amle se do kofa akudusu bu ni ade ade no on pe strike amle eno anu no ka yewi
1: andi
3: legend
1: the black stars you watch enra e dey na who differently the black stars ba kono our game against panama e dey na who differently against the three lions e dey na here right
3: me who a team or they had the desire to die for the badge. Because the Biamika said national team is the only football a year old bar without willingness to die for your country. Bibianua baby. And then I'm a catcher or say Argentina our 10 street boys with one footballer. And these guys are making sure say the past three major tournaments are my bono the Messi. Argentina has seen a lot of exceptional players. World Cup Argentina, BGB, and they have key top players. Mario Kempes, Diego Armando Maradona. I'm not going to do World Cup. But this time, it's Rodrigo De Paul, Leandro Paredes.

0: Fernandez, Alexis McAllister, Enzo Fernandez, Kuti Romero, no more J World Cup. But these guys, I want the willingness, or more the desire, say, see a share Argentina colors now, or see a die for the country. And again, there is one guy away in Tim Nimua, what suffer on the hands of Argentinian populace now.
1: Argentines.
0: Yes, and young confirm. And then I saw that desire from the Black Stars of Ghana players.
1: Talking about that, you know, what you sure say, the past Black Stars team, you know, any of that support now, what can. Because what are they here? The support they are enjoying now, World Cup, different from previous matches. Crowd. Meaning, so what yes. So yes, they are playing so because the nation is behind them. It's young time and nation also any behind them, you know. Not performance in this year.
0: But then the nation has always been behind them by a train who are brought on your idea. On my night, woman, Ghana said the moon, they say,
1: yepa, yepa.
0: The nation is always and solidly behind the Black Stars. Yam Boma or Baba and Angola Beshe. Yam Boma, Angola Beshe. Even Angola Beshe, you know, still not the support was there. But your man, you know, be a train, Hokaka. And anytime I'm about to say Ghanaians are complaining, say, Adiani, Yamunya, Yamunya, Yamunya, Yamunya, it means, say, Yombaba. And boys, were after the Panama game, I gained the trust and the love of the supporters again. In Tenrabia, it was Black Stars. It was Black Stars. Companies are about to call Obama Pon 4 and Rab 2 o'clock, 2:30, no Mapon, Obianco Fio Corebo. San Ane AC 2006, school near Pon. Koyanip Yakobo World Cup game. Your Pon and 10:10 no Biakon.
1: Jays is a short.
0: Yes,
1: I've heard different types of Ghana jerseys.
0: I know,
1: Ghana, in Ghana colors.
0: You hear this? Ghana, stop, start them out. Because our boys, we know, yenye omujidi. And yenye omujidi ni a tower machia. And right, and you omukwa anebo.
1: The nation was behind
0: them. Yes, and again, they have a coach. Yeah, pointing at Mbeka, I say.
1: So, yeah, you more Kate or Kate Kwabaso?
0: Yes, I want Abaso.
1: Kate Edwin Simonokoku.
0: Yes.
1: Boss, I can't know you lose ya. And come out fast at it. And I can't Ghana, I'm Ghana football. It is a coach, you ya. Sir Kate and Okafa coach. So, you want Abaso?
0: Yes, you want Abaso. Meka, I say, the CV of Penny way, Deban. Yes, Ratoma do ya do cover the Yoko World Cup. Milovan Rajavak, Babe Yabi. Akwasi apiam beyo omo de ba ni CV ni resume e kra no coaches wo bia no wo bi. And for Real Madrid to appoint assistant coach at Manchester United say omo ye omo dwo coach Galacticos ne, it means they saw something in this coach.
1: So again, what change about the Black Stars?
0: What's sad the mentality of our national team players?
1: Okay,
0: ye kwa World Cup no zen Ghana for dia na ye slow pa e back line
1: e chiri ho no
0: goalkeeper to the center backs, to the laterals, near you will be any. And I'll cry, what's him?
1: Andy Carroll.
0: Listen.
1: Yes.
0: Near you will be any. Because Gideon Mensah, no one trying to say, left back, over to me, I'm
1: going to go. You're going to
0: go. You be.
1: I already said you, kakra. Wan kakra.
0: Or try to cover a center, you're by. I'm from more the Calabria and China boy. You're going to go to the center, and you're right back. So not Calabria and Chito. So no see any right back. Your centre back no. You have a call White Cup. Sunday Sudia. No one to link. But you pass your nana jikuzuko play after now Rahwaba.
1: And all hopes were lost.
0: Lost. Because we are going to the White Cup. Yeah, the centre back on the team Vos Bagari. Centre back and the last two matches for the Black Stars of Ghana. And then Sabo Bobo Musa. On Lucy concentration. On Chebi Bia on anything I just say. At the biggest stage, you wait to be about your mind. Jarom ni aman a chance, yaman opportunities. But no improving train. But openi we buy, you know. Munu say all the different mentality na ba national team camp one. She see osi set up ni team. From the lineups to the formation to the system. And no one line up around the coach we do ni majuma pa.
1: 97.9.
0: Oh legend.
1: Mama ni watu adu boni ayo.
0: Legend.
1: Papa otu oye bi
0: o. So te de gross okay. Or see or twad on copper strike and lay. We are Ababon able to be adding a specialty.
1: Okay.
0: Into Naoko University, yes, or Major way or Mino way.
1: I'm watching Major with three cassettes.
0: The strength, no, I'm Mino BB. o twado ne mejo ne strength eh yanko scouting to ko Dortmund omo si omo nsi ni form na ne scouting because Dortmund asaki coaches sa omo saki omo ko youth team no go 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one and then say uyo coach now come against England now boss semenyo o boy Nike Williams now about Jordan who the who at England center backs na so
1: oh really
0: ay
1: o boss semenyo
0: o boy Nike
1: o boy Jordan na boy Jordan
0: who the who at so because ma gie him nim Jordan pa onim the qualities of Jordan
1: okay
0: Ezra concern him Jordan because they be o shea no Inyaki William Ladia na oye no la league nim dabia me kaso oba Ghana as e bia team bi bu kra oba ngo president team president no to born kwa hwe omo na wo Semenyo has proven e wo English Premier League nim and then right we game na Reece James say he saw a Ghanaian Semenyo oye oye omo nyina omo ti ba bi fa akronim ana omo te e ho ne wo ne tete no but say no he saw a Ghanaian Semenyo and to saw the sound we mu me and sambo I just say, Udi Hoopa, and I told so, and Unya coach, who experience at this stage, Sam Tim no for a moment, so I'm who in Yaki never bring me woeful. By you who are you more person in Yaki may and your bay, and not Jordan, baby. No, honum. And at the end of the day, I said, Jordan, dear, I now back kick on some dear time the following game, I'm on Henny. Because Portugal then last World Cup.
1: Did he perform to your satisfaction? And
0: Obroso kra.
1: Oh, okay.
0: Obroso. Debi ame kase. For a player as a coach, be line up, debi a ojine mo, debi a man fonsu, ka e kase ni kwa su obono. Unye coach. Coach ni nim de player ni ye mano. And then from the line up to the setup. Ome ki shu se, oma England team ni create chances. And any fan ombe create omo chances nafa. E omo wait, noni Madueke, any Anthony Gordon. Again, there is a certain hurricane. Born so when as one year before, he would draw the center backs back. Oba Trinidad Nechin Nako. No, I created spaces for the others. But Thomas Tepate make it sure the center back be any hurricane. Nechin or no, I be the Nechin baby. Because it's simple make it sure say Jude Bellingham, my dear, now, oh yeah, there be no one like behind the box or Jibon and who creating. Oh man, born a crown, oh man, in your be no about. And you have a coach. What define you be our road, ya man?
1: Carlos Cruz, into Australia don't go into me.
0: Like I saw Australian, on me ago Australian, sir.
1: Who's that?
0: On me ago, sanka on fe Afcon, debi ayo ko buy went me on fe ago. Me in cast one ya di, but there are levels. Ejumana e yano. Carlos Cruz, I bet you say, ne level o di Australia compare na o wasru bebrebe. Because before Carlos Cruz, me about 6 games ya really be a share, sir. The 3 games major from Wales to Panama to England. Obia ni we are saying any England. Yeah, yeah, draw down on so England they won 9 points. Because obese Croatia, obese Panama, obese Ghana. Obia ni we are saying no OGD say born and right boys the boy no beat about against the three.
1: Osho Croatia 4. Same huni e
0: more. Huni e more. Again, you see, at this game, also awkward because of tournament exposure, Mekai, experience, Mekai, and then it is the stage. Now, at this game, I'm going to go. Now, Benjamin Asari, I'm going to go. Now, if I'm trolling, I'm going to throw it. Now, when the hurricane go, be a born, ask a question, no, is you keep a little baby, no, a bash.
1: I saw a video, ask a wada, ask a hurricane,
0: but what do you want? Sorry,
1: what's your name? Jimmy, hey.
0: Sa yin a sare ne kodem
1: gidi sa ye can try yan yehu ni grao
0: gidi ni ni mu legend enye si yan yehu mu ni o legend on paper
1: yeah
0: ye team we no on paper
1: they were scary
0: yes
1: on paper the Thailands were scary
0: scary yeah. Harry Kane Anthony Gordon Nani Madueke and who were in the bench one
1: them
0: they are not am asem ni yehu ni say who in the bench one man the Rangers now mo bono omo mo bench ni ade eche omo must
1: Marcus Rashford no
0: me and Bukayo Saka and Bukayo Saka buy no obo chira ye se nyono ni Madueke type no omo difference levels omo mi no mute bebebe until again ya nya coach a one or experience at the highest stage
1: okay
0: and when in big games bo on in tournaments bo makase coach we no Sao man Ronaldo man Messi e man Iniesta ne Xavi crew do be defender sa come so be show 1-0 and mo bi anada ya see about attacking football yam call tournament bi e major e mo attacking football da ya the Ratman do ya Dukovic na call 2006 ya tnachire sa Suleji anu ato apiaji anu ato ya ba 2010 Milovan Radovac show one go o ya dey wan show a 1-1 no dey call into a Serbia one goal na a penalty Osha Australia one goal na a penalty. German said 1-0, but I'm brave. Pa Mesut Ozil shooting from afar. And I say he was defending solid. Round of 16. Okoshia US by 2-1. And a quarter final come out 1-1 come out penalties. In 2014, I could be a Nicosia say. You are say 2. Your second game is I concede 2. Third game 2. You are near concede 6 goals near 1 point near Kontoka. 2022 Otwado Krampo anu ati a chire kakra ho anu abiem no obiem bia na asemasi ya ne South Korea na mamefo ni nyina obi aso na dua na sword ni nsagunuti o menya na referee pon whenever we perform at tournament e was say defensively e solid ye team no sa na te si enye solid e wo defense a enya ade anytime I was a Ghana called major tournament, all born homodibian, it means defensively, they are solid. And you think I'm not, you're right, Jose, Jiku, I'm Kosanis, I'm Kodia, Sa, I jet any Jerom, no, I'm a more tournament, we be da, and I'm a new crowd boy, and I'm a new in friendly games. But I'm not telling you, my mom, my basso.
1: Okay.
0: I exceed my expectations. And in two games, I'm actually how solid, I'm a two clean sheets, no, Mukra. In 180 Fox, games, 97.9 against England, Sobo against Hurricane, Gordon, Noni Madueke, Saka, and Rashford, Bejiwom, Jude Bellingham, now Morgan Rogers. Morgan Rogers, Morgan, how about the bench? And I was here about boys number so. And Carlos Queiroz and Zwatch, they say, from the pre match to the post match. And I had to say, what to me, Busa said, I don't know, He has the boss because ni madwuma. Omo ni madwuma, they have the boss. Omo fa. Ahead of the game, I saw omo what trailer you say 33 million.
1: Referring to Ghana supporters.
0: Ye wey so say anya referee na me anhye. O say referee na me anhye ball no ko be say omo. He has the boss. Oni di oye. And it works perfectly for him from the lineup to the substitutions. O to do an get 5 minutes after no be substitution.
1: Oh, omo nyai sa. Munyai sa
0: England is 30 or yes substitution no
1: so why bio mo munya bonya yo
0: bio the Marvin son aya brain e be catch here see a new right back am na mo bi say dey now here ne dey man tena se da say why na dey na brain yes why are dey but u ba catch here say uni right back ah u ye nyina nim say ozel no right back no Marvin son aya na ebo o ye Togo ni ye France ni ye Ghana ni am I mean some was here no but am I have friend na back catch so we new right back
1: but say man money to adu boni aye
0: ye ngi ni boni aye and nothing that gross or say on pass striker and samre because na dwuma onim ye pan say oyes scouting
1: circle
2: 97.9
1: listen why you surprised the way we play then ra
2: they na Ghana be ya no here no Ghana had nothing apart from the team no here no so on betting actually normal ball for draw. That was the best resource available for Ghana and the best resource possible and Ghana beat me. Obia before the game, Oka said England met to Ghana be our enchantro. Unchantro. Onye bi boni bia.
1: Ah, enchantro.
2: O tell me ba, mami, o da mami, mami.
1: Eh chikas na
2: o kan. Me kan be yasem so mo ati ase. Okay.
1: O say, Obi Oka said England met to Ghana be enchantro. See a boy and come at it. I hold on command.
2: Tell me, or matter, I'm born in everybody.
1: Ah,
2: intimately, Miss
1: Yankasa,
2: exactly. Intimately, Yankasa statement,
1: Mammy,
2: Miss statement. Oh, better baby up, dear, make come with
1: never.
2: Ghana bought 170 passes
1: in today.
2: England bought over 600 passes.
1: And because it's
2: a team now, but tell me, we're the maker. Mwaza muka say ina man kambi. Mwina abutana
1: ni kambi meka. Ayasa ya mwaka asemi ya
2: nafa mwadi yo. 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
2: 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Obi okasa ya biya edika. One. any one, two. Born your mommy, you know. The results are bad. Born your mother, I could jubilate. But I can't jubilate.
1: She casting a walk canoe. Ebi a one head and tiasi. Se a walk canoe. Obi a walk canoe. Said that Ghana better Ghana be a.
2: Me and Kasa. Me so better to Ghana.
1: Better to Ghana.
2: I'm saying to tell you what they mu.
1: To tell you football. Hey, you ghost.
2: Debi. Let me bob.
1: Don't try to be smart, Debi.
2: Debi. Let me bob. Be a net. To
1: tell you football.
2: Me na mica mas.
1: You can't.
2: Me minti tia. No, me so bisa se. Me up. Me pasam.
1: You can never be smart.
2: Oh, legend. Born here, boy.
1: Meba. In football, si a kasa obi beti ti obi a, o kwa shale 3, 4, 5, 6, sada neni pebi si wunu. 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
2: Iti wawye na me.
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2: 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Iti wawye diya me tuwazo. Listen. Two, I'm not born your point, you know. One part a draw, but one part was jubilating, celebrating, because that is the possible best. And you know what? The Ghana team, and where the ball born before the game, me can't send me. I'm not me to be friendly ever. Of course, say, Omu Dumlight, the born going, you be on the one pa. I'm catching say, Sammy can also teach you. O se bo an pa so bo no ndo o beti an se omutwi so loku no biza no mse bo ne 11 00 no so o said the game no e ko se na mse bo ndie ye tena chire as usual and na England for pass bo ne sa they were not able to create goal scoring opportunities so but now what ho no ma na o bebre as spectators legend me ka enura se favorite echo match mu a enye time bia no mo wene there times wa na underdog na shock favorite ni baako ni ya dia ye headlines na kan won sem bebre bi asi no a 97.9 enna me catch that said the Black Stars players no ego inspiration bia omo take from some matches in this World Cup ti me can Spain kevet me can Curaçao Ecuador ana me can Iran and Belgium. May the matches wait to us, eh? Black Stars players make me take inspiration from these games. And they did. Who take inspiration from them, those matches? And to go outside matches and say, your power, Kevin for the Joe money because many Spain about draw. Your power, Iran celebrating because so many Belgium about draw. Your power, Curaçao, Gina, because only Ecuador about draw. So, omit me for inspiration from Sar games, we. And they did. And Adia Bakwe, woman, say, who said these countries are. Omo ye underdogs no meti pick points from countries here make come asem yi na ye ye talent e kura ye no ye ko the World Cup ye jitu mu se World Cup aye ko bia sa squad we na jidi anim na mo mu hwe ye talent here the boss a draw no no ana ye place ni ye better than those countries so because Kevin and found player ho ni bobo they don't have Semenyo they don't have Jordan Ayew they don't have Thomas Partey Omo ni player bia all that class Inaki Williams omo ni bi even Fatao Isaku and yen probably you were better squad compared to those countries no mutimi yire favorite no mbodo no mu celebrate no but the good thing enya ninti na Ghana for Germany the entire Ghana for Germany say yanya 4 points and the 4 points can qualify us to the fourth game of the tournament obia or 3 guaranteed matches o 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no classroom o board so de didi drama ni boys ni ye ni bi omo wi a age 14 to 17 and out the bubble ball into say after 7 years I was so sign professional contract for a club one sign professional contractor on be release you it go right to dream unya 17 years no man for am come New Zealand and a team be am for wa on be release you omo keep player am on the 18 19 oh yeah then go ball omo ni say anyeye so they teach football yeah yeah players no we play football and your boys no our mentality be a opa hwe world cup na ekos no ko we the Germany la Côte d'Ivoire that mentality no the football 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The second attempt about 68th minute Hurricane on target so mo bobo abapo mu no 68th minute now here this ball Adukwabena ni Jordan Pickford ball way so Adukwabena ye smart awo ball no so anka red 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mami image 2 the mentality of the Ghanaian players say nwa say ni unsettle for draw ke we need game no enye Adukwabena bio 78th minute 11 seconds against Jordan Pickford. Here the commentator Naka or say Jordan Pickford staying on his line this time. One move because first one appear here. Second one Odem baby ojina na no ojina wan ko baby a. Here this one. Inti aro no baby a me dey ato no. Obobo no to wa semenye obeka ball na to net. But wan hwe ho. Inti wo call here. And mami email 2. After this, 1 second later, Ezrekwanza attack or no? This was a foul. Now, mami ime 3. Player na or da hono. Say in another refini my because I can't attack refini nruha. Ya can't play an out of form. Kwabena and a dahon. Mami, and this image no. Obonza kwabena be sorry no ko. E fata we sa kupe in the pejan is I say BBC.
1: Oh appeal for something.
2: Oh appeal for something. She some no. She Adukwabena enti afa na referee na ba bedu obia even Adukwabena no kra hu se yantwa no
1: I forgotten the nations your born nations cap you think Ghana Nigeria
2: yeah
1: Victor Ikpeba bo penalty
2: yeah
1: obo penalty ni wey no and the order nsa go unity
2: yeah
1: e bo ba na se na e bo line
2: yeah.
1: Chi
2: yeah
1: obo line chi like that like you are saying
2: yeah
0: I said Zidane yeah. Yeah. In 2000
1: order nsa wo
2: okko yeah
1: later on, it turned out say,
2: "Boy, now you go.
1: Now you go. Maybe I'm going to jubilate. Yeah, it could have changed referee decision. But Ralph finish on Nakasa Kasa, she like I said, the Dimina and the Poshi.
2: Exactly.
1: Exactly. Who say,
2: exactly.
1: On Wakuan himself born.
2: And Tina may say, yeah, you're born, the mentality. We play football, we don't learn football. And to this who's incident,
1: a North African player.
2: Ah, legend.
3: But I just saw his mom. Savano.
1: I'm going to say, yes. They are Vano.
2: Uh-huh.
1: But the TK can say, who's that? You're going to North African country, sir.
2: But now Vano is almost all.
3: And to make the strategy, what they assume is England, in now we are.
2: Oman, I'm Pilikura, but Jamo. Legend, Azuma Nelson can say me. Time I'm not Ojina Nanso as a boxer. What say?
1: I said I'm going to the ring with my judges.
2: Exactly. So, oh, come match. When any rocket science. And you'll be on a match, let's say, and before now, bro, if you see, and anyway, you win, I will team now, dear Nini.
1: Who's a player and defender, and then I can't make a play, but Timothy, you have a carbon.
2: Exactly. Mr. Bissa Raffi, you know. Wouldn't him say?
1: You let him say, you took a ready decision.
2: Once a coach, you know. Omukobobo am analyze opponent. When him say you appointing referee for a game, or analyze players. But since you fear players, no, we say no in Super Nintendo or that.
1: Say you know what you can say, play be per diving.
2: Exactly.
1: It used to be baby finish us.
2: Not one man can one J because what still we say we dive. And to my dad image in when we are 7. What you say referee no catch because I can't attack. Even we be do her. Kwabena do sorry ya no sign a chi. Referee je omuje offside dit here say menyo. Go kwabena do down ball na nke yesa connect and the ball say menyo. And to omuje offside. And England ball quick restart. Yeah, restarting game now, sir.
1: Yeah,
2: so, but what's the fan here, you man?
1: But Fabio is also of the opinion that
2: legend. Yeah,
1: they will can hear your perfect.
2: Your man is almost here. Like, say, like your one, say, almost here.
3: We never refinish edge.
1: Line one.
2: Ah, I know you man. And then I may say, legend. Yeah, I know you man. We never see here. Almost see here. Yeah, yeah. Now, no, and you know your analysis be. Miguel Amorim, any take it for
4: me? Me the picture, na man.
2: Or the Nsak play and the Nsak Kasano, Kasanoana, or two the referee for the Nsak Kasano, and a van of Shea, and Cabon, Umbe Jamanaco, and Ra, Jordan is declare Jude Bellingham. A see ye. After the game, ye who accepts. Bo, where now, Quabena, I do Quabena. Ya foul na. Bono, no to us a boy, no. Time I foul na, to us a boy, and Unso because a penalty. After review. Any difference in here? Difference in here? The mentality African players at the ball. Any difference? No, no, no. Ahanu, they learn football. And son of Baba ball. We play football. No, kwa. But legend, to the Ghana team, since they are qualified, we cannot be playing this tactics because against Panama, we find it, sir, Carlos Cruz, second game with the team. Yes, step back to end the vital points. Yeah, setting back to earn a vital points against England, against Croatia. There, me hope sir, umbiem ne yung who the strength of the team here because you only said this point said I qualified.
1: So only John Terry.
2: Yes, we should
1: because he said it after the game.
2: Exactly.
1: One.
2: Or see the players, Julian Bauer. Or see the players, new team players at the Tanantri. And you know, Croatia, you know, now you know the strength of the team because they say you're qualified. I'm telling you, legend, listen to me, you're qualified. And no, I didn't see you know the right back position. You be about Marvin Senaya Basso. Ne papa, imu yamu ne papa na Basso. Mauku Senaya. So you be a Mauku Senaya. Yawo Mauku Senaya. Marvin Senaya papa. Oye bo Togo national team.
1: Ah, okay.
2: Oye Togolese.
1: And yamu be a papa Basso.
2: Debi, say encheda enye easy sa. Say yam fan say, abedi pile bo de magana. Nani ba Andre. France for pen. Nebia, what did I make France one for Magana? Imagine the Abecos. Didn't make us a papa. But right back, you know. And right, Tim Nina Boa Senaya. And the Ochina memo that image, you know. Because Carlos Cruz will say that Tony Gordon honey a very dangerous. A chain, no ni Madrike ho. And to turn the Anne Gideon Mensa versus Madrike pe. But Caleb Yirenchi, Zibo Mina no Boa Senaya pa. So a boama that end no yeah very solid. Now everyone obia say Gideon ya dey pa. Yes I agree because we didn't concede. But my own say otimi jey bob aku free no ni Madueke kra ho. Madueke one and one be offer no. And now another thing I me who yeah say the center back pair. Sir Salisu Ba na Dikuba. So mummy no be ba. Yeah man two boys we enter nchan. A me am pair either Salisu or Jiku to these guys.
1: Let's leave that for the coach.
2: Me say
1: if you call on also bar pay the training in one one
2: because
1: I say
2: boys we no unim ade ay wo omo bo no aye Jonathan Mensah and then John Boyd in bi the Jerome Opoku is very calm and ajete on the team ko wiem da bo no mai John Boyd in bi and no be brace here otimi ko so bo no mai also for mapen na bo no mai so they played very well you see only the nyam tell me where they played very well. And the partners, mommy, image last image, you know, and when we Adenina, and ra, the team and make sure say they wanted to do something even without the coach. Imagine them say players, you know, number so we be and to mommy, the normal block a ball now. So England a strike a ball. Look at the block. On that image we. 1, 2, 3. Omunyana eko because they don't want Ghana to concede. And that fight for the bad, na the be a in a place in your patrol, and no, and much resilience.
1: Do you think you were cheated?
3: Oh, yes, yes, football and rules and regulations, and you're appealing, appealing. So, born incident, there's your alcohol appealing. And nothing about on until after the game, coach was complaining.
1: Hence, OT. Oh, says, so what are some matches? The reaction of the players, it's me from
3: legend.
1: The referee say, Uncle Van.
3: Legend.
2: Even
3: legend.
2: I'm around the player. No?
1: Yes.
2: I go catch him and say, Wakata na none me kasa.
1: Yes.
3: And only the answer, no ye incident. And yeah, you. We are quite open play near.
2: The entire campaign is.
3: Yeah, make out here. And yet, you know, the Van call.
1: Auntie. Remember, my husband matches.
3: Ah, Van, no more. Player, let them patrol the Yam through. Van who because the referee who Van for no be who are prompt no.
1: But
3: Van, any idea? There is no more. No more. There is no more. No more.
1: Van, any idea? Any show?
3: Oh, legend.
1: A check is a of sadness.
2: Yeah. And even
1: penalty
2: sometimes,
1: is very good.
2: Even sometimes.
3: Yes, there will be no penalty incident.
2: The referee who have made this decision, an unfulfilled decision.
1: And your final.
2: Yes.
1: But legend, the reaction of the players. Omo timi ya kenyese fast. Van.
2: Omo work. Ne kota ko game nivi. Oh, akra. Kamara red card.
1: Yes.
2: The referee wanted to give Kamara yellow card.
1: But the rest of the players.
2: Omo catch on air last match.
3: Have
1: you watched a game? Players be are influencing ref is one correct brother.
2: Legend,
3: oh yes, it's.
1: And I'm not ticket case.
2: So oh yes, sir.
3: But not always necessary player. Go.
2: Legend, the reason why a player is protesting.
3: Let me catch you.
2: So protest.
3: Like two, now one. So what? Two or man? The flag.
2: What the penalty? Also one. Legend, why we say protest? So protest. It slow the restart of the game.
1: Yeah.
2: So protest here. Bono say you restart here. Val and one no. I have many people be a dream call. Say Bono say can't change. Nasa bibi bash esia enti na ref for someone train
1: Fabio at what point na hu say incident na was a foul
3: obere me esia na me hu say foul esia na me hu
2: legend true after
1: the slow motion
2: yes exactly
3: dabi esia na me hu because tama na your friend say fatal be bobo no ah say na your striker no fast tie onye fast and onye too intelligent. Born was a cross and a panic in the back.
2: You
3: make out here. Fatal taking off none of moons a bow, baby go. But moment of far born, I'm a queer queen. Let me make out here. But be a born could do, you know. Air calling in an hour, defender now, but no attacking from behind. And the clown will be a penalty.
1: I bet you. Oh, player, no.
3: Why? No, Finetti never.
1: At ye. But oh, player, no. And maybe be a
2: man who cry a child.
3: Let it. You tell me, you tell me, I'll love you now. Like you now. I vow.
1: Fabio, born I am born. It will be a service. Put me a DB. Now, what Danny Ruff in Agony?
2: Yes.
1: This is, say, Koye North African players now.
2: And come on, my restart in a map.
1: Rush.
4: Uncle Jordan, woman.
1: I just want you to say because Otama Mialoko Tina.
4: Oh, now meaning Crawford being a dinko. Uncle Jordan, woman. Uncle Penalty, Obech. So
1: you go and protest.
4: Obe protesti.
1: Yes.
4: Obe man pressure man akwa kwa van.
1: So Fabio,
4: I don't believe that jina honu.
1: Yes. In terms of said, this North African players now, a kasa incident too. Even players on the bench are they on bayern?
2: Kwa bena duka ni wasenko sorry because on the
3: half. Second half.
2: Restart be a man.
3: Second half
1: idea.
3: Coach, this is a ref. This is San Adi.
2: On legend. I do kwa bena dahwa. And can restart Emma. Bon, you restart ya. Val, you may be a

Canada so a host nation or no social media fita. Bob on the corner children so that the goalkeeper were born a few. Born in say a born a cry Canada Mantian of Fifia Femo. Canada on the move. Canada. It's referee. Aye Ramon Abati Abel from Brazil. Waje aye free kick Eddie Ama Canada. Okoko chaye Rich Lai. Eche for mama and a go a referee. Free Brazil aje foul Eddie Amam. What's up one to more here Rich Lai? Rich Lai bit Rafa. And that's what I want to be Baba di Manoa Kanye Jacques. Referee as aje foul Bio Mediama aye Switzerland. What Yama aye Canada Mumrada. It was a foul from Aye. Switzerland Emrantian. I feel what you were feeding at was a higher Fox 97.9. Sanya make a simultaneously. A year Bosnia has Govini and then Kata and Sobo. Yadinina Ebema Wahase. A tall for my Anamakacher, a tall for my Anamakacher. Let's say, Nukasu, you were feeding the Fria. And tell Betty Aye. Mia minya ketuanka. I told better in Kakra. Swatting Kunyaso. Canada wa pija bone sim teten and so debi. Or mapping bone fro. Switzerland and Rantia bone fro. So, Wabone from my bona baby di aye Canada Rantia. And so Canada pima my bone a troin. A troin aye 20 aye. So out of one in terms of Bona Babi Gana Shaka, Pia Bona Bona Kodachi, Bona Babi Manoa Kaja, Kaji Sadia Mashaka, Shaka Dana Diaman, AM, Evadi on the move, Pia Bona Wadiaman, AM Rodriguez, Rodriguez, our Bona Tun Esuren, Canada Mrantiana, you born a few, Canada Mrantiana, you born a few, born a foul, AM Wetia, AM Canada, which line you could is answer Moneno. We'll be to get our test messages in your number on 0243-119974. Niya Kenkaya di Amam. Kata Ensone Bosnia Herzegovina Omonso Ebo. Canada Mrantia na Pimbo on the Konechi. Born a corner kick. Ah, Canada, I have Boitia, I have Switzerland, I have Boitia, Canada. Here Vargas and Akujina Bonechi for Switzerland. 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Oh, that's what they Canada for Napi Bonne for Bono. A throwing. A throwing. I am. Canada. Switzerland. A 20 year Canada. Omaton in terms of Bona Babi di Manu Akaji. We Pia Bona Ediyama Ganeshaka. 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Of Man City. 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Apeja Bonesimo, Washe, yeah. Washe Jacques, Jacques Achabaco. Jacques, let's be a connoisseur. Laya Babe, you born a few. Canada Mrantian. Nelson, Jacques, everyone, how about what you're throwing? A defending throwing, aye. Canada, 20 aye. Switzerland. A fain watching my feeding at a higher Fox 97.9. In the live commentary and the man lie in the crab or Richie lie the uncle again and yan is our elsewhere. Neddy Obama Canada born the Canada Mrantia or maybe born at 10 Canada bet to be a fan born the cross number 17 shirted man a year botsman Nelson Ebi Bobo no abo a year or Maton in Temso Nelson Ebi born in say Manua Kanye born a fresh row born a baby Canada Femo Canada Canada crab or as referee said everybody we are your foul. Manuan Kaji Apemu, Bona Bedi Gana Shaka, Wapeja Bona Diama Jacques, Jacques on the move for Switzerland. Switzerland and the Boneco. Switzerland. Wapia Bona Diama Gana Shaka, Gana Shaka, Bona Vanechi. Bona Babedi Ivadi. Of Switzerland. 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

0: Bona Babedi Ibolo as referee. Referee Free Brides was a bonny a foul. Referee is a bonny a foul. Referee Ramon Abati. Our Free Brides are a foul. Oba Bonny Tem Rodriguez, a Pia Bonny Diama. Nelson, there be born a Troy. A Canada to Johnson out to born in terms. Bona Babedi and Amasi Saturn of Canada. Waboni to. Hey, Asamu. Born in across Air Switzerland and Rantel. Can I check up on a tete and tell what you bull? Nancy Bull and to be uncontrolled. Aba Canada Rantel and Nancy Bull up to Ababa Janadia Sadia Mamano Akanji. Akanji in the crab on you know our children. I was Switzerland of Femo. Make us say, Natchez, Ebusu S. Koso. Simultaneously. A year kata and a Bosnia his governor, Obian to me shabby. Manu Akanji, what the born or Eddie Aman Niniana Gorda Waka, the goalkeeper, Corbello, Osadia Manu Akanji, Akanji appear by the Ama Fowler, Fowler the Ama Akanji, Omoba born where Chirosa, Switzerland and Mantia, and I don't move in Aboniana. Manu Akanji, Abobona, born your true in, born your Justin. Aye Johnson Rada. But in terms of Bono Ababedi Aye. Aye referee Belsi Debi. Kowachi not to Bono. Kowachi not to Bono. What's the Kowachi Kowachi Kowachi not to Bono? It is Johnston and a crab on the view. O crab on any Macanada Mantian, or Maton in Temso. Nelsumano Kanji Sanya was your money showed and Ajabona to Oro. Bono a go kick, a Switzerland, a Boitia, a Canada. Host nation. A Mobatia, a Canada host nation. Evadia Piabona, the Amagana Shaka. Gana Shaka, captain of the side, the Amanuela Kanji. Manoa Kanji in a crab on. Manoa Kanji a Piabon. What Yama Fala, Fala de Bonacoma Rodriguez, Rodriguez on the move, what Pia Bondiama Ibolo, Ibolo K, Nelson de Bodiacan. Referee as a Bonnie a foul. Our Switzerland and Montia, Canada. Bona Babi Cry a foul, what Pia Diama Ganeshaka, Ganeshaka on the move, what Pia Diama so, so Ed Bonabanachi Diama Ganeshaka, Ganeshaka Bonitente, Tennessee Reddy. Bonnie said, Bonnie da Sucre, Switzerland and Rantia, Ombe to Yajana, Switzerland. So far, Prepra, Bona Babedi Bolo, Ibola Pia Bonajin, Bona Babedi, Omobio, Switzerland, as ready. Canada Mantia Ibon Efrio, Bona Babedi Ivadi, but Bona Kurachi Yakuma Manua Kanji, Yabosi Mano Pora Pora Pora Pori, Mudunye, Higher Fox FM 97.9, live commentary, any other man or a Canada near Switzerland, Switzerland Mantia Nibobibi. What the Amafala Fala the Ama Rodriguez? Rodriguez on the move with Pia Bono, hey Bono, Switzerland, that's ready. Bono na block it. Ama block it, Bono, Ama Bono. And to be honest, Bono Ekra Lai of Canada. Which is Bono so. Richie Lai, Lai to be honest. We have referee. Line 1, Ajifao, Eddie Amal Richie Lai of Canada. I fain watch you feeding at Wire Fox 97.9. Now me come for a year. Lawson Herbal Center, the amount. We are branching our siswa. We are branching our siswa. A drawback coupe and I'm a come for the amount. Send me a whoop rubber. Unse bema dear. Se woura dema. When you are beura dema, let us say, would you remember in an emu? A drawback coupe and I'm a come for the amount. A loss in the rib. Dreman capsules. Lost in Dreman capsules. And one I come for the Ama war. And one I come for the Ama war. A son says, we are Berman, we are Berma, you know. A basic pia. This is what we are lost in Dreman capsules. We are not one. Just a bab wow. A bab one is you. I'm why you're Berman. I'm a why you're Berman. Or you're Berma, which is it. what nasce to say taxi drivers or trotter drivers he and yeah yeah said trofo ya da bia ya trase ya kasa tin tin tin tin tin tin tin yenyina ye hia bi eno ana mekan fo 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Canada for Enya. 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and pa ye in kind and pa yet was born to cry as Switzerland born about baby ASO what people are about fala fala and here in bolo next to in bolo and to be uncontrollable and I'm a born about Canada I'm right here a corner of what people are born next to the born and to be uncle referee Abel Abati of Fibra is area of Canada Johnston and Abono Ababedinho. Johnston and Abono Ababedinho. Make an amekanfu aya Jaceman Ventures in the amount. Johnston Abobona sim tete. Nanso there be Aboboni Bohun. Make an fuaya Jaceman Ventures in the amount. Home appliances. Decoders, accessories, and electricals. And Yamanina. 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flash screen up up and in a one hour open 32 copy made 5 inches gas cookers and I make a way a branch and a baba wabi a wasi so a person who says you dama kwa Jaceman Ventures what it kwa honum what 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Ibola Ibonefro. Bona Bedi Fala. Wadi Abena Mbolo. Imbolo Imbolo on the run. Imbolo on the run. Obe to Ede. Imbolo Nesrebi. Referee na Imbolo Epe ya penalty. Yes, referee Sidebi. Bowe and your penalty. Israel Ewa Hase. Israel dry. Yabo Sibano. Yabo Simano Baya Baya Baya Party Party Party Party. Aye, Edunso, Yabo 17 minutes. Israel, 17 minutes played. Send out who game no.
1: Well, I'm watching game no as at now. Aye, Switzerland, any Canada, Omunina. But Canada for now, Mofa Bona. I'm waiting to possess the Eddie Bona record attacking third of Air Switzerland. Same to Air Swiss side. Oh, yeah, I'm on Swiss Bona. I'm waiting to dominate. Oh, yeah, this A2 side now. I'm on an RSA. I'm waiting to Bonnie and who Eddie will be the first. It will group in. So far, so good. 17 minutes. Game no, a very good power. I'm watching.
0: Okay, so game no, a very good year near Twasso. Bono said, yes, he can't. I'm not sure some of my news on the show. Michel Go Kata and the Bosnia has a convenience. Obian to Michelby or my bossy man, a doom watches simultaneously. Obian to Michelby Obian Shelby. I asked a moon. Yes, I am not investors. No, not just Omohomete. Not Omohomete. Papa. Benji, I join me. Ewo TikTok ne so, Jessin so, ewo so. Ah, na wo like na wo share. Aha, wo like sa na wo share. Na wo oh, bibia e be fine. Ewo hono. Ah, imbolupa. Bo we pa na wo se kambulu si wana.
1: Na it was a good chance, but I na mu chikakra. Na mu chikakra.
0: Imbolo pa strike off your calibasi, eh? I'm Panza, and I'm what?
1: Name which is the man benefit of the doubt. Name which
0: is the man. Send was the man benefit of the doubt. Canada and your free kick. Canada and your free kick. Johnson and the general. Pijabonesibo! Canada! That's ready. Goalkeeper Kobe Alachebo and Use Kukua. Hey, you say I'm not investors in Mochiromo and I won't.
1: In easy, but still, now early days in the game, 90 minutes as at now. But go, I say go back. And how are two teams never born there? I'm sure I say go back anymore because Obiadia will attack it very swiftly. Canada for any Gia normally require. Utimus or many a break per se on wages because Canada, a usual because football dear, Nenya dear, Kao Bokran, Kabebo Canada Dean account. But why World Cup we are? How are Canada for many a bra? Or more echo host nation into a mobile press it almost betting at your mind. But this game, yes, was a ghost beba. Ghost beba.
0: This game, dear me, yes, was a ghost beba. Omutia Gronomutis and Mubia. Investors in a chio more quite on the ombefasono. Born where we are, Switzerland of Femo, Switzerland, the Mantel, the Manoa Kanji, Wapita Bonitete, Walker Ebolo, then Sudabi, which lie here, you born a few, born in say, Ebola, Quakodisa money. Referee Abati, I said, born a foul, your Montia, Switzerland. Send you a see Pierre Richila in India. Oh, Piane, papa. Hey, I said, Moon. And so you need Canada branch and crab on Canada. One inside a super Canada. Canada on the move number 10 shirted man. A year Acme. But to be on for born uncle. I'm a born here truing. The question you born a friend born here truing almost 20 years Switzerland. Richie Lai. On the crab on of Canada, which lie you are to the intent and see Vadia to Yamabona, Kobona Babidia, Kube of Switzerland. Switzerland, the Rantia, they say, a hinny ha. And no man had Ghana Boniviana. You be sitting Konyansu Bona, you cry, Switzerland. A Pedia Bonesimo, Bona offside answer, baby. Referee A. Ribbon Abati at the offside. And to one Kazanim Zanada outside position now in the manner. Akwanu onim so the outside position ana. Aye kata ni best boss ni as governor no be to be shebi. Ade na yiro. Omo group na se Canada with 6 points in boy.
1: Two teams ni nyina omo ana e pre say e ba ko betimi e dey for whole group ni ma. Very very tight group. Canada omo ewo 5 points here. Yeah. Canada wo 5 points. Mm-hmm. And Switzerland enso ewo 5 points. As at now there. Mm-hmm. Ha but we omo mie nu nyina ana e pre say omo betimi atop e group ntii game ni there emu ba de pa emu ba de because obi age bo a obo Canada for ne je omo bo. Mm-hmm. Switzerland for ne so je omo ntii game ni there emu ba e pa.
0: Ah, you go so I think Konya Sunsu between the text messages number on 0243-119974. And Frey, why yes, row and Frey? What do you have for messages in the bra? Why for messages in the bumbra? Mama joy life in your between the message in a swab about it. Fabra, why? What's my name is Dora. Amankwa, good evening to Fox FM 97.9. Yeah, Dora. Hi, Michiao. Also, baby, I will be out to do two. Why? Do two. Aye, OPK, and so I journey a life. So, Enoch, and so I was to be Kesa, and so I was so the chosen. I was so hey, as a more Apostle Francis, Papa, good evening. Omunina, journey a was so. Namekas and Namekan for a G Smart Venture said the amount. Open fridge, papa, pa. Double decker said the son. Aha, flash screen in na. Open rice cooker, kettle, blenders, iron, ceiling fan, standing fan, chargeable fans. Ninina, opa, for G Smart Ventures. The code doesn't see your DSTV, Go TV, Multi TV, Canal Plus. And the best here can help you. And the CN can help Plus, you can help you. Ninyina bi omo obi o na djubeko ya make o masami G Smart wo be heti bi boyi ya post di o ya G Smart adaruma obo na de ma 85 inches pa ene bo ha sei subscription ninyina on ba ya ma omo o pata se omo be Holy Mary restaurant e hono mo from wa homa 0541-832-655 and also bet me from 0543-350503 we bet me from let's just walk out from Kwamot and that's a bra what your family do you call an Alka Fox FM on my discount what it hey G Smart Ventures nine sure see you Sean you serious Canada Bobo in terms of born a ten or born and so bad the pin whatever one abed Canada Shaka. What done down Canada right and I born oh Canada. I bet the Richard lie. What Pierre born the born abadichi. What about you cry Ahmed? Ahmed of Canada. What Pierre born the man number says shattered man. A year. Nelson Debbie will pay about it to work here, Richard lie. Nelson Debbie. Born a goal kick. Bono Ebo Kika ya Switzerland, Ebo Tia ya Canada. Ya Switzerland, Ebo Tia ya Canada. Derek Hulenius. Sabran Tiano Pai. Hulenius, the SSA. Where's your say? My name is Hakim Elisin, live from Sewua. You are doing good job. Keep it up. Meda Siminia. I say Abdul Fatah from Nyamiani Lakeside. Switzerland 0, Canada 0. Greetings to my lovely wife, Jamila. Hey, Jamila. Ah, uku Abdul Fatah so watch out. Good evening, Kwamot. Canada will beat Switzerland tonight. Hi to Danida Hitmaker from Thousand Berlin. I had a new asset, Chiao. 1,000 Berlin. Baby, I will be a yachiao, yachiao. 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Ivadi of Switzerland, wa pija bo ne sim tete. Wa we hear ye ibolo na so da bi Johnson, wa ibo ne fro. 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Kunelo so so ibo ne fro. Johnson na pimbo da fro bo ne e throwing. A attacking train here, Switzerland at 20 here. Canada. A attacking train here. Omatoni Temso. Bona Babidi Fala. 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Bonnie Kramen. Ahmed Pierbon. Ahmed on the move. Bonnie Kra Canada. Canada. Aya Botna. And so there be. Aquana Boboni Bohu. 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Canada, I'm running to my imagination. 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Rodriguez yama Fowler. Fowler bwane bachile yama Ivadi. Ivadi on the move. Ivadi yama Eya Fowler. 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Akanji wadi yama ye. Grane Shaka on the move. Desu debi. Born in say, born above the Canada, Canada, I'm not charge board, Canada on the mover, Canada, we pay about Canada, what the Amana Malan said, my Yafan is what a play from Canada, we pay about born in say, born above the air, Ahmed of Canada, we're here a Brochlanda, Brochland between Anna and Sudevi. Ah, sports in yes, sir, Twasso.
1: Volunteer, I have come out, Serebi, I'm a catcher, and yet. Producing a human and quarrel in here. Or better, if you didn't see no two janatimus, a Japan ever.
0: Jinasona,
1: Mamma Matekabu,
0: Jinasona. A Bosnia, Ato Atanas is here.
1: Wow, Bosnia's a good one.
0: Ato Atanas is here. Bosnia, Shawan.
1: The update, all right. Quality, Mamma, to us, and for life commentary to us, and for Mamma. Se Bosnia, Ashabakwa, Canada, and Switzerland, they will be at me, Shabby. Jabo, 29 minutes. And it take a crab in here, caught a 30th minute mark. Hey! And Diana, Switzerland player, Rockway. Number 10 shutter. The Swiss player, I will say, Wakodi Samanewa. Granit Xhaka. Granit Xhaka already it was coincidentally because I think they know Kikibono and a Canadian player didn't know be say but me also ref no a resource here nyabo tre Granit Xhaka according someone want me also the referee Waris will see a nyabo tre, I'm also a fresh Xhaka. Raymond Atati Abel. Raymond Abati Abel, I will show a both players yellow card. Lorraine from Canada. Only player friends are Granit Xhaka. Omumienu echo in the books of the referee. Because it was a very, very funny situation. Ref no aje foul. Inti na Xhaka pese o ball quick play. Ana Lorraine ode ni nan ko pia ball ni so ana Xhaka e butu no. But ref no wa mo nyina yellow card. Intimi no kase wa jefa wono edi ama the Swiss Air National Team. Bono Nico Elvis. Wa piabono confifia from back to Nico. Wa piabono de abre number 25 seta air Luca. Back to player friend is Manuel Akanji. Wa de bono wa kostro wa de akoma Ricardo Rodriguez. Back to player friend is Mazembe. Canada for omu. E defende asatran. Canada for omu aji bono mate prageko. The Canadian National Team. Wabobona tomo, can they get a first goal here? Canada, number 9 setter Lauren, Wabosotna to go Kipanati Waro. Lauren, Obo, Esotna so Gregor Kobel, Osi Boe Mane Samian, Kamasei, Inti Wasebu Bono, very nicely at Yama, the Swiss national team, Bono by the player friends at Roma Fola, Wapiabono at Yama, Eye, Brown Bolo. Bona Sabedi Nico Elverdi, O Pier Pierre Kakan, and Pier Bona Diaman Manuel Akanji, or Bono Costro, Edia Coma player friends at Rodriguez. Rodriguez has said Pier Bona Diaman Aye, Luca Aye Vasquez, Aye Swiss Fanati Praga Koro, can they get a first goal here? Why is Singer and so? Waiting hands of a goalkeeper, Maximi Aye Shrope, Maximi Aye Shrope. Wachibono Ediama Aya the Canadian national team. Fox 97.9, Fox 103.1. Kumasi and Takrade Aya. A dem Ebebia. Live commentary World Cup. The Canadian national team. Omu. Any Aya Switzerland Aya national team. Nunesia Bonabedi player friends and Nico Everdi. Wapiamon Ediama Aya Manuel Akanji back to Everdi. Bona Sabedi player friends Akanji, where Pia Bona Yaman goalkeeper Gregor Kobel, Gregor Kobel, where Pia Eria Bre player friends Nico Elverdi, back to player friends Aye, Luca Aye Jacques, where Bona Simultan Bona Kobebia, Canada Fono, Obenia Bre and Enumre, Switzerland Fono, Swania Brehei, Bona Bedi player friends Ali Amede and Nabiafo, Jonathan David Ryder, Mounsa Refino, say foul, the unborn friend here, Jonathan David. Just look at a chance as Swiss for a moment here. Lauren Aye Clay. Lauren Aye Clay. Kerasan Kosha first goal and so it was a viewable Aye shot. Yeah, way. Bona Kodi Aye Switzerland for no. Ombet Master first goal and still. Akwaya Pelea Prayer Swiss for Nasabe for Bono. Where Pia Bona the man number 25 setter Luca Vaquez. Back to a player friend is Remo Fowler. Remo Atene, wa pia bono sari yama number 15 seta so Debreu, so Debreu. Wa bono bono simu tente tu wanya Brian Bomo, Breu Mbomo, wa kontro bono back to a player. Granny Zaka, wa cha bono simu tente tu bono atrashi anu Gwoki.
0: Mami fawe ema etie fuwa esan se, Bosnia Ashe 2, Bosnia Ashe 2. A on goal from Sultan Abariki. Omashi 2 says here. Ain't you know? Let's say, no group no. Now, let's say, Bono se Obian Shebi says here no. Groupino, Canada, our 5 points. Switzerland, our 5 points. Says, so me, no, Obian Shebi. Says, Bosnia, Abba 4 points. And on it, they were
1: all here. What a good commentary. In the update, no, the better from Bia, my boss come out. So free commentary position messages ne ba back in kind the amount what the update be abanso obe e kind be abanso e fine hey Canada for makodi nsama no wan so rafino wase menye penalty Canada for makodi nsama no wan so rafino me say brewing bolo or baba ni sample penalty just look at the situation player no chene show about it was a very soft air touch rafino ba have van me say Abate, or see we in Yabutre. Referee Raymond Abate. Or see in Yabutre, I feel it was Shana Bensi and Twagan. So brew in Bolo, eh, yes, up him. Brew in Bolo. Yasa Pimini to be on the referee, Wajifa Wariatia, the Canadian national team. born away free kick, but be a born down. Say Canada for Oman Ray, you bet me I conceded the first goal in the game. Minim the Canada for no more. Canada for no. In the last 2 minutes, I say Omunyan settle, Papa. The Swiss national team. I'm making cash in, say I'm betting me another first going to say the American. Foul message is in the first 0243119974. Born away free kick, bringing Boro Zaka. One person trans to born away goal kick. Zaka free kick, no, a bobo on the bone, no, a tra, a pono, and a goal kick. What a game! The other game now cost to Bosnia and Herzegovina. I'm only leading by 2-0. But this game there still is barring 0-0. To each side, Bona trash here they throw. Canada, Bona. Luka, Jacques, no, a boy and a pimp into body a throw. Watu bona rocking bona be the Switzerland for no. Brew in bolo and then Aunque Kano was through. Still born away in bolo at the bono corner him. Brew in bolo. Two against Edna Biobona trash here throw. Look or the in bolo at Biao and Tibona trash here throw. Look D for Giro Les. Number 4 setter for Canada. Or the Mbola Bionti. Swiss for Matu Bono Roke, Bona Sako, the Swiss and so Canada for Nasa Clebore throw. The Canadian national team, Momo France, no. This World Cup, Omo Atiomen him because Asatina Menoka say, Omo Ewa 5 points. Switzerland for Nasa Ewa 5 points because Omo Rag game, we have no beer, 4 points never. Bona Bedi Ali Ahmed, the Canadian player, the Bona Economa 20, had not be a ref in the Baji Fao. The center referee Raymond Abatie Bell from Brazil. Wajifa Wadia Tia, the Canadian answer, the Swiss national team. Jabo, 39 minutes, 13 to the 40th minute mark, still 0-0 to his side. Born away free kick, man. Who said Canada players, no? Omo Astati as I can come who be their fans are clapping for their players. I can see in Vancouver and Ecuador, Canada. Omo clone back away. Free kick. Wa pega bon Canada bet match and a born and come. Still born is a born by the Canada. Reference one you foul. A chance for Canada now so. Buchanan. And as a number 2 shot, Alistair Johnston Ryder. Wa blast bona wide bona trash and a go kick. Bona be the Switzerland Manuel Akanji. Or Kakana near Pobia Piabon. Piabon, they are my player president Nico Elvadi. Nico, on us all body say Tumnas Bona and Corbia Canada. On my blocky bona or center circle. Bona be the Canadian national team. Richie Lai. Ready or bear gun any pair. Richie Lai. Because a ding any Neskinny there. Or bear gun any bona could the air. Tajon a Buchanan. Canada for Neko, can they get a first goal? Canada, now so. Goalkeeper na save Barbona Ekwana. Ali Ahmed or Bobon Nanso. Grigoli Kobel. Was save Bonobona Trashiana Ekwana. It was a nice attacking play from the Canadians. Nanso. Grigoli Kobel was deny Canada for no. This World Cup, Canada for Omani Abri Ebo Bribi because Omuka host nations. No. So I'm going to try every means. Be as the various Canadian fans in the stadium. Any Omu Fiona in any Aj. All the stadium, I am red and white. Born way corner. Canada, Omu Boy Tia Switzerland national team. No, yeah, way. Ref no better now, babe. We're trouble on the team. Canada and so Manuel Akanji in Bolo Rider. We're pinball on the ball and it's going to be a Canada for us. Alpha Bond play for us. Richie Lai, the Ghanaian descent. Richie Lai, what about the corner name? Hey, Richie Lai, or twisting or turning out or control ball. oni bo ani bo pa we do be Ghana ni se America no still born e were the Canadian national team born akodi e the center circle me we say bolo all intercepting and so still Canada phone club on number 17 shatter Tajon A Buchanan Tajon Buchanan and so Swiss former retaining possession wabobo na sibo pre bring bolo born akoya play player and so Maximi wa piada club on for still born and team anko ba bia Canada phone sa for born center circle number 25 shatter Nathan Saliba wa piamon bona sa ko di player friend is Richie Lai wa piamon asem Canada omo ji omo bo Switzerland for so ji omo bo bona be di Nathan wa twist ya ten fe fe wa piamon dia ma player friend is Matthew back to Nathan Richie Lai bon wa ko lusu still Canada for sa retain possession Canadian national team can they get a first goal Canada nan so Nico Evadia club on still born and Timans and Kobia. Switzerland for my far or more break it in this air situation. What piano referee or say a foul? The center referee, what Jeffao Etia, the Switzerland national team.
0: Update by Kuabetum says here, Kata, Omati Kanibaku, a Hassan Ayados, Omati Kanibak says here, 2-1. A 2-1. Kata. At the Kenny Mbako. They say over 2.5 at all. Kata at the Kenny Mbako. Kata at the Kenny Mbako. Hassan Al Hedos. What about this? See, born a 2-1. First half, let's just over 2.5 at all.
1: Sure.
0: Yanko.
1: Ball in say Bosnia yati omo kariba akudi and two and five commentary Canada for met pass go and so number 10 shatter Jonathan David wabobo na mabona trash na go kick into Swiss and as a Bosnia game the goals ni ba na eba over 2.5 ready at 12 ye into a chance Canada for one so am so baby be na goals ni so flow because boys know they are anyoma. Fox 97.9 FM and Ponsa is well from his boss in here star on your bunny. My name is my boss, I am watching Kwamot. Switzerland and Canada. Bosnia and Kata. Yeah, the update and so free game and so I am born by the Elverdi. We're Pia Bonnet, they are quite today. They're coming goalkeeper Gregory Kobel. We're Pia the Cost Road, they are Luca. Born by the Maxi Rodriguez, or the born by Mbolo Mazimbe Rider, or Colusu Bonama, the Canadian player Matthew Canada for Nusu Colusu Bono. Jabo 44 minutes, I cut just 1 minute, and the ref in the battle scenario of Freddy Canning in a banner. Canada, I'm a bad draw, I'm a qualify, but as a time, I'm a said, yeah. Canada mu ene top group no do say omo e wo 5 air points same as air Switzerland nso goes no one omo di beat Switzerland for no into game ni timi say di Canada mu be top group no it will be a massive achievement for the Canadian national team because a World Cup ne kura omo ni history bia o msa born be di air the Canadian and as a Swiss national team. We piabo na ko etire ya koma e Nico Elverdi back to Manuel Akanji. We the born cross road ya koma player friend say Ricardo Rodriguez wa cross born and so born and tibian ko ba bia. Canada omo etimi ya defend born and tibona wa corner kick. Sima ana sa 45 minutes ni na so into reference and for just 4 minutes and to first half ne so. Referee am for just 4 minutes and then can game new. Still, Minoka say Canada won't shabby, Switzerland and Swiss shabby. Fox 97.9 from live commentary. Yeah, the live commentary in the World Cup is all prepared. Be our fuck commentary in the Philippa Air Fox. Born air corner. What Pedro Bonnet will take a chance now so Canada for not Pim Bonnet floor. Still born into me say Rodriguez. What Pim Bonnet's Canada for 18 now so goalkeeper Maximi. Maxime wa beti bonu mabo bonu e quick bona be die Jonathan David wa control bonu ne e Elverdi Rodriguez rider Ricardo Rodriguez wa drop it very deep abe defend the bonu dia ma Canada bonu be die play first Manuel Akanji wa pia bonu back to Manuel Akanji bien Granit Xhaka the captain for the Swiss national team back to Manuel Akanji oka kanani apia dia ma nua wa pia bonu dia ma e Nico Elverdi the number 4 setter for the Swiss national side wa pia bonu dia ma goalkeeper Gregor Kobel onu so e ka kanani wa pia bonu dia ma number 10 setter Granit Xhaka the captain for the Swiss side back to a player friend is number 8 setter Remo Fola wa pia bonu sa dia ma Xhaka de bonu ma Emmanuel Akanji Akanji pia bonu so de bonu brand number 25 setter Luka Jacques dans ce bon attraction et trop. 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Bona be the Canadian national team et look. Wa pia bona sa dia ma player friends Derek Colinius. 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Back to Ali Ahmed dans ce bon encore bia. Swiss national team Manuel Akanji wa club on dia ma Brew Imbolo de bona confifiam can they get a first goal Granit Xhaka wa pia bona dia toa mama Zimbe back to Granit Xhaka Granit the captain for Canadian national team and as a Swiss wa pia bona dia ma preference Brew Imbolo obey swingana Brew Imbolo wa pia bona Canada Switzerland A referee se bona ya foul ya mon frère tia Switzerland national team no the center referee Raymond Abate Bell from Brazil. Ose Bono. Jonathan David. Otrake back be defender. Wako wini fao. We Brew Imbolo. Ose referee boy here. It was a fair challenge. Referee nise mina makwame cause. 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

0: 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Switzerland. I come up here a long time. I'm in here. Mr. Ho. Switzerland 1, Canada 0. And you see, Switzerland about 7 points. Switzerland about 7 points. And yeah, who show me life? I'm a TikToker. I am come out. Switzerland 1, Canada 0. Iniesta, game no, I go away no one say.
1: It was a super goal from a player friend say Rubin Vargas. A starting game na Kaobe Jay in Mama Miana. Who say goal na but it was a super goal. Canada for na nyabo 20. Kwamot, Switzerland for no. O met me as a first goal. It was a delight goal from a player friend say Rubin Vargas.
0: That's a delight goal from Rubin Vargas. Bono era sukra aye. Canada Rantian. Ahmed no crab no pia bonus. And to media mu adia must pass near sa no so no matter far. I fain what you might feel at one higher Fox 97.9. On live on TikTok, I am come out. And Nuna I was war. And your tales of Amew. Hey. Tales of Amew. Minia, who ye? Hey, Adnan Hussein. I'm a church of Mujina. Yes, Switzerland 1, Canada 0. Switzerland 1, Canada 0. Switzerland 4, Emo Bibi. Cecilia, the Bay Adia Nechese. Yeah, Canada ever toss with them. Mienu, Essence, Bosnia, and Swalidi, Aya Kata, 2-1, and also 4 points. It's now by 7-4-4-4. Switzerland on the move. Switzerland 4 and everyone equal. Hey, what you guys in the club on the train? What's on the terms of your Ebola? Nelson Emi. Mano Ababedi Aya. Canada 9 Jalom Ababana Frozen to Mano Aya Train. Mano Aya Train. A drawing, Canada.
2: How much time to Rodriguez? What else should there be? If all I'm to be able to Canada, I'm not going to be able to do that. What about Benny Ganeshaka? What about the one upon 10 1? What about Benny number 25 shattered man of Air Switzerland? Switzerland, I'm not going to be able to do that. Ivadi, I'm not going to be able to do that. What about the coffee fever? What about Benny Ganeshaka? What about the date? What about the date? 25 shattered man, but you want to connect it. And yes, Switzerland man tell you what Switzerland for the Dosu Krabon. Switzerland and the Dosu Krabon. Switzerland and the Krabon, that's ready. Canada from 1991 from one I war across Switzerland. And you want to guess what you want to guess? Saka. And you want to Switzerland. If you want to guess Saka, what you want to guess? Ebola, that's ready. Ebola, the penalty, that's ready. Referee is the one in the penalty. About the frozen to one of Abedi, I am Grigory Kobeho. Bona Babedi, Grigory Kobel. Niwana Babedi. Bon Wapia Ediama, I am Manua Kanji. Akanji Ediama Ivadi. Ivadi Epia Bono, Wadiama, I am Jacques. Jacques Bona Befifo. Bona Babedi, Jacques Obu. Jacques Epia Bono. What about the Akoma, I am Mazimbe. Mazimbe to be a control by one year train. Which lie and a quack of a bona fan watching my feet and a free at one higher Fox 97.9. Yeah, the live commentary against Ayan. A good B match between Switzerland and Canada. Cecilia Minuka said, Canada had a former Kabakwa

0: 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Cecilia Switzerland Aba 7 points. Canada Ewa 4 points. Bosnia Herzegovina Ensu Ewa 4 points. Efawa Canada Enya Omobaitia Eya. Switzerland Mountain. Eya Johnston Ena Aba Bejina Bonnetti. Johnston of Canada, one Abedina Bonnet. Johnston and Abedina Bonnet. One here, Ali Ameda. Ali Ameda for Bonana. Opera Bonnet with us, Rabbi. Ah! Richard Lai Aquacodisamoni. Richard Lai Aquacodisamoni, about 51 minutes played in the second half. Switzerland 1, Canada 0. Sponsor yes sir. Say yes sir, dear. Canada, obey to me, edited, Anna.
1: Oh, the advance table ni buy no. Although say you say Canada or 4 points, but to check it goals difference, Canada will be seen. I think air boss Nana, but then it's but Canada where you need be as Switzerland, it's some more goals to the group ni bet me dance, but as at now me no can say there. Still, air Canada for no. Omo ana air mo toss second.
0: Canada go so to us second near you go fly at in Kenya so. Me ya heard the other game in Swa Echo so no. Bosnia LED AI. Cut by 2-1. Ball the crack over. Cover and pick up on the floor. Pick up on the free season and fetch on. Nelso Daddy. Born of Abedi Ganesaka. Ganesaka and the crab on what you want idea my Rodriguez. Rodriguez at the ball on Echo. Born of Abedi Rodriguez will be more than a split from Switzerland. Ganesaka has had one of the Rodriguez. Rodriguez and Piba. Baba Bonnet in Tit. Or head your quest. Jacques of a ball. Jacques, watch your back. Ah, and Jenna Vizier. But Peter Bonnet is one of them. Just set up in one from a ball who air Troy. A attacking trainer air. Switzerland air towards here air Canada. We bet to be no test messages in area bound 0243-119974. Mr. Apparel. Medasi Ewaho. Sky T wants to join him alive. And a baby wants to join him alive. KP Paul Lopez wants to join him alive. Mujina wants to join the live commentary. Our Fox 37.9. We are put to a we are told who are Kurtanase? Who are Asamai? Who are Sio? Who are Bosomche Abano? Bosomi Freho? Baby, I will be here. This is a live commentary from Fox 797.9 World Cup Series. Make us a Iname come for a Lawson Heba Center, Mediamawo. Lawson Heba Center, Iname come for the Amawo. We are Brent here. Now, Pesa, we see we Brent Yoma and Koduma Drobia. Pelosi in the Roman capsules. Pebino Mwate. Nebem Waya Bebem. We are Banswa now Pelosi in Law Care Bisha. Nas yes, you come, come, come. The best yes, you am why you are Bessima. Sanya, you bet you are, you buy him, you are, you bet you are, you bet you are, and you lost in Haba Mister. Lost in Law Care Mister. And I make a was in. And the loss in the Raymond capsules. Pebby no mwate. Upe di doso pwata anuwa frewa mwawa huma tufo iso. 0242133577. 0242133577. And also 0248619999. 0248619999. Omo eni jubaku wa maso ya sire ne enumrei. Yedi live commentary adema o. In the World Cup Series. Ah! Yeah. Adekum James. Yeah, Minya. Vedamunina Mose. It's a live commentary on Fox 97.9. Switzerland 1, Canada 0. Ya bossy man party at your nunum 55 minutes play. Born Ewok Epra Canada. Johnston Epiaman Wadiama Aya. Number 17 Shattered Man. Aya Botna. Wasani Bwana Banachi. Bwana Babi number 25 shattered na Saliba. Of Canada, my peer one and entertain well. Bwana Babi Kwa Kunelos. Kunelos I have Richard Lai. Lai. Lai. There be Ahmed Bob. Wapenda Bwana Sibo. Canada. That's ready. Larin Ehuria Nansuniti Ankabono. 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Niti Ankabono Maboni a goal kick. Bono a goal kick. A goal kick aye. Switzerland Ebati aye. Canada. Omaboni Tamso. Ibolo betu ya Fabonana. Ibolo of Canada. I heard you today. Ah! Shot! Sago! It's a goal! Iniesta!
1: They are doing the game, no? Ebeya Kama, the Canadian. Because how are you? Mazimbi, a far born. Now I thought, say, I Mazimbi, anybody to me, I say goodbye. The Canadian defender, and so I'm Tina Makina, I'm Brew in Bolo, and so I'm free, and Tina Waba connected. So it's a very, very super goal for another Swiss national team. I know can say they are right now they be behind, but Canada for me here because how our master here concede goals. No man here now goals meeting the baby blah. But now for on the other side, and wait to more goals. Ah, be a day they are my Canada for me.
0: Be a day they are my Canada for me. Yeah, I know can say I no boss in your tool. A yakata enso atimu bako. Oh my boss, he manu pare pare pare. And your number 9, 54 minutes play. Ibolo atuotina atosumiano Ediama Switzerland. Say Ibolo atuotina Ediama Switzerland ya. 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Ewa ena me kafu diama ya branchi ya wasi suana upeni ya mesesi udema. For this man ventures go. TV no more be decoder no more be fridge no more be behavior no more be oh. ATM one is a back for this man ventures go. What it? Come on, who's a Canada for Iron Society? Canada Iron Society. Hey, you Canada. Canada Iron Society. Steven Utavio Abba. Utavio Abba Bonim. Wababe yi aya Chirioni Ephraim Sansuna aya Myla Ababodim aya Mila Mumrada Wababodim Ababe yi aya Ahmed Ephraim Ahmed Ephraim Mama Mila Abem High Force 97.9 Ube to me Eddie for test messages Raba Ahima Annabelle and also I join the life for no hour. Jiwani, mini a mehu. Mr. Bani, I want to mehu ever. Jace Madventures, who you have branched in Wasuna Pesuas, yes, you are Marco, how watch it? A more Patasi Omni Holy Mary, restaurant, you know, Omni Omana Bay. Kohonam Nako, you have appliances, Papa, TV Nina, Fridge Nina, Hona Benabi, and what Ena Benabi. Swat in Konyaso. Bonne mu ayadise. Ediama Canada. Hey, Ayasamu. Where Mazibe assists our Dema Imbolo. Dema Imbolo, Aya Canada on the move. Canada Betuyakana. Nelson Abbey. Manuel Kaji added an Akabona Mabona Aya Troin. Attacking Troin Aya Canada too. Johnston Atibonekra. Johnson at your boy Nekra. At your boy Nitamso. At your boy Nitamso. At your boy Nitamso. At your boy Nitamso. At your boy Nitamso. At your boy Nitamso. At your boy Nitamso. At your boy Nitamso. At your boy Nitamso. At your boy Nitamso. At your Baby, I will be on also you too, what? A false 97.9 because of the Zuna with you. Hey! Seseya de Bekwadiya! And yes, Switzerland for a better kill lead, you know. That is only 7 points. Amudia Baba take a lead, you know. Goalkeeper Kobe Ayubo on the frim. Born inside. On the counter, Mababu on Atuo. Nensu Debi. Richie Lai of Canada, Ayubo on the frim. Wapia Bondi Akumani goalkeeper. Kupe in the crab on. Se wu tie me wa putuo jadi ani na me tie arab na ba bia wo bia wo ba fa me tie wate me tie ba bia wo bia arab na etie ani awa ya putuo ja high fox 97.9 Mazimbe on the run next to Dabi oba ifo na flow bon e kwa Canada mantie Canada e de pie pie bon bon e kwa Canada Canada next to Dabi. Aya Mazimbe ababa yibo na fro Israel. Bona ya Canada ebo no hune sen, ene Switzerland no hune sen. Bona sesia Canada ebo yiro. Asa Canada fo no e press omo on high note. Ana wo hune sabinia.
1: Yes, so far no anse Canada fo no mu e da form e kam yi nti. Eya Switzerland fo no mo so try say two goals na o ma se no omo e be try say o be sustain. Ba Canada fo na right no mo da form nti. O ma ne be bre say omo betimi abagim na two goals no mun so atin equalize bi nti right now the Canada for no as at now no mun dey anibre pa na be wa bi mu
0: sadia Canada for no dey anibre pa anibre pa anibre anibre anibre obo dey anibre pa na go game ni dey eh akwa na ba mkura bu and you we your host nation pa dey show ka bi obi say ya eh bad and what eh Switzerland for so na yira chira o pampi. My Jira was a pumpy. Eh? Switzerland for you. My Jira pumpy. Almost here. Here in here. Bono, I say, Bono, Switzerland for the Betty Bono. Yes, there be Canada for my chance to share. 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Want to be a man matiti yasa. Hey! 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Canada coach in Kurana Bama Bukasu Atrasi. Yes, sir. Bama Bukasu.
1: They do the AI Diamond, AI Diamond. But among the come, game is still open.
0: Game is still open. You have to go to the chair. Better sports near Sanka. So, what do you bet to say? Sell play. What do you bet to say? Sell play. Now, Fox 97.9. You have to go to the chair. Hey, your money is mehu, mehu why? Money is mehu, mehu money is mehu why? Obete menka money is anchakura. Obete menka why? You go swat in konyaso. 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Obete sports yes anka wate. Canada bobo nesim tete tete. Canada. Hey, Samu. Ah, Jinyame, Enyasem, Francis, Enyasem, Elvis, Nina Enyasem. You have to ask for your investors in Sensifom. And you cannot afford to hear you. Lawson, Lawson. You hear Lawson, the rabbitess. And you know we hear. It's a say, Omunum Sabita Sibia, Eya Lawson Bita Sibia. Bitches and numero woman. 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Of 0248619999. 0248619999. 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What? You go so at him, come here, 97.9. A yamia, Mitchum, Tomadina, freedom, a bebe. What yam? What yamia once I am? You go so at him, come here, so. Bossinia, any Catalans will be able to be saved. And what I hear is a benta. Secata, take a bit. Natchez and Bosnia and the Catania have been 2 points. Canada and the Crabono. Canada on the move. Canada, Debbie. On the bonus energy. Bonda Super Canada. Pedro Bonas, more people on the Nazareth. Ah! Manua Kanya, you born a few. Bonnie say, I want the Super Canada, Mantia, and Waya, Switzerland, four for you. Canada, Mantia, and the Scrabble, Piabana Manachi. Canada. Boy, I'm okay. I'm not saying I'm okay. Boy, not so much here, Piazza. Canada on the move. Why are you swinging us? Come on, so that be Canada. Hey, what a block! Ivadi had in a wide bono. Ivadi had in a wide bono. I'm a bono. A corner kick. Big man. Big man. Vincent, who's watching in my life, no. Kwame, who's what joining? Ube to win our message is ringing up on 0243-119974. Canada energy in a bonnet, corner kick. Man, who's a good Elios winning up it? You're a pitcher bonnet, bro! Kobe, where you going at you? Bonnie Zaya, Kwa Canada. But the boy, you want to a bonnet, what Pierre Bonnet, Kwa Jakuma Richie Lai. Lai, Pierre Bonnet, what Pierre Bonnet, Eddie Ama, amen. My pitcher bonnet, one as an Eddie. What are you throwing? Are you attacking throwing a yard? Canada 20 years, Switzerland and Rantian. Johnson, you are quite young with the American Wabefa. 2010. And so, what brings up in one effort? What is there? I'm up in one moment. Canada, I'll pay your bonus. Nelso, Johnson, Betweather, I'll pay your bonus. What is there? Corner kick.
1: Because Canada for one after some considered 2 goals. Now I had 3 solid changes now. I am coaching right now. My bag game num pass Switzerland for no. I'm going to come on a Canada for the ticket. I'm going to go on a
0: Canada for the ticket. I'm going to go on a chair. I'm going to go on a chair. I'm going to go on a chair. I'm going to go on a chair. I'm going to go on a chair. I'm going to go on a chair. I'm going to go on a chair. I'm going to go on a Which lay a pier one at Yakoma, Canada, what a cheer! What a crab on the pier one as well, Canada, that's ready. Mazimba, baby, you want a few. I fed you in Switzerland for the Kako Guajin and Canada for the one at Tatown. I met a pier one as well, Canada, that's ready. Ivadia, you want a few. Bonada Sukra, Canada, Hawaii, Switzerland for Femo. Bonababi, which lie. Now in the crab, pier one, the Aben 50 of them. When Yamabe, I met at the ball in the crano, when Pierre Bonababe is Saliba, Saliba on the ball, Saliba of Canada, and your Saliba of France. Where's Saliba of Canada? When Pierre Bonababe is Chilai, Nelson Debi, Baba Bonibu, Nelson Canada, Mranjan to Yaduan at home. Bonababe is Chilai. Richelai. Richelai, another Sukrabon. Richelai. When Pierre Bonababe is Canada, Johnson Betuel and Nelson Debi. Referee Abel Ajifao, Ediyama Eya, Switzerland Emirates. Sports Nesta. 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
2: Sure.
0: Lawson Herbal Center. Flow for me. Asana bekwa maminka messages.
2: Mama ti yifri o ni enko.
0: I say hi Mr. Man, good evening. I'm Frank from Bofaso. I'm enjoying the commentary live from Bofaso. Fox FM commentary, fantastic. Greeting greetings to my best man, Asay by Frank Bofaso. Bofaso phone in Ayachiamo. Ozi Abdul Fatah from Nyamieni Lakeside. Bosimia 1, Kata 2. At the commentary, you did it. What did you say? Bosimia said Kata 2.
2: Hey, Asamu. Ebi onyanti we yeso aso di update we tumo obo
0: I was in greetings to my lovely wife Jamila and Jamila te wife bi obia now so also do text message in this app on 0243 119974 Iniesta flow
2: ball into bro Casaba o se Switzerland for still am well the back one and I said two goals now say kata for I'm also a decent summer or Boston and some. I'm not concerned about the Canada for my worry. Quick air substitution. I'm also 24 shutter. Promise David. I'm also at me at the rug game. Promise David in sweating at the rug game. I'm trusting them for live commentary. I'm born over the Canadian national team. Number 10 shutter with Pierre Bono Canada for my break after conceding those two goals. Bonabedi number 7 set up Brew in Bolo. Sorry. Stefan. You stack your rider. The Canadian player. We Pierre Bonner command number 4 set up. Player France and Luke. We Pierre Bonner ten still born into me. Say, Canada bet match back. Ego! Ego! Canada number 24 shutter or back game in one check round. Just look at him. Promise David Owura game ni man tap kwa ni first touch. Wate kano ba kwa di amare Canadian national team. Mino kasa idie, game no aye 2-1. What a game. What a game. It was a nice aye long pass.
0: Send your Canada phone no esi aye idie. Esi Switzerland for man be idio kumbe chilo mi. Yes. Send your mood yeyi pa diye.
2: Promise David, we are giving him and the 1 minute crown. What are taking back with him? Canada for many a break. I'm gonna be that one in here. So I'm gonna come on. I'm gonna take him. Born where I'm gonna kick Canada for a question about it. Now, so number 7 shutter, Steven is Takio. Steven is Takio. Ya boss 77 minutes ball away corner. We play the ball on a chance now. So player friend said Johan Mazimbi. We play on a first ball in team inside. Ball on Kodi Aya Richie Lai. We play ball on a quarter. The man goalkeeper Mazimbi. On us was Shibori Tintinti. Ball on Kaya Pele Pele Rodriguez. We play ball on a still ball on Kobe Bia Canada. After conceding 2 goals from one back game in Papa. Ball on the end net down. Yeah, the AA player friend said Jonathan David Abionti refing was a foul. The Swiss national team coach now so yeah I say because we game at Canada for all. I'm gonna consider 2 goals. I'm gonna burn the house through. I can't see them why didn't why them why bomb threat. The FIFA World Cup competition Mundial live commentary and Ponsa Israel bet me from sports in Yasta. Ya boss 78 minutes, but no case still. The game is 2-1 in favor of the Swiss national team. Borrow a free kick. Number 7 shutter for Canada. We play on inside. Osimhen United are in power. We're in blast. Steven is Takio. Me also number 20 shutter for Swiss and so Michael. Me also run so a jira ye. Borrow a free kick. Is Takio. We play the ball. A turn for Canada. Oh, what a miss! What a miss! A Kadenka Canada for the taker on number 13 shutter. Number 13 shutter. Me also ordinary say Gunity was already a Mwami Canada. A Kadenka on the taker on so one year lucky. Number 12 shutter rider Tani Oluwasi. Where do you obey Nigeria ni me say Switzerland for Musa ya another substitution Rubin Vargas we peer from one on my 11 seta Ndoye ya be rock game ni media man the Swiss national team Dan Ndoye we rock game ni media man the Swiss national team game ni moye dine moye pa moye she. Yeah, we're born already ahead of the Canadian national team. Number 4 shutter, Luke. We're Pierre Bonner, the man who co-center back. Derek Cornelius. We're Pierre Bonner, the man who goalkeeper Maxime. Shrupe. Back to Derek Cornelius. After conceding the first goal, Canada 4-0. On my back game, pa. And as a 2 goals, no. Yeah, we're Canada, Jonathan David. We're born at the man who's going to be Rodriguez. Yet not be a reference here, foul. Ndoye rider Dan Ndoye and Taylor who are giving by Rubin Vargas. We really forward the Canadian national team Bono yeah boy tia Canada rider Akanji wa bobo nesim Bono to me attraction intro Johnston Wapim one of my born what trash into reference and two and frontier the Swiss national team Canada for no Yeah, to a tier Canada rider, Switzerland for Muswania Brew Rodriguez. What to Bono Cope and Bolo and Subana Cobabia Trashano. This time, yeah, to a tier Switzerland. Game way, why the papa into an action. A Quanaba, Quanaba. Game them why they were born already the Swiss national team. Bono still at Yakobabia. A pair of 50 of them was still. Switzerland for my Peter Bono was through, yeah, way. Canada for a wood defender, AS Atena, number 20 shutter, Michael. What the born and in a one and so born a trash and one corner. Hey, refrigerate goal kick. Michael Ibisi. When Timmy and Woody Bonha, reference if I quite chain as I born over for. Jabuete 1 minute so far. Just look at the goal from. Player first and promise David. Rag game man did 1 minute bono ever Canada. I'm only defending as a town and so goalkeeper Maxim Ayasrope. We're Pierre for Bono Eddie Amade, Canadian national team still. Menoka say I'm a loose by 2-1 Srope. We're Chabon as you think David. Bonnet Bianco baby as Switzerland for a club on a bit master 10 goal and so. Look what Pimbono ref in say. And you found your mom frontier Canadian national team in Bolo Brill. Why are frustrated as at now? On one I assist to the man. On one I assist to the man. Player friend say, oh, Johan Mazimbe. Canada for the change in a bar and say, bar. Me who's a number 14 shutter. Shafal Beck. On us sweat me a rag and my player friend say, Lai. Lai Richie, on us swap here free game him. Jacob Schaffelbeck. Wabe player friends are Richie Lai a free game. Every born away free kick in favor of Eric Swiss national team. Granit Xhaka. Wapia born a quite ready a command course center back. A player friend is a Nico Evadi. Or born aqua in 10-10 one and so a trash in a throw. Game them why drip papa. I boy 3 minutes of soccer play so far. Still 2-1 in favor of the Swiss national team. Born away throw in. Yeah, 28 year Canada for no Switzerland. What two born ten born up for the A player friends is Johan Mazimbe. Johan Mazimbe. Why you swing a chance for Switzerland as a goalkeeper? Maxime Sropel. What you born AFFF the AMA Canada. Watu abo born himself tombstone born up where player play born at me and Quebia Canada for another for Bono the goal scorer promise David or the American and so Canada goalkeeper Gregor Kobe or club on a first to born up where player play 50 FM war Bono still at us for Canada Switzerland or Pimbona trash retro. Born in my SMY Dreamer says Switzerland for us, so we have 2 substitution. Number 26 shutter Cedric Aitan. Obey a player friend is a Brian Bowler free. Mazimbe and so a free game him. I'm a number 16 shutter Aitan. Omumi and Wabi Rag game him with the amount Switzerland for the way. Bono yabo 84 minutes. E ye throw ya 12-30 ya Switzerland, ya Kingston. Watu bono 10-30 bono akwadi ya tiya boss him. Canada bet party Canada still. Bono wait me say Canada. Number 14 set wa yin swing and so. Switzerland for this was a clam lines. Bono ba ya pele ya pre. Number 4 setter. Luke wabo bono wabo bono trash ya ye throw ya 12-30 ya Canada. Live commentary Fox 97.9. I'm Ponsa usual from his boss in Yesta Unya Bonne Menemi I'm a boss. Aya Kwame I'm watching Kwamos. Live commentary. Diego Kakwedi of Switzerland. Omutimi Eddie Game in Jinase Adia. Omwa top group the way. Bono Kwaya Pelea play and so. Canada for my club on Bono and Timmy Ankobebia. Switzerland for Nasafa Bono number 20 shutter Michael. Where Pia Bono Kwetchere Switzerland. Omenya Butre Pia Bono ha. Bosnia Omasha third goal. Bosnia said third goal. Hey, indeed. Right now, their group, Premier D. A. Canada for number 5, mistake for number 16, Shetter for Switzerland. Christian, we Pierre Bonne quite the Switzerland for the still amu possess the ball. Omeni Abraham, amu person amu Shetter go amu Barry game no. But Canada for no so amu person amu take Canada. Amu extra points no na amu team ye defense. But me no say the Bosnia and Herzegovina amu early the by 3-1. Born by the Manuel Akanji. Wa born with a foot area question area ma. Switzerland and so many team control ball born by the Canada. Promise A David Walusu Bono Masabe Fabono Bono Ewa the Canadian national team Omwate Praka number 11 Shetta Liam Miller Liam Miller Liam Miller Liam Miller wasting a chance and so Manuel Akanji Pimbon referee say a corner kick
0: a corner kick me yam toad ye
2: sure
0: me yam toad ye sure na me come for a Drayman capsules
2: Drayman capsules
0: Drayman capsules
2: Drayman capsules
0: Lawson
2: Law Chemistry.
0: Six one nine nine.
2: Or see, I'm in kind. Mini a flow. Volunteer wants to die in kind. They are lost in no. Say, we are banner. We're Japadia. I want your Kamaria for any to the loss in. In the end, twice only for life commentary in Mama. You bought 87 minutes. Menoka says, Switzerland, they are still leading by 2-1. But this game, no. The tempo of the game now was slow from start to end. JB we have a game anymore ahead. Liam Miller, the substitute for the Canadian national team of Bayer, or the Insakraka Krebi Ben Bonabedi, Canada for no Derek Cornelius. Where Pierre Bonu Confinfia from still Canada for the Bonnie Cob anymore, many a break. Number 14 Shetter, Jacob, and Tekwan on Zuber Wagon, where Pierre Bonu Dama Luke, or the Bonna Kuma number 2 Shetter, Alistair Johnston, Canada, oh, Bonna Trash Retro. Nathan Aya Saliba ni pass now try say obe connect eh any player no number 11 Shetter Liam Miller and so atrash the throw into group no still Switzerland omo had 7 points at the top Canada ya show mu 2-1 but still omo had a second with 4 points Bosnia and Herzegovina omo and so had a third with 4 points Dene Kata, Omaswa group ring now with just 1 point. Young to us for life commentary in Brabona Bedi Aya Rodriguez. What Pedro Bono, Switzerland? Can they get a win and so? Canada number 7 Shetter. We're defending Bono Bono referee say a foul. Referee Bono a foul. Jonathan David. Jacques infringing into referee Bono a Monfrentia. The Swiss national team. Uram Ewo, Atonsum Potemwa, Monaco to be precise, Ome Biemua, Fox, and one Obietie, Muamodesian Ponsa Israel, Uframi Sports in Yastaunia, body. I cut just 1 minute. Any day referee about to see the game in a Panaway, anyway, Bonway free kick, Miller, Pedja Bonnet, Tintinti, Trinkoyam, what you bono, bono, I a chance, and so Nico Elverdi, what club on the same 2 minute bona trash and a throw. Switzerland coach any break Canada coach any break Bono throw to Bono tintinti Bono Cody David we Pierre Bono Canada still am we possess Bono David can they score the second and so still Bono ma block Bono Bono and team say Canada on bet back to Canada and so Switzerland for us have retained the possession number 20 Shetter Michael Abisia we Pierre Bono man trash here in team no cause a throw here to affect Switzerland. Reference and first man, see penalty game in 6 minutes of additional time. In the 6 minutes, we're soon now referee. One Fabian can be on the air pound. What two bonnets put in Canada and so once again, I've heard you. A pinball is still born into me, say Miller. What pay the ball a chance for Canada? What pinball? Oh, what's me unconnected? Bono Qualinius.

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0: e free problems so e de be abem
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0: se am no kasai me se gana u ni pam 100 bia emu 90% bra nyomutimpo e de be
1: e de ho kire ho
0: ho kire ho
1: okay
0: enti so me ya na me se me so ha
1: okay
0: ye mbo boy no no bi anim jonkuku ha adepa adepa e de
1: e
0: be chiso
1: okay
0: enu to da breman first a lot of family ya baye
1: okay
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1: okay
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1: okay
0: loto family
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0: if you forecasters for ni na eba yen jen ebeji aba
1: okay
0: eko ye adwuma
1: okay
0: so what I say is as ye dia se she say uni unka ye busua no a ye tivi no anya adwuma
1: okay
0: I don't tell me
1: green tea pass.
0: So won't cut a bush and one. Yet me more can be also.
1: Okay.
0: And until Ubuno Obiati was a platform.
1: Okay.
0: Or see, number four. Umiaka humo.
1: Okay.
0: Near easy bibi kakra kakra.
1: Okay.
0: Naya found to
1: hope.
0: Na Dutchess are some bar.
1: Yet me,
0: and ye be at the bay. At your wow. And you wait. Bunica sim, if you cast a different in a first day. Adia, a year heavy solas, both cussim.
1: Okay.
0: Mr. Mechanic in the Queen of Murphy.
1: Okay.
0: So what I say. Ha. And in your way and oh, yeah, my one cast home.
1: Okay. So if I say one castle, we are there
0: investing. One castle, one
1: castle, one castle, one castle, one
0: sanity,
1: wombre.
0: Last 2 weeks,
1: okay.
0: You're going to be able to my group,
1: okay.
0: One guy back,
1: okay.
0: On also Kayoku,
1: okay.
0: Obe joining, I'm the last 3 months,
1: okay.
0: Anna, ne papa, a wee,
1: okay.
0: Or Fred, yempe, no, also, I'm say a day. Also, when you're ye,
1: okay.
0: Ne papa, ne da form,
1: okay.
0: Ne se go come to him,
1: okay.
0: So, Kayan, we dear,
1: okay.
0: Yama won't say any form. Entry 24 says, so far, work a queen on Kua. Okotokre
1: and
0: Casrota.
1: Debbie.
0: Bra, a sum to wa, both is away your bosso. Nas a sum to wa,
1: Nabu say.
0: You're some young son, bra, you need the pa. Pratin you,
1: okay.
0: You're so young son, you need the pa. Santa Walker or Penipan Park within the chickake.
1: Unya,
0: Unya. Sasamato. No, no, no, no, Fuaba. Unya, no, Fuaba. No, dear, if you're going to want to be because one every jaw,
1: every jaw.
0: And one or dear, and the commander. And no tea. And Yabama Obia Sabre, old take us of the DSC,
1: okay.
0: Brother. Often, who join it, sir, the first Bremine, Lutu family.
1: Opinion, Mammy was so, and semi patch, and Chimkas of the friend, and you might do we, a yama yet here for pa. Me was sent a quamber so, and a mufa so, a ginipa, na a quamber so, and a nipa woman, Bosia, Mosses said, Obi, and ye know, yes, come with me the man.
0: Yeah.
1: A dear dinner nipa near Mujinaso, it's me born a Sabosia.
0: Obele kasi me sada wa ada wase. Ye di ndi ye adikasi bia.
1: Okay.
0: Ye di ni se. Obele registration.
1: Okay.
0: Na registration ni so nya dia. U ye be ju sika fun sem se ko sika bra ye fanya registration.
1: Okay.
0: Ye di ni se.
1: Okay.
0: Ye be mo aba.
1: Okay.
0: No okucha. Aba le bebo.
1: Okay.
0: Aba le bo wi a.
1: Okay.
0: Nya kaji na wo so.
1: Okay.
0: Eye onu kredi a. Ubedi. Oni ye bedi.
1: Okay.
0: Ana be mo aba ka obusia no.
1: Okay.
0: Because the obusia ye pentru.
1: There bi.
0: Ye mpo bia. Or down that who said a womb. It's as a yam.
1: Okay.
0: And in the edible boy, by the young. And so, or chop, made a mouse.
1: Okay.
0: But Felicus here.
1: Okay.
0: Upon a bush repair. A
1: pepper yes.
0: Inferita.
1: Okay.
0: So, who perso tea and car, would you rub Bremine?
1: Okay.
0: The pistol be a say.
1: Okay.
0: Bremine Loto family.
1: Okay.
0: Omo Hinfa.
1: Okay.
0: Among of your bantama. Ebergy numbers, a free ho.
1: Wonderful.
0: I tell you what was your quo. Siapa.
1: Okay.
0: No one will visit any at it. Oji oja bani mani yi nasa abani ba unti ni kakure biyo sani pano ye timu nye juma
1: okay
0: obe registration nasa abani abo evi yinu
1: ansan wa registration
0: ansan wa registration
1: enti no mono mono register ni panda red
0: debi
1: I just wadilo to
0: nevi yi
1: ansan wa register
0: wadilo to nevi ya kwa automatically
1: okay
0: wabe kamo
1: okay
0: wabe ya member
1: okay
0: ya bechi uti u telephone number
1: okay
0: u Ghana card
1: okay
0: so la siye
1: okay
0: ye tri yina e tu record so
1: okay
0: send a big or china 70 so what I say
1: okay
0: and to me about the movie
1: okay
0: make a choice to carry here
1: okay
0: because I want to see a car your Bremine Loto family
1: okay
0: but you didn't you
1: okay
0: Bremine
1: Loto
0: family
1: okay
0: you need a bro okay so Bremine Loto family yeah just so a bush young
1: okay Bremine Loto family
0: a bush young
1: Bremine Loto family
0: a bush young one
1: it's more the order and the
0: order to
1: it is any penny dear penny we are answer our register.
0: Answer the penny by register.
1: It's mom's registration here, say.
0: Registration here 500 Ghana cities.
1: 500
0: cities. 500 cities. Now, you say after. So, what do you know?
1: Okay.
0: So, okay, so we may register.

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1: okay
0: ebo wiya wo be chemu yensa
1: okay
0: wo be tu
1: okay
0: mo de ba kwa bre family for
1: okay
0: enu achire no na wo register 500 Ghana cedis
1: okay
0: aka ho
1: na also registration the details be na mo hia
0: details be hia
1: okay
0: e your Ghana card number
1: Ghana card okay
0: so that's it
1: okay
0: and work some telephone number so that's it
1: okay
0: and a passport picture
1: asa nema miensa
0: as what miensa nema nyina wiya
1: okay
0: bra e be na o your investor
1: okay
0: what crack camp of your bridge number
1: okay
0: o pesca ko yi
1: okay
0: unye bi sabre no and the most family for ye hu hia
1: okay
0: sabre was a family for ye ji wochi
1: okay
0: ye mon lu
1: no
0: wa ko what ko yi unya ma ko o di aba na unti mi entia no ye mo sika no de kwa ko yi na bi biya ye kama kama
1: etia fa ne sese obi edan etam council where do we register afu o pe bo sian o mo ho no now it me the hand that I know some here
0: when the problem ni e tie enter me say be ka busu anu ho
1: okay
0: bra who that here adwuma na ye ye no ye yes na be ni pada dem masetna e be yoboko
1: okay
0: jojo america no o nso so obi the car me ba
1: okay
0: o nso so obi the car bra onya onya daddy o she said they be why busy
1: yes
0: no why ran
1: yeah
0: I say onya re so ntiapo ti say ni pada I don't know ni free saw her no and ti so be at that time so na so your family member kwa dia
1: yes
0: ba ye bra my family member kwa dia bra there's no doubt ye ba bua but ye ba bua what this your shek adwuma won ye ye no
1: yes
0: na na udi bi
1: yes
0: udi ye no wan se ne
1: wasida
0: wasida ama so what as ye
1: say ni pelu nya how am mfi no
0: dabi ye mo that's a wono why o ye kalabule ni ba
1: yeah why ho adadant
0: because you can udi first say udi ya o chew me sound udi ba kwa bra ye no
1: yes
0: kalabule ni ba in si echi abade aboa o
1: said ye be ye nya asem a
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0: ni tell say okay penifoni di e ko nem die
1: okay
0: ya 12
1: omo mo ya dey
0: ejun mi an say omo ya forecasters
1: omo work it
0: and office omo say dem
1: okay
0: omo office was ah
1: okay
0: condition so so
1: yes
0: we do your office wa
1: okay
0: breman park o
1: breman
0: park
1: okay
0: careful no
1: okay
0: e wa ni office wo
1: ablo san na e wo
0: thank you very much mita
1: okay okay breman yes
0: e wa na breman loto family le
1: e wa na wo mpa cha ablo san mo top na mo down
0: je wo top
1: okay
0: e wa na ye wo
1: okay
0: we do no be so bia bra ya ba transiase ye buan ko fo
1: okay
0: se medical medical kana no ye ko bi fa say
1: yes
0: ay me count
1: okay
0: into bia mo no
1: okay
0: ne yan se ene obesani bibi kaka
1: okay
0: obesani 20 Ghana cedis be
1: say
0: 20 Ghana
1: 20 Ghana
0: yeah say enya no ne hia yen
1: okay
0: ye pomo eye serious
1: okay
0: so what as here
1: okay
0: ye pomo eye serious
1: okay
0: wo je egum a bra ne pa bebere be fro
1: okay
0: ne pa bebere ye sey
1: okay
0: enso obi adi a odaba ko onye na je so bedwani ko bia
1: yes
0: enti ye je 20 Ghana cedis sa 20 Ghana enya na registration o
1: okay
0: enya 20 Ghana no enya no na registration
1: okay
0: na emum aye adia o aye first say
1: commitment yes
0: o commit on ho
1: yes
0: into bibia
1: okay.
0: We abana wa commit to bibia
1: okay
0: obu ha wona na ekusuku
1: yes
0: school fees aduru so anema aye dia mano
1: yes
0: sister mama
1: we piska to moto
0: sanity
1: we piska to pragya
0: aye ya abobo ya adwuma yibi aye dia mano
1: okay
0: sa for na me say for ho bra breman loto
1: family okay
0: na ya mo
1: okay
0: ye kutu me so china
1: okay
0: I doubt it
1: yes
0: be say me no to che bi
1: okay
0: nyamia de mo china
1: okay
0: tinie
1: me ti pa
0: nyamia de mo china famika kin mame nyamia de mo china
1: okay
0: Nyame adem ochina. Tiniye.
1: Okay.
0: Abawe.
1: Okay.
0: Brother.
1: Yes.
0: Sa amba. Enya advert ma ye biem da. Ye every week biya.
1: Okay.
0: Yet me man kofo diro to 3 times.
1: A week
0: be to troda.
1: A week
0: me to troda.
1: Mo secret ni yesey.
0: Bra. Eja ye secret ni ye emre.
1: Okay.
0: Ayenya e shape penem.
1: Adagye.
0: Adagye.
1: Okay.
0: So that's it.
1: Okay.
0: On say my child say ye ye focus as ma ko 12.
1: 12 leaders mo ye 12.
0: Sa.
1: Okay.
0: The dey make say no to no.
1: Okay.
0: Na kwan e bebre.
1: Okay.
0: Sometimes on ko ba work. Mhm. Obo sad na set.
1: Okay.
0: And so e bia na set sa.
1: Debi.
0: Obi mo first ba work. Na dey na ko ye different. O to ba to ba se ba check be hwe no. Obo sa ah debi. Ade na sa e ye say.
1: E say.
0: Na gba di.
1: Okay.
0: E no ti na ye penifon.
1: Okay.
0: Obi a de ne banka banka se ba.
1: Ni part 12 no
0: 12 no
1: to be at the bank.
0: Yes, master. Okay. Unso be a banker da wa na send pano or just a banker na yede be.
1: Edi.
0: Edi.
1: Okay.
0: First ni part 12.
1: Okay.
0: Obi you one banker.
1: Okay.
0: One banker.
1: Okay.
0: One banker.
1: Okay.
0: You 12 no mess.
1: Yes.
0: You new you.
1: Debi.
0: You new. 12 no mess dey you better try.
1: Debi.
0: Debi. Afeli you better say.
1: Okay.
0: For plan bra.
1: Okay.
0: You check boss you show plan.
1: Okay.
0: To most obi ni ba ko ni another one airplane Tunisia.
1: Na be crash.
0: Na be crash.
1: Okay.
0: Na dey no at on change unso we. Bibi
1: Edi
0: and
1: the
0: sa. Ni asa check obi ade.
1: E
0: tram say eye bre.
1: Ana munya.
0: Ana nya. Adaje.
1: Okay.
0: E dey to be na e ma ba.
1: Okay.
0: And no tram me dey me say bibu say.
1: Okay.
0: Aba na be dey be.
1: E be bo.
0: Sa.
1: Na open me buso 12 numbers mu ye dey nya say sa two show we nebo.
0: Ana me chill say. Ye do so.
1: Okay.
0: And you are you would you first say you pusu pusu.
1: Okay.
0: Ni ahwe. Ni ye better.
1: Okay.
0: Because obi a qualify ho.
1: Okay.
0: Bra. Obi ka so to skin man obo. Enti adi a yedi 40 year time.
1: Okay.
0: Uba office wa and penifo.
1: Yes.
0: Obi o 60 years.
1: Mm.
0: Odi so ba office wa.
1: Okay.
0: Bisa so o jo peni intiamwa.
1: Intiamwa, okay.
0: Intiamwa enim.
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0: 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O ufi kase e wo menhia.
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1: Okay.
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0: 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O wo breman.
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0: O wo 78 years.
1: Wonderful. Adwuma be no ye.
0: 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Me see, you meet me papa no.
1: Okay.
0: You look to human.
1: Wonderful.
0: 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Enyan kwala nkwala bi go ho.
1: There be.
0: Bra and penifo a omutrim abobem.
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0: 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And a young boy sa ba omunim bloto mu.
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0: 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So sometimes it mean ya baby na da kwachi no. 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
0: 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Ye ni sa family.
1: Okay.
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0: 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Aye Samuel. 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
1: Number ni ye 0555 71 7410 Yeah, you're paying the facture me. 0555 71 7510 0555 71 7510 0555 71 7510 Aye, Lotto family.
0: Yeah.
1: Lotto family.
0: Lotto family.
1: Breman Lotto family. Me patch was a 20 Ghana cedis pe. Faji watch na ban in the channel D. Udi via registration ye 500 Ghana cedis. Dienti o moji says Ghana cedis. Eno moji register.
0: Yeah.
1: Obeji ID number. Anasi ID card.
0: Ghana card.
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0: 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Near the code number na ida be akka. Send ebe yobomu se.
1: Eya
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1: Okay.
0: Into bia obe register bia.
1: Okay.
0: O unique code.
1: Okay.
0: So that say, but so register ya dia, won obe fre.
1: Okay.
0: Na waje waba.
1: Okay.
0: So what I say, no tell me say, o chena ba no.
1: Okay.
0: Bro, me jo twata.
1: Okay.
0: Asa me kan, na etwa sen ka me nipa phone bi twaka ho eba.
1: Okay.
0: Then so, am for I a busy work.
1: Yes.
0: Because o chena.
1: Okay.
0: Bra. Me pese wo oni me no ka sey.
1: Okay.
0: E betimi wo kwa join sai eyi bi.
1: Open me join.
0: Na abana ma e interview me wo ha bi.
1: Okay.
0: Tiniye
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1: Okay.
0: Sa ambo ampayanto a. Na bra. Aba ye di akira che wo.
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0: E benefit ahwem.
1: Okay.
0: Ya check.
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0: Bra, e yo two numbers.
1: Too sure.
0: Ba ye ye mo three.
1: Okay.
0: No na ko pay me.
1: There be.
0: E yo two.
1: Okay.
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1: Okay.
0: Wo be frɛ me.
1: Okay.
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0: Wo be frɛ me.
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0: Na wo be sere.
1: Opa ni producer Instagram says studio la ne nkɔfo.
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1: 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So, and you may not know what friend.
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0: Oh, me pacho what's it say?
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0: 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So what does he?
1: Okay. Me pa cho tini o pa is obe send 20 Ghana cedis na agi aba no udi wi a no register. 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
0: Sa pepe.
1: 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Hello, good evening.
2: Hello, good evening. Local family.
0: Aja.
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0: Nyami adam olumai. Na bo ko
2: 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Where dey mon come on aye me
0: dey. Okay. Okay.
2: Mon come on aye me dey. Abani bina
0: Okay. Oh my.
1: Send the baby person. Okay. Baby took on a home song.
0: Okay.
2: Send
0: it to a
2: city.
0: Register 500 at that time. You sika and to buy you 500 Ghana no obey you 500 Ghana if you sika now they are bear registration
2: you be boa
0: bana obe to kwani na why but can I say success would you are obey chemu miensa now wo family no now the bakwa bread lotto family for why Mate.
1: Okay. Me pa chen kuma ka anu modin eche na obi so fro pa yinu da fa che me pa wo beti ma fra fa 0555 717510 0555 717510 0555 717510.
0: Let me cast back. Okay, this is Kana.
1: Okay,
0: Beba.
1: Okay,
0: I am Samuel Entry.
1: Samuel Entry. It's me, Patrol Sabri. Say Nipponent Mass and they're watching. Oh, I'm going to send me
0: temper. Yeah, I'm about to do what Mass and it.
1: Okay,
0: watching up on sending
1: more point. Tambay,
0: your first note to your bonnet term.
1: Yes,
0: but I say,
1: yeah, one eight, yes.
0: So I say,
1: more point. Tambay,
0: your pong by best 70 any idea.
1: My point, it's a channel pa.
0: Yes,
1: we say you miss 7
0: to 7 to Mass and it.
1: Okay, and then you raise your crew on the phone.
0: Who with Mass? Send about your Uri Infi.
1: Uri Infi. Number here 0555 717510. Be sweet, young man. So we're the Fatima me power. Hello.
3: Hello.
1: I'm in your body and Chino, our friend, and come up and our person only Lotto family. Eddie.
0: Okay. But you're frozen.
3: Ajewa.
0: Kawakuma 2 years. Nabo, Hobain. Found Hobain. Lotto family four. So what as ye? Aha, your cousin Lotto family. Was your busia papa. So what as ye? Busia chinchinchi. So what as ye?
3: Aha.
0: A battle to China Cassia. Send also watching our best sending. What is sending? Watching up. No China Cassia. Now, would you ya? Would my dear so ye?
3: Would
0: you ya? If you're so register. Registration on the Catalan, 500 Ghana cities. So what as ye? Aha, thank you. Meda wasi. Dabei. Oh, this year, next year. Very good.
1: Okay.
0: You better better watch what.
1: Okay.
0: If you don't go to work, baby, see your papa what.
1: Okay. Producer, me pacho mfo bi ama human so ebreko. Opagini, what do December ko pe? Me ma 30 seconds.
0: Okay.
1: Nanke yem fan rapper bi say time no ekọ.
0: Opani ga se beda wase. Opani ye didi Bremai Lotto family.
1: Okay.
0: Ye di say, ye register ko for no ma ye adwuma.
1: Okay.
0: So what as here? Into a china ban.
1: Okay.
0: O be send 20 Ghana cedis.
1: Okay.
0: Unya send wie.
1: Okay.
0: Abana be bọ.
1: Okay.
0: Odi wie a.
1: No register.
0: Iti
1: enye se onu mfani sika me register.
0: Dabi.
1: Nemum
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1: Odi wie.
0: Kodi no.
1: Ansa.
0: Odi wie a. Ansa no be register.
1: Into watch no bi antu ase
0: 20 Ghana cedis.
1: Inti anwumle e won phone so won
0: send. On send it ten.
1: Eni ni phone so watch na.
0: Ochina.
1: On send.
0: Mobile money din ye say.
1: Edin ye Samuel.
0: Entry.
1: Me pa cho fa o number ne etuja
0: nan 0555 0555 721 71 75 75 and a 10
1: and a 10
0: 0555 71 75 75 10 0555 0555 71 75 75 and a 10
1: Bremai Lotto family ni ano on atwetwe nkobono where the adepa abaya bobo ano wasi Brab Beji Abakucha. 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
1: 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Yes, you does.
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1: Okay.
2: Me nyeni brain in tea. And I may say about the bebo,
1: not
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1: Vivian number ni ye 0533 843741. 0533 843741. 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And I send 50 CD. I don't know what you
2: want.
1: Let any be who say, say, I'm a day, Baba Jabano.
2: Oh, Papa, means me in trouble more to any be a
1: day.
2: So make a 50 CD and the panel to me and send. There's only don't to me in Chevy. There's only don't to me in Fessy Cannibi. There be. Me a mobro who for. Now me June any paho. Me June any paho. Meaning son, there is a yard. It's not me say, Chama dear.
1: Okay.
2: Free whoop him, not Chama dear.
1: Okay.
2: I'm a summon boa.
1: Oh.
2: It's not me in trouble, Mobia.
1: I be uncowed or cassie will be answering 20. Nanka tea for no, and won't he harm.
2: Oh, Dabby. Dabby.
1: Oh, boy, so when trouble want to swear. Or because he be abandoned
2: when you say, sir, no more pay. Be brena, person, I'll be trouble, my omo. It's on your sir. Make us a citizen now, we need be up. Nurse, I would own Chebby. Yanana, sir. Me peso be a fessy cannibi. Peso be a nessy cannibi. Any general bam, Messica phone, wow,
1: Debbie.
2: A bam will be beer. Yanina, ye pet. It's a so beer. It's not Miss One, and one who are doing bits to me.
1: Okay,
2: Sandy. Now, Miss Men, wow.
1: One na dano, omuji unchamba. No mubu kwasiano. What to hire u feel say?
2: Oh, and dear, I am a japa papa. So babu be no na wase. Who say I mean ube you yama you be a doye, no na wase. Oh chebi bisa na ya man nenia so. Say ya
1: and dear ya
2: emwe ya papa. 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Uko fusi send 20, send 50. And then I'm up. Nanny, you know, crown or mambo amu. 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
0: 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Now there's a 9301 another 93 enter. Now me be a home a true for no and so Eddie Atum. No, Sabre will be Abba a homano as soon to my coming family first caller. Hello,
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0: maybe I'll be able to call
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0: Yeah, you don't have me. 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
1: 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Send a medica kind of men on my metanafi dear suke. My betanafi dear should be announced, say, yes, me dear, and in Pedia, me this can ever be good bottom. 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
1: 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Why are the pa? Semican, some natural one, say China Cassian, we are sombre, and as tea, no Chinese Cassia, and then you know, and when you are okay, won't all. And one on the Sana Brabonetia. 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the black, we are your frame, Namason Faman and Yedding, and Famo Nature. 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
0: Okay, Lotto computer man and a tenant can also bet me and send us to Canada far 0550355654. 0550355654. And there's a 54 number. 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
6: Who was some make us say? Adam, would you abana with your one and a son as a say?
7: Daddy, and yes, sir, me too quaint. A man on Mimi Chiano, Mimi too quaint.
6: Who too quaint for him?
7: Mimi Quay, now watching that. Oh, yes, say, dear so. Don't call sight. Dear son, I'm quiet. And Jimmy, well, and Jimmy Barman's channel, and can I have?
6: O kasa nko fo no ho a ama papa ne bu afu na chese wose wo mo obi abie mu a chese amamfo nse sisi fam no
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6: When can I say? What's your 50 city? And your diaba, oh, catch them so one chap and a case. A better now, Papa Honma, or the Amobia chap.
7: Not because
6: I'm
7: crying,
6: you know,
7: you can be our own. Now she can't come in full scene. And I'm telling you, you can say, won't come out of me, mammy. You all know, catch them, and I'm all for me. And you are.
6: Wuni kapra, wuni kapra ni kwasa wo frɛ jaba. 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
10: 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Enti
6: Check cable, mommy. Now, I say I'm money to check cable, mommy. What are you doing?
10: Yeah, me
6: okay,
10: sir. I do it. I let you me a book of what you might say. And now we see what you know. Papa, I want to know number. I should have heard you, ma. Me send if you say this. I'm not going
6: to be. Me, Miria.
10: About that. Only I'm going to hear you, ma.
6: Miria, my friend.
10: Me sister, be wo Sakumono. What you know? Sister, also a day, and you come, you will be a power to get into one day on you. Sister, Ochina, Sunday. Now, Jabani, we are Busame, send one of the mamia.
6: Obuanma, Cobobosian, or the Abajabano. Obuanma, or Cobobosian, nor the Abajabano. What did ya? Now, Banamwa, not just a cup for Danica. One. No, Brett. Ni any papa say, I'm an abba. Now, the own Cassian Penny Bacope. What's all there there be? On fast dam mantino ebenam same ade maboni amama fo ade na moya sa ade achi wo hu ade achi wo de ebe momade afre papa no ne afre no a na wo titum se obey adwuma de a meme because meme man pana chao ma anya che wo ka so anya adwuma no man pana chao fisa mo ya bre hello aha mi tie wo
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6: 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Why would you say, well, no, abano de ma, I'll be chat, I'll be 10 years. 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
6: 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Since I mean, what's to know? Now, by more, as a church, I'll send me 10 million. I mean, what's to know? No, me, me, me, me, me, what's to know? And to me, yes, sir. May I, sir? May all my papa?
12: Now, we are sitting here, sir. What's your gun and you may be there or in any way?
6: Messer, that's a monster for me now. Everything for you.
12: Me, what me will crab you as I'm a doku. You sit up, cry.
6: Ah, I abran te bakwa se to de bia shanshan. 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
6: E kwa fo bread.
12: Ya
6: bute. Azu. 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